0: Bradshaw, one Pasha Bill, blue Honda Sonata, no plate. That's unknown.
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0: 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California plate 9 Lincoln David Lincoln 398 on a black Dodge.
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0: 5 2 David, did you have traffic?
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0: David, can you have plate?
2: For
0: San Mary Victor, 109.
2: Do you need a refund?
0: Negative.
2: No problem.

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Put up a line with an active 415 with the male yelling and cussing at another male. Looks like there's a male and female mentioning something about being arrested.

0: 76 David. 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I got one detained for probation.
1: 10-4.
2: Six six seven. Go ahead.
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0: Can you confirm your plate? I had 9 yellow X-ray Zebra 195 came back on in Infinity.
1: I will, just a second.

District 2, units 417A in progress, 8327 Ferox Boulevard. Doesn't have a department number yet, saying someone threatened to stab someone with a knife. We're still getting further. 34 Sam, I copy that. You copy? And District 3, I'll start you that way.

0: 31 David, where's RP at?
1: We'll check. It's going to be subject has a steak knife threatening a resident from apartment 11.

0: For Washington, another copy, District 1, 415 Family with a Mental Health Component, 8817 Redwater Drive. Caller's stepdaughter is spitting in the wife's face, wrestling with the wife, putting holes in the wall. Looks like she is diagnosed with mental health. I'm 10 more.
1: Apartment 11. We're still trying to figure out where the RP is. And the RP was in the parking lot. We advised him to go to his own apartment.
2: Staples and the Home Depot. There's a male subject in a vehicle hitting a dog with a bat or a pole. The vehicle is going to be a silver Chevrolet SUV and on plate. Caller can hear the dog yelping. Subject who is attacking the dog, male, black 30, 6'3", medium build, green shirt, black pants. He was doing it in the back of the SUV. Okay.
3: Jeff, I have a copy.
2: Check. 2 Charles 41, I'm going to start you on that pending 927 in progress in 4B2440 18th Avenue. Ongoing issue with an unhoused female trespassing on the property. She last jumped over the fence at the time of the call and was in the backyard. She's a Barbara Torres, female Hispanic 63, 5'5", thin build, unknown clothing.

0: 55157, on your call, the subject keeps going to the front passenger seat and the rear passenger seat, and it looks like he has a red bat or stick in his hand, and he's hitting the dog again. Caller can hear the dog yelping.
1: Southbound 16th in the lane of traffic and appeared disoriented. Advised that they thought something was wrong with her and that she might get hit. It's going to be a female Hispanic 50s. Brown hair, medium to heavy build, with a white blanket over white clothing. It's a 91 raised in priority, 16th Street, East Charles Street.

5-5 and 5-7, subject stacked towards the rear of the vehicle. He opened up the back of it. There's no one else seen in the vehicle.

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0: actually, it's going to be 9 Yellow John Roberts, 3375.
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0: 5. I'd be advised 9 Yellow John Robert 337 did not come back on file.
1: All right, I'll take you in his code. He's got it done. I've got it.
0: Is to respond 1421 Meadowview Road, code 3.
2: 10-5, I caught me. Put me on that call, please.

0: 41 employees put me that way.
1: High five, I got him cuffed.
0: You have him cuffed. Do you want you to continue code?
2: At 97 progress, they're requesting code 3 covers. 3733, copy the cross.
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4: And Sam 5, I copy detained.
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0: Check.
5: Arizona plate, Adam Nora 09137. It's going to be a GMC van. It says 1995 on the side for the price.
6: 1780 for the round table. White BMW SUV, unknown plate. The driver had a silver revolver on his lap. I wasn't pointing it at anyone.
7: Actually, name from 75 Jumping, stack that to me, please.
6: 73, I'll offer you.

0: District 7, hazard call, pending 6511 via Sereno. RP's neighbor in the house behind them is shooting a firearm at wildlife that are in the trees between the RP's house and the neighbor's house. Saying it's an ongoing issue, but they're unknown if it's a BB gun or if it's an actual gun.
1: 757, I copy that.
0: Copy. And 73 and 76 will straight that way.
2: Attention District 4, foot 12-9-5-235, River Star Circle 4C. Both demise in 8 meters, nothing heard. 7 prior calls from this phone number in the past week with same circumstances. The 911 only cell phone. Last history, this address was in March of 2026. One was for a 5150 call, and the other was an alarm call. No units, SIM 4 to copy.
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0: 2 Charles 45, can you show us on the 971?
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0: 7395, Southland Park. No plates.
1: What kind of vehicle?
0: We have white Jogger XD, 4-door.

0: Charles Foote, 5-5 Wiz.
1: Okay.
0: Sam, Adam, John, Adam, Edward, 4, Boy, George, 7, Henry, Adam, 9, 6, 5, 3, 6, 9.

Detention District 3 units, information on an attempt to locate and check the welfare on a patient that was last seen at 2801 Lincoln Street, the Sutter Medical Center. Went advised that the patient's been missing and security couldn't find the patient as well, and they still have an IV line installed in the arms. It's going to be a Paula Batu, male Asian or male Indian, 58, 5'7", over 172, last seen wearing a dark coat or a sweater, blue or dark blue fleece jogging pants. Was last seen around 15-10 hours. It's information only at this time. SACPD Central Clear, 1731 hours. That returns clear expired as of March of 2025 on a 2017 Jaguar. It's got a pending master file record out of Sacramento.

0: Charles, are you in touch, please?
1: Go ahead.
0: 7 Henry Tom Tom 624, and I think that's that Duke call. Can you give that in this one?
1: Copy.

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1: Broke it.
0: Temple.
2: Three K one, I'll have one and two again.
3: Check.
4: Sam 22. Copy. I'll call you.

0: Entering District 5, code holding 952-278-167th Avenue 5A Adam. It's a silent open line for Phase 2 911 only cell phones in 5 meters. No history of the address, only history of the phone number is an advised entry that came in 5 ago. That was a silent open line as well. No unit, 10-5 to copy.
1: 10-5, I copy. We can trust for now.
0: Check.
2: Charles 5-5, do we have a GPA grant? These dogs are not friendly, but we're not able to get in the car because they're tied up in there.
3: Look, Dick, we're okay.
0: How many dogs are there and what size?
2: 2 mid-sized pit bulls.
0: And confirm, you said they are not friendly?
2: Yeah, not where I was standing.

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0: 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Additional units needed for 952-7491 Abiding Place and 5B Boy. The hang up within 25 meters. Sounds like a young female, possibly a juvenile, said someone is chasing her with a knife and hung up. Stand 5 to copy. Additional units needed.
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0: Charles 5-4, update on your call on callback. The juvenile says it was a false alarm and apologized. Sam 5, do you want us to respond for 981? Or?
1: Sam 5, 981, please. 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
0: Copy. 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
0: 5059, call a joke on a Minnesota plate, George Boy Noah, 681, and there's three in the car, I'll take at least one.
1: Copy. Is there anyone close to 5059, call a joke?

0: Yeah, we're about to clear. We're going to start that way.
1: Yeah, 23 David, 12 on it. 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

0: Charles, if I formed a plea from your current call, start you on a 972-2200 Babette Way in 58 Adam. Caller's 4-year-old son with autism is missing. The front door is open. Unknown time frame. They are getting a description now. We're going to see if we have any outside air. 10-5 to copy.
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3: CM5, say again, parents have their child?
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1: Check. 5-4, code 4.
4: 5-4, I got the code 4, and you can put me back on that 981. All guys.

0: Montreal 31, Montreal 35, just star for N952 at 1412 16th Street, unit 203 and 38 Adam. It's a 911 abandoned line mapping within 16 meters. We're getting no answer on callback, and we do have history of previous 952s with the phone number. So 952 1412 16th Street, unit 203 and 38 Adam. Sam 30, copy.
1: Sam 33, I copy. Were those previous 952s anything?

0: 3-10-33. It looks like both previous 952s were code 4.
1: Sam 5 to copy that. 972 is back. We're still dealing with a caller. Sounds like the husband had found the child, but rather than collecting the child, the caller's husband came and collected her, went back to the son, and he's gone again. Based on that...
2: Okay.
1: Check. Based on that 5-4, I'm going to pull you again, and I'm going to have Studio So 55 assist you.
3: 5-4, copy.
1: And say 5, actually, it sounds like they found the son again. Based on that, are we okay with just doing a 981? It sounds like there might be something going on.
2: 5-4, copy. 981, please.
1: Check.

District 1, broadcast cancellation number 952, mapping 731 San Juan Road, open line 64 meters. Shuffling and possibly speaking Spanish in the background. No history, voicemail and callback, that's pretty clear, 7058.

Detention District 7 units. Information on 2505 vehicles that were last seen at Business 80 eastbound in H. Henry Street and 70 Adams. It was two vehicles on the freeway going at high rates of speed, and it seemed like the gray Dodge Ram was chasing a white Toyota Camry. Both were 505-ing, and they were last seen getting off of Business 80 at H. Henry Street. Last seen about 5 ago now. It's informational only at this time. Sector D is clear 17.

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0: That's fine.

0: 16, David.
1: Go ahead.
0: Yeah, Animal Control is asking for a head count on how many cats and kittens.
1: They could disregard the cats, just the two friendly pit bulls.
0: Copy that.
2: White Honda with two, I'll advise.
3: 4128 Franklin Boulevard in Fort B. It's an open line within 25 meters, sounds of conversation and laughter. Unknown if there's any sort of distress as subjects were speaking Spanish. Notice with the phone number, no answer on two callbacks. Sam 4 to copy.
4: Sam 4, you can cancel it.
3: Check.

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1: See Cat 1, go ahead.
0: Yeah, I just saw our 187 suspect. I am southbound 36 at C Victor, following him. He's in a silver, I believe it's a Challenger. I saw him walk up to the suspect vehicle, get some clothes out, and he's heading southbound now. Just made a northbound turn. I'm stuck behind this van. I'm out here solo, unfortunately. Downey, northbound Downey.
1: Confirming northbound Downey?
0: Yeah, he must have mashed it because he's gone.
1: Check, we're currently past channel 3.
0: He's, yeah, he could be, God damn it. Okay, 39th, I got him 39th past Miller.
1: Copy, 39th and Miller.
0: Made a, I think it's a northbound turn over here on Sherman.
1: Check.
0: Sherman.
1: I'm Sherman.
0: Headed right towards UC Davis right now. He's turning right at, so southbound at San Jose.
1: Copy, southbound San Jose.
2: San Jose, I copy. Do we have units in route and air?
1: Negative air. Units turn up.
0: Yeah, he's getting on it. I don't see him. He probably knows I'm following him. So. Neighbors just yelled slow down, so he's right around here somewhere. I totally lost him. He's right in here somewhere, though.
1: Do you have your current cross?
2: The last place he's on.
0: No. That's Sherman and Santa. That's where I lost him, was the last one I put out. Y and 39th, maybe in that area.
2: Santa's life is crossing people. You have some people over there.
3: 6-3, can you put out that vehicle description again?
0: That's like a silver Challenger. The plate was out of state. Boy John 9, Frank 2, Paul. He looks like his mugshot. So he's got short braids. He had a black t-shirt with white and red writing on the back. Black pants. He's tall and skinny. Male black. Poking around the area. I don't have him, but he's going to be around Oak Park, North Oak Park somewhere. Can you kill the beeper?
1: Check. Are you able to safely switch to channel 3?
0: Copper, I'm going to channel 3.
1: Check, we're going to unpatch.
4: Sarge, no equipment movement, so I think it stops.
0: Yeah, it's probably with the car still. He, silver Challenger. The plate was out of state. Boy John.

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1: Check. 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
0: Copper, I'm going to channel 3.
1: Check, we're going to unpatch.
2: Sarge, no equipment movement, so I think it stops.
0: Yeah, it's probably with the car still. He had to have seen me. I mean, there's no way I could avoid it. I'm just going to keep poking around over here. Somebody wants to throw that plate in. It was parked west. What was that intersection? It's like 36 and T to the north. Was that what I said? Or 34th and T?
2: Yeah, you said 34th and T and then went north.
0: Go back over there. It was 34th and T-Tom, which is right around the corner from where the suspect vehicle is. I'll just go back and stay there.
3: We're stable, just the driver's a little uncooperative.
0: Then we gotta run that plate for me. Where's it come back?
4: Sam, one, how long have they been going?
1: Looks like they went to the park 25 minutes ago. It sounds like our complaint was just trying to check up on them now.
4: Okay, let's cross the unit and let's see if we have air.
1: Negative all day for air. I'll grab a patrol unit to cross.
0: That plate, all agencies, please.
5: Cat 1 from Sam 6, just confirm this is the District 2 suspect.
0: Copper.
1: And for units on that traffic stop call, the plate is going to be Boy John 9 Frank 2 Paul out of Missouri. It's going to be a 2010 Dodge.
0: Yeah, Silver Challenger, right?
1: Hawk Park is where it's showing.
0: The bend, so it's probably occupied by 2, he just, it doesn't look like there's anything in there that he wasn't staying at a house or anything over here. Like a vacant home.

0: 1 Charles 31, 1 Charles 35 to start for a 245 time limit with injuries at Burkett Drive and Telegrapher Avenue in 38 Adam. The complainant is mapping just along a river west of the 925. It views a few subjects just 242 and pepper spray the complainant on the bike path. So the complainant is requesting medical aid and the subjects did take off on bicycles southbound on the bike trail. It was two male white 20s and a female white 20s. It's a 245 time limit with injuries. Burkett Drive, Telegrapher Avenue, 38 Adam. Sam 3 copy.
1: I'm 33, I copy.
2: We're going to have that car westbound 12 at 99. Boy John 9, Frank 2, Paul Dodge.
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2: Go Black, Dread. We're sitting at a solid red, green and go. Westbound 12, coming up to 99.
0: Copy, westbound 12, coming up to 99.
3: Sam, yeah, save this call to CHP and see if they can have an air outside launch.
2: It looks like two on board, set up to go southbound, obviously on-ramp.
0: Copy, southbound onto the on-ramp, two on board.
2: Southbound 30th Street, coming up to the on-ramp on 99. And we're going to be committed to go southbound, 99. From 30th Street.
0: Copy, southbound 99 from 30th.
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0: 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I do not know that we have any units currently.
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3: Go southbound 89. Coming up to Front Ridge. Number 3 lane now.
2: Copy. Number 3 lane, southbound 99 coming up to Front Ridge.
3: Through Front Ridge. Still southbound 99. Road to the road. Steer number 3 lane.
2: Copy. Southbound Highway 9, past Front Ridge.

0: still Southbound 89, coming up to 47th Ave, coming to the number 2 lane now, still rows of the road. It looks like we almost have 3 units, we'll wait for one more to light it up.
1: Copy, waiting for one more to light it up.
0: Number 3. 41, do you have a cannon route, any luck on air?
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3: Bill Crow, Kent, I'll be with you guys at 4, and I'll stand by until your dog gets here.
0: Yeah, we're about a mile from 4. If you want to jump in front, we'll say number 2, and if it goes, we'll call it.
1: Houston, you're in Cam 1. Our duplicate caller, which was the MP's friend, they said they found the daughters.
4: I'm just confirming they have both of them.
1: I will double check. District 6.
5: 60 is behind a possible 187 vehicle southbound 99 at Fruit Ridge. Looks like they're approaching Fruit Ridge. Action Florin. It's a silver or light Dodge Challenger, Missouri plate, Boy John 9. Frank, 2 Paul's info only right now.
1: Copy.
3: Talk to yourself, Fielding. Here we go, boys.
0: If we can get a traffic break.
6: Yeah, 3, I'll behind you guys, I'll provide it.
1: Also, 50 will do the traffic break. Copy. Copy.
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1: Walk back to the
0: power. Alright, walk in back now.
2: The children in their back at the main 925. Do you want the CSO to continue our code 4?
3: Just careful of that too.
4: Nick, careful, that's fine.

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1: Copy, passenger coming out.
2: What's up?
0: Walking passenger back now.
1: Walking passenger back now.

0: Hey, hang up.
1: Working on their path. Sir?
2: Copy, we're handed.
1: Hands up, walking it back now.
2: Copy, hands up, walking back.

0: intentional use update on the suspect vehicle that we have stopped Highway 99 in Florin. We have the third party in the vehicle walking back now. Copy.
1: We're okay.
2: Okay. 41, car's clear. Sorry for the beeper.
0: Copy. Beeper's off.

0: And two Charles 41, did we confirm if the target was in the vehicle?
1: Okay, is there a target in the car?
0: Copy. Attention, Alliance, on that vehicle stop, Highway 99 at Florin Road, we were able to confirm target was in the vehicle.
2: Which Oak? It's going to be at a nursing facility. The RP is saying he's with a VFA 80s, turquoise shirt, blue pants, and a wheelchair. Doesn't know where she is. RP doesn't know where she lives. Sam Ranch, copy.

0: 10 to District 2, code 12 and at 245 time element 3540 Norwood Avenue to be. Female said she was hit in the face by an Orbeez gun. Fulham was requesting an officer drive her home, wouldn't answer any questions, would not provide the 925. It's mapping here within 28 meters. The 911 only cell phone. Same to the copy, no units available.
1: Same on the copy.
0: Check. And yet, to be advised, per history, this 245 caller is a 15-year-old who calls from District 2 for a ride back to their group home.
1: Same one, dispatching it. Let me give her a call.

1 trial 31, 1 trial 35. Just be advised that we are getting a duplicate call from your complainant on that 245 time element advising, still requesting medical aid.

0: clear, Mike. I'll be used at different nights of life.
1: Affirm, it's going to be at 222 Jaboom Street at the River Mart.

Cindy David 11 David, the 9521 Layden Street. Got two 911 hangups. The first one, the mail caller stated hello. On the second line, looks like the C station heard the mail voice and the line disconnected.

0: 10 units on that, 245 time element with injuries. Planet is going to be outside of the gas station wearing a green t-shirt and blue jeans.
1: Clear, David 2, go ahead.
2: Stacy in Stockton, 7 Edward Tom 0187 on a gray Mitsubishi with two. Okay.
0: That's fine.

0: Charles 23 from SAM 2. Can you give me a call?
1: Yep.
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2: 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It's a white Honda Accord and a gray Honda Civic. 9th and J. John.
3: Copy that. 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
2: Check.
4: Start right, Joe. 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
4: Folsom Elvis on California Carpenter Flight. David George, 05, King 68.
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0: WMA was screaming, yelling at the caller and their children, threatening to go home and get their guns and come out and shoot the caller.
2: Current 2018 Chrysler out of Fairfield. Supervisor still said one.
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0: In so far.
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0: 7 to Adam. 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It sounds like it's just like a verbal 415. We'll be standing by for her, grab her stuff and leave.
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2: Flight 16, do we have flight dispatch on this 901?
3: Do I have good? Eastbound Folsom coming up to Marketplace, trying to get you up to a reckless driver. It's WMA on a motorcycle, high rate of speed, watch traffic. I haven't caught up to him yet.

0: Mike 15, I have another play for you when you're ready.
1: Good.
0: It's going to be a template. Edward David, 7-4, Lincoln, 46.
2: Eli Puppy Smith, North Mountain Turnout at Hazel. If anyone's there, it's a WMA grade teacher. We still got a little bit of distance on there.
3: Copy. We'll advise that district 3 as well.

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1: 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We've let Channel 2 know.
0: Copy. It was like a BMW, like cross country type bike and a gray t shirt. WMA.
2: And mine, who said there was that female that assaulted her?
3: Sam 1 is a suspect still minor six, and does the victim need medical aid?
2: Keep hanging up on us. They said the suspect is a female, black, green hair, unknown clothing, wasn't answering questions, and was hung up again.
3: Okay, since we don't have the info, we'll have to cross.
4: Hi, 14.
2: Go ahead.
4: We start a owner's request tow for a vehicle ending in 614. It's going to have a, it's going to be disabled on the front end.

0: Bike 14 confirming, does it have tires in the front?
1: Affirm, but the front driver tire is going to be dislocated.
0: TAC 71981. HRL 36, you're being requested on channel 1 for a priority call. Sam 3 to copy the cross.
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3: 231 Eleanor. We're going to try and get the Rangers as well. We had an open line with a female screaming. We finally got her landline again. She said she was assaulted. Was hit in her mouth. Looks like we have her landline again for a third time, saying multiple subjects were trying to fight her and her husband. It sounds like she confronted someone for smoking at the park. And then the female spit on her and punched her in the face.

0: Ranger 64 and 36 are complaining that they just got a Honda sedan, and the plate got changed to a weapons call. Looks like someone was armed with a bat.
1: 36, did I concentrate herself in the situation?
0: It sounds like they're somewhat separated, and as the other half is getting in a Honda sedan. And the vehicle took off westbound.

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1: Flight 16, go ahead.
0: William, Boy, Adam, King, George, 7, Charles, 5, 8, Charles, Edward, 8, 0, 2, 9, 1, 8.

0: By 16, your VIN returns to an assigned plate of 8, Victor John George 210, that comes back clear, expired as of April of this year on a 2012 BMW with a release of liability out of Sacramento. In 36, it's now 415 DV between our complainant and her husband.
1: For precaution.
0: Copy.

0: 15 David, 18 David. Sorry for 415 on Polk. Private caller, approximately 1 hour. There's been, just for the past 1 hour, there's been approximately 8 adults. They're originally physically fighting, now they're just an active 415.
1: Like 16, is there someone available that has a pass that could head our way?
2: 10:33 and route.

Sentinel Unit, special attention to District 3. It's information from SAC Sheriff on an ebony alert. Possible Della Mavery. It's a female, black, 16, 5'1", that's been billed with a pierced nose, black shirt, blue short, jean skirt, that looks to be an MP in Sheriff's system, who possibly got on a light rail bus headed into the downtown area and was last seen at 10180 Folsom Boulevard, the Matherfield Light Rail Station. It's information only at this time. SAC PD Central Clear, 1858 hours.

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1: International West of Rancho Cordova Parkway. Temporary plate David George 33 King 14. It's a black Nissan SUV with one.
0: Temporary.
2: 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There's nothing going on here at the park.
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0: Stockton and McMahon at the Taco Bell. 6-0, Lincoln, Paul, 953, Black Portal, 1, full size.
1: 10-4.

0: 66 David Walker.
1: That was one of them, okay.
0: Pittsburgh.

0: Sam, Lincoln Copy, 9 5 2 pending 3422 Summer Park, unit 318. Then hang up 19 meters. My history here, most of it's either 9 5 2s or advised. We responded out once for a 245 in January of 2025 that was cleared at 242 only.
1: Sam, so I'll take a quick look at it.

164-year play, David Paul, 950. Paul Lincoln comes back. Clear expired as of January of this year on a 1997 Winnebago with a pending master file at a Rancho Murrieta.

0: Charles, 18 Central.
1: Is that for 18?
0: Affirm, it looks like the mother of one of the victims is calling in about the juveniles that were left on scene. Or maybe one of the juveniles. I saw the notes that CPS was contacted. Do you want to call her? There's that phone message on the board.
1: Yeah, I can call her.

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6: Copy, going eastbound through neighboring backyards. We're still checking for air.
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1: Yes, and 5's okay with that. 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

0: 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And we have no K9 logged in.
1: I see we're talking about. Both are good. So give me the address.
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2: Franklin. I'm at the intersection of Franklin and Earhart. Somebody can call a perimeter. That'd be great.
3: All right, let's have a unit at Earhart and Franklin.
2: That's like I'm here at Franklin Earhart. Before deeper, we have them detained.
0: Copy.
3: 10-5, I copy detained.
0: 4800 Ashwick doesn't validate. Is it something different?

0: And Ranger 64, we tried to call the female half on this, and there was no answer.
1: Copy. We're talking with a couple of cops on the other side. I think some of the

District 2, just be advised of a armed vehicle put out by CHP last seen 5 ago getting onto eastbound 80 from Madison, a white Tesla 9XR George Murray 241 with a HMA driver armed with a black handgun.

0: Sam 1, Real Time 7 has eyes on the subject on that 945, so they're between the northbound and the southbound lanes. She is slowly moving. Fire is requesting us because she's in traffic.
1: Okay, you can cross the unit.

2 William 32, extra copy are being crossed. That's regular at 945 Garden Highway, Northgate Boulevard for an elderly female standing in the southbound left turn lane on Northgate onto Garden Highway. She seems to be nodding off or having a medical emergency, hunched over her walker. 70 or 80 years old, black shirt, pajama pants,

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0: That subject just moved out of the roadway for Channel 1. I'm sorry for putting it on 3. But fire just went through their code, and she moved pretty quick. She seems okay, just panhandling in the middle of the road.
1: Copy, and that's going to be for that 945 at Garden Highway and Northgate.
0: Hey.
1: Copy.

And 2 William 32 is same one to copy. Real time 7 is advising the female moved out of the roadway. Fire went through rolling coat and she moved quickly. Seems okay, but is now panhandling in the roadway still.

0: in Zulu and 32 for real time 7. The female's out of the road southbound on the west sidewalk towards the Garden Highway on ramp from Northgate.
1: Sam wanted a fire truck on her.
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0: Same one. 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If not, what's code 4? She's out of the roadway and panhandling.
1: Check, we're calling to see what's going on.
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0: 737-5760.
1: 923 in progress, call 3443 Eisenhower. C-Station could hear pops in the background while on the phone with the RPs, but I couldn't really tell if it was fireworks or actual 923s.
2: 757, copy.
3: Is on stage currently performing. There were no weapons involved and no medical aid needed. 1-William-35, I copy your message and I'll start you that way as well. 242 in progress, 1207 Front Street, 3 at Maryville, Laughlin Limited.
2: Thank you.

0: by protein.
1: Fat by protein, go ahead.
0: Restart. So for the vehicle ending in 678, no major damage, just walking the roadway.
1: 514, copy. Confirming you were wanting to start a tow for that vehicle.
2: Yep, and around.
3: David 12, start for 927 on rolling way. The RP is reporting a foul odor coming from the house. She can't articulate what it is.

Control 35 on William 35. The suspect is going to be an Ellis Rodriguez, male Hispanic, 30 to 40, 6'3", thin, bald, facial hair. The complainant has a, not remember the clothing. And we also got a duplicate caller from the same 925 advising that there's a female outside harassing customers, yelling at the employees. Female goes by a Paula Dice, Pacific Islander, late 20s, black hair and a high bun, 5'10", heavy build, blue and white sundress, pink backpack.

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63 David, 265 David. 93 just occurred on Black Band to Court. And Claw Herd 5, possible 93 is behind his residence, coming from Bucks Harbor Way.

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0: We're at the corner of Auburn and Watt behind the Shell gas station. 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
1: Okay.
0: Looks like S1 may just come out of the house and go to his car. He's just walking there now.
1: Is that fine?

0: Sure, surprise. We have iron rods.
1: Fire is en route. Is that four? We're trying to get further. 901. They're lasting northbound Duck Horn from the 925 and a gray Honda sedan, plate similar to 9 David John Zebra 837. Stack to be clear, 1935.
2: Do we have a direction of the 923 perspective to the caller?
3: We'll try and see. It doesn't look like anything from any of the duplicate callers either.

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1: Copy, engine 11. Charles 55 and 54 for a 246 time element, 7475 Shelby Street and 5C. It's with a BB gun. 246 time element, 7475 Shelby Street. 5 ago, an unknown subject shot a BB gun at this 925 from an apartment complex north of the 925, and then there were four Mevlec teens seen running away from the 925. It's a 246 time element, 5C.
2: Yeah, 5 a copy.

0: Charles 3-1.
1: Go ahead.
0: Can you clear me from this 901 with the bikes and show me how that the same 95 is unstable?

0: 21 David, 24 David, Walter.
1: 24 David, we're okay. We're off the RP. We'll meet you right now.
2: Okay. 11 David for 12. Good. You want a 940 knee over here real quick?

0: 40 David 2, Walter.
1: Broken.
0: 23 David 12, Walter.
2: Okay, thank you.

0: And 23, can we confirm CHP doesn't want anything done? There is a firearm in here.
1: I'll ask them, but I confirmed again with them, and they said the RP was in a CD, but I'll see if they want it.

0: PM, 2 to copy 9 phase, 2 pending 2644 Lexington. We originally had a hang up. We got a male landline who said there was another male trying to 288 his girlfriend. He said he did not want to give the address. He was going to kill the male first and hung up. There was no history. He was mapping at 14 meters. There is a hazard that this 925 is turning point.
1: CM through a copy. Can we call on the turning point and see if there's any validity to this first?
0: A from all, see if we have a landline there.
2: David, 594 in progress, Watt Avenue on Winco.
0: Go ahead.
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1: Metro units going to put you on the attempt pickup on Route 2 Road.
0: River 52, 3232 in progress, M5B. It's at 4964 Mack Road. Going to be apartment 320. The complainant sounded very young. They were speaking about juveniles who were hitting each other. Advisor still in active 415. Didn't know exactly where she was, but was able to advise that she was in front of apartment 320. The 911 only phone, we cannot call it back. The 242 in progress and 5B.
1: 10-5, copy. K9 logged on. Do you want to check out that agency?

0: 48 David to start your units cover 415 family on Ethan.
1: 5 for house manager, we'll try and call.

0: Charles High Five. I just got off the phone with the comp on 242. She advised she was just calling back again to retell us the report that she told us about earlier. And there's nobody fighting right now.
1: Copy. Just want to confirm she just called back from like a 911 only phone separately from her original number.
0: Yeah, so I spoke with her on the previous call. I just called her back and she said that she had the juvenile call, but there's nobody fighting right now and they're going back inside.
1: Copy. 375, are you okay with co-4ing or would you like units to continue to 981?
2: Jump out, I copy that update. We can co-4.
1: 5-3 and 5-2, you can go 4.

0: 2036, I'm going to preempt you from that 415 and redirect you for a 927 weapons at 515 P. Paul Street, 609, the Pioneer Towers. Correction, it's going to be unit 609. The complainant's female neighbor, this 925, came up to the complainant and told him to call 911. Advised that there's a male subject that came into the 925 with a gun. The complainant can hear screaming. The male subject is going to be a Kenny, unknown last, male Hispanic, 25, 5'9", thin build, with tattoos on his arms. We're still getting further. It's 927 weapons, 515, Peepall Street, unit 609.
1: Can I copy of your available?
0: We'll check in 2036. I copy your in route code 3373 to copy the code response. Is there an additional unit that can clear and assist 2036?
2: Thirty-six seventy. Hit you with a call.

0: in Central 36 by complainants, advising the neighbor is Escarda, female Hispanic 40s. And the complainant's now saying that he can hear crying. Air, are you available for this call? Got a hold of the previous house manager for that 952. She's no longer there. She gave us a new phone number, but there was no answer to that number.
1: Can you have a plate?
0: Go ahead.
1: 8 John Victor David, 719. Trick him back to a black GMC Yukon.
0: 10-4, do you need a refund?
1: Yes, please.
0: That comes back to your caller. It's going to live at that location. Is expired as a 2025. Rip on file from 2025.
1: Copy. Thank you.
2: That's cancer copy. Somebody can just respond to that when there's an available.
3: Was this here?
0: Air 1 negative, no clothing description or a vehicle description on the call.

0: Montreal 35. I copy your 906. I'll give you the air.
1: No visa.
0: Copy. Okay, go ahead.
2: Tioga Woods and Valley Woods Drive, 7 Nora Robert Adam, 118. It's only a red Honda with one. Hold on.
0: And for?

0: Air 1, we're 906.
1: Copy.
2: 3536, where you at?
3: I'm in the front. I'm walking to the back right now. Let's get you guys in.
0: Thirty-five from Air One. Is he supposed to be inside, or do you, have you got contact with the caller yet?
3: We haven't contacted yet. We're inside, but you can probably code four. Everything's looking fine here so far. I'm going to contact staff at the moment.
0: Okay. Well, we'll stay put for now. There is a group on the northeast side of your building. I don't know if any of them are a match or not.
4: Thank you.
1: Copy.

District 3, 415 Juvenile on Ottoman. It's just a group of 6 to 8 male juveniles locked onto campus. RP can't see what they're doing.

40 David 1 unit to cover welfare check, Fulton Edison. Twenty-three David 12, I'll have you cover 40 David since you're in 4.

0: Just confirming it's apartment 601, correct?
1: G Charles 36, it's apartment 609.
0: There's 6 week coffee. We just contacted the office and business as usual. History with that number, maybe even get a different 95.

46, we have a unit to cover 602 in progress on Morset Cottage Elementary. San Juan Unified could see on their camera three female 6 to 7 year old children walking around near room K3 on the south side.

0: Okay, everyone, we copy the last one. We'll be in our next.
1: Copy. Planet believes they are behind A502 as the vehicle swerving erratically into other lanes, jerking from side to side. It went northbound 21st from 4th, and it just turned on X-ray. Still getting a direction, eastbound X-ray. The gray or green Subaru Outback, the plate is 6 Nora Ida Boy 522. And we do not have a driver description at the moment, 502 and 4-8, and 4 to copy.
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1: District 4, 415, no more, Cody. And 2 Charles 41, sounds like both vehicles, the complainant and the other vehicle, got on the freeway. We're going to try and transfer to CHP.

0: One Charles 67, one Charles 65 to start for a 242 in progress at 6810 Stockton Boulevard and 60 Charles. Going to be at a tiny home. The complainant advised she was 242 by another resident. Resident is still 906, and the complainant disconnected before we could get further. So 242 in progress, 6810 Stockton Boulevard, 60 Charles.
1: Sam 6, I'm 242.

0: 2075 to start, same 7 to copy at 952 at 5021 Effring Street in 70 Adam. There's a female screaming that Chris put hands on her and is not coming to the line and just disconnected. She's not within 34 meters, but we do have history of a 2735 with the phone number 1095250215021 Effring Street, 70 Adam.
1: Same 7 copy.

0: Edward 52 to start additional unit needed for a 242 in progress injuries, 6503 Sunnyfield Way and 5C Charles. To fire transfer, they got a call from a female for her son being 922, vomiting blood. The son took the phone while landlined fire, declined med, but the mom in the background is arguing and the son said it's physical. We couldn't get the mom back on the phone. Charles 5-8, I copy your note as well. 7-5 to copy.
1: 7-5, I copy.
0: Check.
2: We're attempting contact at apartment 241 and what advice on there?

0: District 5, yes, 242. The mom in the background was calling the son Kenny. We weren't able to get any full names.
1: Seven six, David.
2: Good.
3: We're talking to a resident. He's saying that RS1 had moved out a few months ago.
2: 10-4.

0: Victor David 2, 60 David 22, start you for a 245 in progress on Sky Parkway. Sam, manager copy. It's a fire transfer. A 79-year-old took a metal pipe from the showers, is attacking staff members with it. We're getting further.
1: Six, four, seven, I copy.
0: 10-4.
2: Sam 1, let's cross the unit for that. Are you going to stand by with the child?
3: I'll clarify if she's staying at the company's house. Charles 13, I'm going to start doing it all. Start a cover from a different district.
0: And on the 245, it's going to be a WMA 79, medium build, about 5'5", blue shirt, gray pants. It just has the pipe, no further weapons. Subject hit employees and other residents with the pipe, no meds at this time.
4: Six, eight, eight, two, 97,

0: 10 District 1 units. There's a 923 pending on Martinetti Court. Want to go? Heard three 923s coming from above the location. Nothing seen, only heard.
1: Dated units cover 415 on Marconi.
2: And the 245, the subject's currently outside the door to the business.
0: The 15, go ahead.
3: On Alberta, at Antelope Parkway, license plate 4, Charles Norval 855 on a Buick with one, excuse me, one more, he's on probation.
0: 10-4. I'm sorry, 18, do you have your way?
4: So there's a pigeon voice, that's his voice.
2: Sorry, can you 10-9?
0: And 15, that plate does come back clear. Expired on September 24th, 26th on a 99 Buick out of Roseville.
3: Six five, David. Jumping truck.

0: people, the people's voice.
1: Sorry, can you turn on? And 15, that flight does come back clear. Expired on September 24th, 26th on a 99 view. It's out of Roseville.
2: Five, David. Subject dropped the hole. He's on the ground. Giving instructions right now.

0: Duke's one, they're reducing them now. Everyone else can reduce.
1: They just responded to 245. Can reduce.
0: Duke's one, they can hopefully get fire.
1: Copy. Do you have a code request?
2: Six two. Go to code two. Go to resume on air, and then prior to CSR's 6-4 Sam's approval, please.
1: Proof. Copy. Units resume on air. 2012. Any CSI unit monitoring channel 3?

0: District 6, 13700 just occurred. Penny on Walter.
1: Six-two, can we step it up for fire? Code 3 detainee is saying he's got some chest pains and some underlying health issues.

0: to Engine District 3 units, and through to copy. Coach holding a 242 in progress at 9th Street and K King Street. A security company advising that they were dispatched to this 925 for a subject being 242 by about 10 to 15 subjects. There's no active 242 now, but there's a subject that keeps going back to the group that keeps trying to 242 them. 242 in progress, 9th Street and K King Street. No units available.
1: Kim Drake, Pekin Pin for district units.

0: 1 Charles 31, 1 Charles 35. The security company is advising they have surveillance and advise that the subject started walking back towards the Taco Bell where the group is again, and it's going to be a group of all male black adults. No weapons seen, but caller heard a pop, which they think could be a firecracker. Sam 4 to copy.
1: Sam 4 to copy.
0: Check. Sam 3 to copy. With that, we can go to 4. Copy 1 Charles 31. 1 Charles 35. You can go to 4. I don't know what the address are. The address is and where the parents are. They're currently kicking the caller's front door as well. The caller's threatening to go outside the baseball bat because this is a chronic issue with these children.

0: That's in Ava at 1782, 415 Bentley Boulevard, Bentley Way. It's going to be coming from a homeless camp. Call if you can hear a female saying, stop, you're hurting me, get off of me. Nothing seen, only heard.
1: Six two David engine 5-3 is 97.
0: 10-4. That's 15 David, 18 David welfare.
1: We're okay.
0: 10-4. The exact aggressor is, but there was a female black 15-17 with braids that was getting kicked on the ground before the complainant started yelling at all of them.
1: 657-97.
0: 10-4. You're in route.
2: Yeah, you're in.
3: David, two units cover, 242 in progress on Landon Lane. BMA 40s, black baseball hat, all black, white shoes. Hit the RP in the face, negative medical.

0: Security 217981.
1: That was 217, we're good.
0: Spike 1591.
2: We're good, thank you.
0: Burgess Drive in 2A. Our caller said the driver 901 used to multiple vehicles, got out, is now incoherent and stumbling. Got out of a Cadillac Escalade. To a mail back at all in 49ers Jersey.
3: Stand here, coffee.

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1: Error. 16J Vid unit to cover 44 in progress at Coles 5030 Antelope Road and known 44 subject. Concealing fragrances, black male 35 beige hat, blue backpack, multicolored shirt, brown pants.
2: Wolfer.

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0: Frank Mary 402 David Paul.
1: Sure. 23 it's clear current 2010 Cadillac off of Kokomo.
2: Mike 15, dispatch.
1: Mike 15, go ahead.
2: One RIFA for myself and 14, Mariella.
1: Copy. She gave their address as 309, Senator.

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1: Mike 15, go ahead.
2: It's going to be 910 I Street, 14's with me. We're with one.
1: Copy.
0: Charles Lanthry, up to no injuries.

0: Charles 93, can I get an additional unit one if you get a chance?
1: Abram, is there a unit that can clear? I do have 27 en route to you. Do you need an additional there on Grand?
0: Charles 23, was that last transmission for me?
1: 27 is en route from Grand and almost Norwood. Do you need an additional on top of that?
0: No, just one's fine. Thank you.

0: 5-6 David, 5-9 David, starting at a CSO 5-5 on the 920A to a temp locate the MP at the apartment.
1: Part 2 David, I got one detained.

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0: 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It's going to be 4 Robert King William, 343.

0: Charles 36, your plate, 4 Robert King William 343 does come back 10851 on a blue 2001 Chevrolet Subaru. 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
1: Negatively for your bad hit.

15 David 1 with the unit to cover 415 Abraham Madison. Be a resident yelling racial slurs. Caller says ongoing issue with the subject walking out of the apartment with a kitchen knife.

0: 7-3 David, 7-6 David, 6-2 on Kiefer.
1: Charlie, point three, can you attach two more, please?
2: Go ahead.
1: 8 King Sam Charles 543. And then the second plate is going to be 8 Frank Victor Paul 176.

18 David 16 David Wolfer. I copy, you're okay.

0: 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Can you stack my call? 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
1: Check.
2: I'm 41. He's just now on the call there. This is related to Harmet 364.

0: 15 David, 16 David, welfare.
1: 15, we're doing great, thank you.
0: Copy. Mike 15, go ahead.
2: J. John 12th with one, Vice 14's with me.

0: 40 David, 46 David, 44 in progress. Ethan at the sentry.
1: Three. Black, a Toyota, and a Honda.
2: 46 King, actually put me off the 917A at 1374 Ellington Circle with 40 David on.

0: employee 6, if you have employee 5, Victor Ida Union 646, plus their license, like, should be like a black BMW.
1: Got it.
2: Can you set a rotational tow for the Cadillac? Advise them there's a moderate to major front end damage.
1: Port's mouth. Caller was uncooperative in 927. Said one ago heard 923s. Wouldn't say how many. And wouldn't give any further information.
0: Ten four.
3: Good. Just for, I saw aerial fireworks from that location on my way to this call. Unless no other calls come in, you can just hold it for me. I'll take it afterwards.
1: Copy.
4: 5-4, David. I'll be starting SFSDs.
1: Five four ten nine.
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0: Sam 1, to copy a pending 242 in the PetSmart parking lot off of Drexel. It's a group of 15 juveniles that are fighting. No weapons.
1: Sam 1, copy. Cross.
2: District 7, assist with fire, pending on Kiefer. Mail said he was slammed to the ground by a subject who picked him up. Fire is currently staged.
0: Sam 2, you also have a 242 pending now in 2C. It sounds more like a 9-2 1780 tribute at the Marriott. Our complainant said it sounds like there's a 242 inside the room next door, but no visual. Also no units.
3: Sam 2, copy.

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0: Thirty-five to one. 3342 in the PetSmart parking lot, 3641 Truxel. The group of 15 juveniles are colored. Didn't have much information. Just said they were all seen fighting and weren't seen with any weapons.

0: 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Send 7 to copy the cross.
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0: I need you for 952-1780 Tribute Road. I believe it's going to be the room next to 304. We had two callers. The first one was an employee saying, sounds like someone was being assaulted inside their room. Possibly a female and a juvenile crying. But I guess that they said there was a juvenile in the room. And there was a female saying, oh, Mike. One of the callers said they saw the male get out of an Uber earlier with an open container and smelled of alcohol. And the female that was seen earlier for this room was female Hispanic, late 20s to early 30s, possibly wearing a pink shirt and pink shorts.

0: Information District 5, 920, depending on Sunrise and Douglas. 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
1: And 15, are we good to clear out the park truck?
0: A firm. Just no rippers, Admiral.
1: Copy. 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
3: Seven five David, 76 David, this is Fire and Kiefer. Go ahead.
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0: Fire Man, can we get the read back on that too?
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0: 11 David 1, 941A, the Watt Avenue Walmart, via BMA, who had a metal pole, but he's now cuffed, no longer violent. He's not being cooperative with questions.
1: Have you stopped?
0: 514 A-Firm, go ahead.
2: Maybe Historic Alley and Fall Street with one, and have like 15, 16, and 17 with me.
0: Copy. Our complainant call back on 911 says multiple guests have called the front desk now saying they've heard the female screaming. I have a copy.
3: Yeah, 5 copy.
0: Code 3 Sam, 2 to copy the code response. 242 time element, where the complainant was reporting that a resident 242 them, but both parties were separated. We then got a duplicate call advising that there was a neighbor who was also hit in the face and requesting medical aid as well. So 242 time element with injuries, maybe it's available. Sam 3 and copy. You can pin for distribution.

0: 40 David Koo. We have one to Dave.
1: Charles 75. We're talking about the male and female now. Anyone else can make trouble over time or do someone.
2: Check anyone still en route because we did a tribute. You can reduce.
0: Dread.
3: No.
0: We're out with the RP and the subject in our call. Fire clear to enter. S1 is GOA.

55 and 54, it's just still an open line with sounds of the 415. The two parties are arguing. The party that's talking to the caller is saying that he doesn't care if the caller has a firearm. The complainant saying there is no firearm. And now they're just arguing back and forth. The other person saying that they are fearful that there's a weapon in the complainant's car.

0: Please stand through to copy. Coach holding a 952 at 1035 2nd Street and 3ME. It's a 911 open line mapping within 9 meters with sounds of talking and movement. We do have history of advised entries in all units with the phone numbers, and we're getting voicemail and callback. So 952 1035 2nd Street, 3ME, no units available.
1: Stand through and copy. We can code 4 for now. Can you need additional?

0: 18 David 1 to cover 16 David on the 242 in progress.
1: We are driving 7 people. It's going to be a silver Cadillac sedan. It's an unknown plate. The vehicle was all over the roadway and almost hit other vehicles and couldn't maintain speeds. It was last seen 3 ago westbound La Riviera Drive. It's information only at this time. SPD is clear 2102 hours.

0: 27, I'll be en route to the 952. KC.
1: And if PD is attempting a callback, he just keeps hanging up on you guys, so you can confirm that.

0: Like 1491.
1: I got a disco on it ready.
0: Go ahead.
1: No room is for any officers. We clear out of Nora.
0: Saying that Dad's friend, who was 922, just tried to hit the caller and threw things at them inside the trailer. Break. The female dog left it. Correction. Female and Dad left in the gray BMW wagon, unknown plates, refusing medical. And RP is now leaving with male's dad, who is driving her to the RP's daughter's house.
2: Five, six, dude, we can start a chaplain to my location.

0: Charles 33, go ahead.
1: Sequoia Pacific and Richard, Sonic California license plate. 5 Henry Zebra Richard 559, a silver Nissan Altima SE. The Nissan Maxima.
0: Copy.
2: Three of them with him.
0: Copy. And 1 Charles 33, your plate. 5 Henry Zebra Robert 559 comes back clear, expired as of June of 2025 on a 2003 Nissan out of Sacramento. Correction out of
3: Relinda. Thank you, David. One in custody for DOI.
4: Wow, why

0: Flame 33.
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0: Could we start fire for precautionary complaint of pain to the face?

0: Jack 3978.
1: Jack 30, go ahead.
0: Taking an 11th. 9, George David Roberts, 773.
1: Air 1 is down for fuel. I haven't heard from anyone else. I can see if anyone else is up. Back clear current on a 2023 Kia out of West Sacramento.

Information District 5, 415, depending on from where. Male and female neighbors in a 415 screaming, heard the male say, "You can breathe," a loud bang and silence.

0: Montreal 64, Montreal 65 to start for a 901 with injuries at 61st Street and Broadway and 6B. Boy, it's a vehicle versus bicyclist. Medical aid is needed. We're transferring to fire and still getting further. It's a 901 with injuries, 61st Street and Broadway, 6B. Boy.
1: Sector 5.
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0: Control copies. Possible 602 on Owens Way. The event and house directly behind the caller's house appears to be broken into. It's a broken window and fence board, and there's ongoing issues with it being broken into. And there's lights on inside. Is actually going to be on a Lime scooter. The victim is breathing but not awake, and it sounds like our complainant is giving fire a hard time with the questions. 4 for this 245.
3: All right, copy. Go ahead and cross.
0: Control 33, copy your message.

0: CM student copy of pending 245 in progress with injuries. 3616 Del Paso Boulevard. Our complainant said they were hit with a cane and are bleeding from their head, requesting medical.
1: CM student copy.

0: 1 Charles 49 and 1 Charles 52. You're being requested in 2B on channel 1 for a 245 in progress with injuries with a cane. Both sergeants to copy the crosses.
1: Step 4, come.

0: 175, you copied across.
1: Yeah, 175, I copy. At 175, I'll take sector 4 too, so 174 comes down.
0: Copy.
2: 374, copy, thank you.

0: three units on the 901A. It looks like the suspect vehicle possibly fled. Only description we have is a sedan last seen westbound on 65th Street.
1: Sam 6, do we have any air available? Unless we get more info.
0: Stand by. We'll check. Also, we'll try to get clarification on direction of travel. 65th is north-south.

0: Flixing David 18 David Welfare. Sixteen David
1: from Maine Welfare. 18 David, welcome.
0: Copy.
2: Our victim's possibly waking up. There's people telling him not to move. Service CHP says they can call out their air from Auburn, 10-6.
1: Sensors, I copy.
0: Copy.
3: Six zero David 266 David, stretch pit 242 just occurred at 7517 Circle Parkway. RP was 242 there's crying hard, understand, yelling and pushing buttons.
4: Alpha 28, Mr. Elet 245 in progress with injuries, 3616 Del Paso Boulevard 2B for a subject that hit the collar with a cane. Collar's bleeding from the head. Into the cockpit call.
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information, District 5, 23, Lot 52, heading on Sunrise. A black BMW sedan, four-door, was weaving in and out of traffic and onto the shoulder, is now into the parking lot at Sunrise in Coloma.

0: 65, it looks like the patient is being transported to a UCD as here in a second.
1: Sam 6, do we have any injury update?
2: Progress, likely a 602 in progress on Owens Way.
3: Any unit on scene advise of injury update?
1: 6-4, being male, white adult, approximately 40 years old, conscious, broken right leg, laceration to the head, being transported

0: suspect's going to be the roommate, George, male, white, 70 to 80, 6 feet tall, medium build, blue shirt, brown pants. Callers also saying they're having difficulty breathing.
1: District 4, what for check pending on mission?
2: 171 out of 1.
0: 171 check.
3: 371 copy, thank you.
4: A fire alarm, but there's also a burglary alarm that was tripped. Area of activation was the garage door. Then I fight them 4C, send 4 to copy.
0: Send 4 to copy.
1: A little bit. Figure out what you got going on. Okay. Got a plane when you're ready. Okay. 8 Paul Ocean Sam 730. Copy.
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0: Sam. For that 242 on Circle Parkway, can you copy the updates? Arpy's now saying something about killing the deputies and whatnot.
1: Six four seven, copy.
0: 10-4. 6-3, David, your plate comes back clear, expired 8/31/26/2012 to you out of Sacramento.

0: And 2-8, can we advise that there's a very small laceration in the back of the head?
1: Check.
2: Nine two seven in progress, 8397 Jackson Road in 7B. There's a subject outside of the 925 looking in through the windows. 927 in progress, 8397 Jackson Road, 77 to copy, additional unit needed.
3: Depending on Salmon Falls. There's a BMA, a blue beanie, blue hoodie with a small firearm, possibly looking for somebody walking on Salmon Falls.
4: 75 Salmon, copy.
3: 74.
5: Simpson, my copy. Is that a house or a business?
2: Sam 7 appears to be a small 7 unit residence.
3: Information, District 5925, heading on Olson.
2: Light complexion with black clothing, no weapon seen. 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
2: 516, it's 1121 15th Street from Suite 1121. Open line coming from a VoIP phone, hold, record, recording playing. No one's coming to the line. The room number pre-filled.

0: 5-6. I'm gonna get down to 505, south 195, at the 43rd.
1: What was the cross on I-5?
0: 43rd, not straight 5 for 6, not flying down.
1: Copy.
2: And 4, I copy.
0: Just south 195, that's New Florence Road, number 3 lane, speed 115, by traffic yielding.

0: 7379. Our caller is advising they heard a second subject, but did not see them.
1: Five, 6451, what kind of car is it? We're at the consignment shop ramp.
2: It's a white four-door sedan. It's in my nose.
1: 96, you're hard to read. What's your speeds?
2: Speeds are 100. I lost them. I'm scared before it.
1: Okay, I copy. And KMA, if you can start air, we can check the area for it.
3: Copy. Hi, Ron. We have it. It's going southbound. We're passing it to MSD, so let's go for it.
4: Copy. Yeah, if somebody has a drone, that'd be great. This is a large property.
1: Copy. Cam 4, I didn't code for it. If you guys are in pursuit, go ahead and continue.
3: Yeah, 5, we have it. We're southbound on the I-5. We're going at 120. Traffic is light and early.
0: The start, Sergeant, to copy.
5: I'm 7, copy. If I see HP and SSD, please.
3: 7-3, I'm just following for now. And Alpha 7-3, if you just took Watt Avenue, and you're about to go southbound Watt Avenue, and the trailer is attached to a, Ford truck?
0: Check.
3: Alpha 7-3, I need a beeper for now.
0: Check, beeper's off.
1: Copy.
3: Well, it looks like we're might be pulling over here. Our speeds are decreasing to 50. And we're actually going to be stopped. Southbound I-5 at Elk Grove Boulevard.
2: Alright, you guys.
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6: Booker Cantum, around your pursuit.
1: Last unit, negative copy.
3: That's 5, won't you meet the traffic break?
7: Yeah, 44, I stopped on I-5 approaching consumers, I can try to set up a traffic break.
2: 5-6, we're giving commands now.
1: Be giving commands.
3: Well, we're giving commands. He's compliant. Maybe a language barrier.
1: Compliant. Love, road, and I'll take the beeper for now.
0: Copy. Air is yours.
2: Bravo.
8: Copy. Do you want additional?
2: All advice. Right.
3: By one driver to Kane, we're going to clear this one.
1: Copy, driver to Kane.
6: And 1-5, I copy.
3: 5-1, car's clear. You can go for the beeper.
1: Check, beeper's off.
9: 5-1 from Charles 5-4, you still need a traffic break.
3: Negative. We're just going to go to the Elk Grove Boulevard exit.
1: And I'll be committed.
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11: David, for me.
10: Yes, ma'am.
11: And back in route, do you need additional from Roseville or Placer?
10: No, Elkrop's great. Thank you.
11: Copy. We're still checking for a drone for Roseville. Placer has none of the things that we need.
10: I copy. Thank you.
0: Seven-three negative copy.
3: Central, eastbound. So, facing eastbound.
0: Copy, facing eastbound.

0: 2 Charles 73,
1: go ahead.
0: We're 906, we'll just wait for one more to recall out the paper.

0: If there's no other spot that you can be useful, if you can try to get to somewhere on like 26th and just try to like kind of lock down this area. I know it's kind of difficult with this property.
1: So suffering from PTSD, we're trying to clarify if there's any military history there. There is no formal diagnosis. He was trying to keep the caller from calling police, though.

0: 31-31-9 David, 415 Madison at the release.
1: And Alpha 3 just to clarify, she did not see a gun.
2: Third unit.
0: Around the corner.
3: So that just marked down a 6.
4: Seven, 3, we're giving commands to the driver. Get me out the car.
0: Control copies.
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1: Check.
2: Seven, we can slow everybody else down.
1: 77, check. Any additional en route and love and talisman? Reduce to continue.
0: 3 dress. Girlfriend was leaving while we were landline. We're trying to clarify if she's going to be in the parking lot or completely leaving. Same one to copy.
3: Same one to copy.
0: Check.
4: Far now, the passenger is compliant.
1: Check.

0: cut the fence to enter the property. 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
1: Copy. And Roseville's asking where they can 940 you.
2: Check.

0: 18 from 16. Do you want the drone with you, or do you want them to 940 me here on the south side?
1: Yeah, just have the 940 with you. You can give them cover while you just hold that lock fence over there.
2: Main copies.
3: SAM 7 control. Good. We're okay with that 927 pending until district units are clear. Did you want me to cross?
4: We can pend.
3: Check.
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2: And offer us 7 days. Can you tell me the last 4 digits of the trailer? Or, yeah, 4 digits of the VIN.
1: Alpha 7-3, last 4 of the VIN appear to be 4995.
0: One stamp six, I'm down to 6 on the 480.
1: One stamp six, check.
0: Officer,
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3: One 7-6, Alpha 6-4, V is there, V is at UCD, leading Charles 6-7.
0: Yeah, I need one more car here to block off 61st and Broadway.
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1: 317, go ahead.
0: Bike 17, 242 time element with injuries, 1125 9th Street. Information's from fire. AMR had advised them there was an assault with a 51-year-old female who is bleeding from the head. It is currently in the lobby. Fire had no further details. 242 time element with injuries, 1125 9th Street, Capitol Park Hotel.
1: Oh, yeah, you can tell myself, bike 15 and 15. Yeah.
0: Check. And Sergeant for copy.
2: Yeah, very copy.
0: Check.
3: Alpha 34, traffic stop.
0: Alpha 34, go ahead.
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0: Check. TAC 30, 981. TAC 30, 981.
2: TAC 30, I'm good. Just making sure you have bike EMO.
0: Affirm.
4: One, we're good.
5: We have containment the best we can on the property. For the caller, he hasn't seen any movement on the property since we pulled up. Break. Yeah, but just as we called him, he was able to see two subjects wandering around on the property after using bolt cutters to cut the fence and get in. They were targeting the Connex box that are filled with, like, construction tools and stuff like that. So we'll stand by for you and the drone, and then we'll work our way in.
4: Hello?
6: Six 3 I Street 12. We're at 8th Street and Watts. We're a couple of minutes out. No.
5: Copy, thanks.
7: There's a red BMW that just went west on Elks. So he's going to have to come out back this way with no plates on it. That's good for reckless.
8: Copy. 18, David, 17 on him.
5: Go ahead.
8: You got a couple of us hidden over there. Do you want us to go?
5: Yeah, I'm away from the computer. If someone can look at the MVP and just see if there's anything in the perimeter we need to shore up. If not, then we're probably sufficient.
1: If we're able to, can we call our contact and let her know we're outside of her door? We're not getting an answer.
9: Pending on G Street, we received a second call saying a transient's trying to gain access to the property and stating that they are going to 242 the caller.
10: Or from the call seeker. No emergency.

0: 42, 48, Adam. 415 on Hurley.
1: Information used on the 44. We got a call from Roseville PD. They're 924 currently at IFE and Watt.

0: 14 Adam, 15 Adam, 602 on G Street for a subject attempting to make entry and threatening a 242 another subject.
1: Attention District 3, information on 927S, call pending 330 Bannon Street and 3A. Information is secondhand. Our complainant from their father-in-law is at the 925. They advised there were a group of subjects in front of the 925 making a lot of noise and that they possibly heard a gunshot approximately 30 ago. 927S, call pending 330 Bannon Street. Only caller so far.

0: 65 David. Interior and exterior clear.
1: 10-4.
2: And units on the 602 on G Street, the caller's requesting a code 4. They're getting ready to leave and haven't seen the mail trying to gain access since 2151 hours.

0: 60 David 22, can you forget us from our call and put us on a vehicle stop, please?
1: 60 David 22, go ahead.
0: We'll be westbound Tree Ridge, coming up to Mendocino's. 90 Paul Yellow 689, the BMW 2 old bus. Nine Robert Queen Sam 963 on a black Tesla, four on and world bikes.

0: 18 from 16.
1: Good.
0: Was RP ever able to give you a better description other than just two people, or was he not able to tell from the camera?
1: No, they believe one of the subjects was wearing a red sweatshirt and dark colored pants. No description on the other subject.
0: You want to have the couple had been watching us that just showed up kind of roam and see if they see anybody matching so we can quick get that northern containment.
1: Okay, perfect. And if you're with Roswell's drone units, it sounds like if they're going to be hiding on the property, it's probably going to be on the east side of the property near this Connex box is where we are.
0: Copy there on our channel as well, so they are just

0: Attack 30, 981. Information, District 5, update on the 925 on Olson and an additional caller advising on the third floor. They saw a BMA beating up a female, saying that female didn't come to the door but is hearing the female yelling inside.
1: We are going to partially help the bike units at 1125 9th Street. We have one in custody in our prior stop.

0: 1241, the female ran towards 1049 Broadway, and the male who 242'd her ran after her in the Clayton Lost Visual.
1: Good copy.

Information District 7, 417 Progress on Londonberry. Brother-in-law has a gun and is waving it around, trying to drive away in a white Camaro. I'm coming. Can we just verify if he threatened him with the firearm or if he's just driving around with it? Copy, we'll confirm.

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1: Once the Roseville drone is comfortable and has lay of the land, we can get some K-9 announcements and PAs from the front on the Elkhorn side.
0: Copy.
2: Sheriff K-9 from Roseville's UAS. You guys are good to go whenever. I'm going to check the southwest portion where the large building is just for any heat, and then you guys are good to go.
1: All right, hello.

0: 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The driver's a WMA, thin black shirt, black shorts.
1: Thirty-four check.

0: 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Do we get those PAs on?
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0: To Firehouse Alley, J. John Street. Going to start you with Alpha 36. Female's intoxicated, crying in the alley, was left behind by her two friends. Caller tried to call an Uber, but she refused. Female Hispanic 17, 5'3" thin, with a blue bikini top and gray pants.

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0: Attention District 3, information on pending 927S call, 1415 Chinatown Alley. One ago, caller heard 7 to 8 gunshots from northeast of the 925. Thinks it came from near John Muir Park. We do have another pending 92S call, Greer Street North 18th. They said up the hill. One ago, they heard 5 to 6 gunshots, nothing else seen or heard. Sam 3, copy.
1: Sam 3, copy.

0: caller's not advising the gun's been hidden by the caller's husband.
1: Nelly, want to go caller heard 7 to 8 gunshots from northeast of the 925.

0: Caller's down by saying the gun's been hidden by the caller's husband.
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1: I think it's disregard. You're good.
5: 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They're headed to you.
1: 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Thank you.

0: Alpha 12, 3MA for 505, eastbound 80. It's a gray Mustang approaching Northgate.
1: Building?
0: I'm catching up there right now.
1: Jack, keep yours on.

0: 18 Fleet Street that way.
1: At 12, I'm going to be in pursuit, southbound Northgate, passing McDonald's at Rosin.
0: Copy, Northgate and Rosin.
2: Four Valley.
1: Just blew the red at Turnstone.
0: Copy.
1: Speeds are 85 and climbing. Traffic is yielding. Just blew the red at San Juan. It's going to be a black Charger. Don't know the plate. Coming up to Senator. Just blew another red. We have felony evading. Speeds are 90.
2: M13 to K9 and Flagstrip.
1: Behind it, it's going southbound Northgate still, just past Bridgeford.
0: Okay, southbound Northgate for Bridgeford.
1: Speeds are still 90, just past Westville. It's going to be coming up to Garden, blew another red light.
3: No, it's going to be human. I think the computer is actually a little bit. We're checking.
4: 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They couldn't see if anybody needed help.

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3: Driver's out, hands up, walking backwards.
1: Copy, hands up, walking back.
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1: Check speakers off. Additional responding, continue but reduce.
4: Same will go.
1: In 83, that plate returns clear current on a 2019 Dodge out of Sacramento off of Natarita.
3: 83 appears no injuries, just hit some rocks underneath the overpass here.
9: So, what's the last four of the van?
1: Last four, 5605. Repeating, 5605.
5: No, I just hung up with him. I have an updated description of the suspect whenever you're ready.
4: Yeah, send it.
5: Looks like it's going to be white male, Hispanic male adult, wearing black pants, black sweater with a red logo on the back, says Chucky, and like a little Halloween picture on the back. He's looking around a shopping cart.
1: This is being thrown. Female saying, don't touch me. Caller only knows that the female's usually female white adult, and the male's named Aaron, unknown description. Send me a copy.
4: Same two, I copy that.
1: Check.
7: Main copy is the description. Sorry, wrong channel.
1: Check.
7: It was pointing to the direction of Dreyer Street.
0: One Sam 7, I'll take 6 also.
2: One Sam 7, check. And Sam 7, did you want us to see if CHP would launch air for the sideshow?
0: Yeah, can't hurt to ask him, yeah, please.

0: 32. So far, we're being advised it was just aerial fireworks. We'll check in with the casino security. Okay.
1: For the gate code. If not, we do a callback.
2: Around or to the north of that.
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2: Yeah, Roseville's launching there. 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
5: 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Do you still need one?
6: Yeah, we have an assault that happened at 6274 Day Springway. We had two parties in a 242, and one of them said they think the subject went inside to grab a gun. We're looking for a K-9 to assist.
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For 10:51, last hit the Flock Power In and McFredericks Drive. It's in the area of Power In and Aubrey. The white Hyundai Sonata 9 Union George Mary 837, front end damage. It's also wanted for $20,002. It's going to be out of Elk Grove. We'll try to get a DOT on that.

0: Care two, we have cleared as much as I can get to. I think that red shirt is definitely probably going to be left on by them. Do we need to check the field behind?
1: Yeah, 6-3. I've checked the field in the back or to the north, and I'm not seeing anything. K9 from 6-3. Roseville's exiting the Connex with the drone.
2: He's clear to Mount Rose.
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6: 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It sounds like a 242 which is male and female, but they're not at this address. They're somewhere on the street.
4: Copy. 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
7: 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We have 3 dogs on 12-0. 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
4: Okay, thank you.
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10: CHP K9 on SP4. Hey, we still have a log pending for a pursuit. You guys were on AD and Northgate. 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
10: Well, we'll clear that out. 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
13: 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Sounds like a, quote, calm 415 between them. They're sitting in a vehicle and he's standing outside of it. 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
12: Same with that.

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2: Lincoln, Manitoulin has a razor. A spouse advised they were in the middle of a breakup, and the female threatened to 902A if he leaves. Fire didn't have any further. I have a watch commander copy event 414.
1: Lincoln 66 copy. 66M, I copy that.
2: 10-4.

0: Alpha 12 Control.
1: Alpha, go ahead.
0: HP had a crash notification near this 925. They're asking if we can confirm the suspect's phone number to see if it's related. It's one of those iPhone automated ones.
1: When I was on scene, there was a 911 dispatch on the car playing, so it's most likely this one.
0: Check. Charles 18, New York 2735. Caller's now laughing. Did admit there is a knife in the vehicle with the caller. He's outside the car.

0: I'm 17. You can go to four swings. Myself and 18 will be in route shortly.
1: Check Charles 18, code 4.
2: Control Air 21.
3: Air 21, could we get you to fly over a sideshow, Elder Creek Road and Younger Creek Drive? I have reports of approximately 40 vehicles involved in a sideshow there.
2: Air, we had that previous call about 10 ago, and we were UTL on any vehicles.
3: Air 21, check. Thank you.
4: Northbound Avenida approaching Palm, 9 X-ray, X-ray, Lincoln 526. It's going to be a white Infiniti G35.
2: 10-4.
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0: 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Stand through to copy.
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3: Alpha 36, can I be assisted on 952-544 Pinedale Avenue 2A? Caller hears a male and female fighting. Female saying, leave me alone, give me my purse. Sounds of someone being hit. No visual.
4: I'm heavy cover 40, David, for the 601 marketing.
0: 15 on a 2001 BMW with a release of liability out of Sacramento.
5: 32, can I get the last report today?
0: Alpha 32, last four of the VIN is 2200.
2: Thank you.

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1: Twenty-two, Adam 1, welfare.
0: 22,
1: I'm okay.
2: 735 in progress, N1A. Caller's now saying that the knife has been moved from the cab of the truck to the back of the truck because the boyfriend threw it. Seems like they're swiveling back and forth, but mostly calmly. But caller also said he might stab me if I get off the phone. I don't know. Then started laughing.
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0: And Alpha 17, under your call, we're still waiting for an additional unit. Caller's now saying that they're going to the Jack in the Box. Seems like this call's a little 927.
1: Alpha 4 cars up.
0: Good.
1: Put in 44th F on 7 Henry Ocean Victor 426. No revect.

0: Central Division's outside agencies from SAC-PD. Information on a 10-851 taken within the last hour from 2920 Ramona Avenue. 2006 Acura TSX with a black front bumper and paint peeling off the roof and front hood. 9 yellow John Union 809. No firearms in the vehicle. 5-1 taken within the last hour from 2920 Ramona Avenue. Vehicle is a gray 2006 Acura TSX with a black front bumper and paint peeling off of the roof and front hood. Plate is 9, yellow John Union 809. SAC PD East clear, 2249 hours.
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2: Air Hart in Eddington, 7 Robert Williams, 304. Sorry, 304. Very back.

0: The San Francisco Control?
1: Go ahead.
0: What is the amount of space that needs to be cleaned?
1: Just inside 4x4, maybe, sporadically.
0: Okay, thank you.
2: Caller thinks the subject's trying to break into a vehicle and can see an HMA-involved tattoos with a black backpack on a bike, using a crowbar trying to get into a vehicle, the blue sedan in the parking lot.
3: Tell 41 is star, 1 alpha 46 here in proximity for a 415 weapons at 15 and X Street and 4A. At the 76 gas station, there's a subject in a 415 with an employee, and they armed himself with a bat. It's a male Hispanic, 20s, 5'11", and build a white t-shirt and shorts. It's like a female showed up, and she pulled a male outside of this 925, 415 weapons, and 4A, Stanford, copy.
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5: I'm in here.

17, 18. Sounds like they're both on foot now. Caller's following her around the parking lot. Call taker says she sounds as if she's the one instigating things. Caller's self-described as female, black and white, 25, brown hair, red cardigan, white skirt.

0: Santa District 1, Coachella Bay, 95-223-11 River Plaza Drive, and 1B Boy, Purse HP, caller gave the 925, in apartment 11, said he hears screaming, a caller disconnected during transfer, no answer on callback, no history of the phone number, mapping to apartment 213 though, no unit, same one to copy.
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District 5 information on 505 at 7905 Grand Theft Drive and 5C. There were three vehicles, 505 being doing donuts. They left northbound Grand Staff about 10 ago. The caller can still hear them doing donuts in the distance. It's information only, it's clear 2257.

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0: 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Very back.

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1: Urgent response system. The caller was 906 doing a report, and the mom shoved one of the juveniles. Mom is Nicole Calagno, female, white, 45 to 55, foot 3, thin build, orange jacket, gray sweatpants, no weapons seen. 273 and 4B, 74 to copy.
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0: It's going to be disabled plate in the front. It's going to be 530 Zebra Charles.

0: District 6, Risking Lab, impending on Welty Way, Samuel to copy. Caller seeing a female pulling a gun out as her boyfriend. Advising house is known to be a drug house. We're trying to get further.
1: 66, am I copy?
2: X-84, truck stop.
0: Go ahead.
2: Marysville and Arcade, 9 Victor Henry, yellow, 330. I'll be right back.
0: Check.

0: And caller's hearing a car alarm going off. Said the male and female have been screaming for the past 10 minutes. Caller thinks there's two small children at the location.
1: Patrick, I have a 20 Adam for the 415 on Palm.
0: About 5'5", thin, with a ponytail, unknown clothing. Is there anyone able to free off and start for that call?
2: Yeah, I apologize for starting, but I'm coming from up north.
0: 10-4.
3: And 6-4, you clear me to start me?
0: Copy.
4: I-197, just as we were arriving, there was someone at the front door and they closed it. But there is a pickup that took off at a high rate of speed and it's now westbound on 47th Avenue. Can we see if the caller saw the suspect get that? Sorry, eastbound 47th.
0: I copy. They are saying now that the male is leaving in a green truck, unknown plate, southbound.
4: Okay, yeah, that's the one I'm looking at. He was the victim, though, right? The suspect was the female.
0: Affirm. They're saying the female pulled the gun out on the male.
4: Okay, the truck just pulled in at the gas station at Samson at 47, kind of over a curb, a little weird. We're just going to make sure the female's not with it.
0: They're advising the female's still inside the house.
3: Switching at 13700.
0: Copy. It looks like the house is actually going to be 6312 Wilty Way. DV.
3: 15 on Main Street.
0: Copy.
3: Hey, Stand by.
4: Hey, 63, ask if the female has a red pickup associated. I got someone in a red pickup that came, I think, from the 6312.
5: Green Toyota Camry, 6 William, Ocean Nora, 470, 502 21st Avenue, 34th Street. Sam 6, I copy.
3: Sam 6, I copy.
0: 700 in progress. It'll be a HMA 30x6 t-shirt, gray pants.
1: Okay, I copy.

0: 1-623 is start additionally needed for a 952 728 Pinedale Avenue 2A. It's an abandoned within 8 meters. No answer on callback, no history of the phone number. No, if this is related to the earlier 952 that was cleared as a 14 DV. Additionally, it needs same to the copy.
1: Another unit to us, please.
2: Alpha 35, check. Alpha 36, start you that way, 900. Alpha 32, across. 32, check. Check.
1: Gerald,
2: 34. We stay late. Copy stable. 2 William 32, I copy you. We're in Rouse Code 3. You can reduce.
3: Back to
4: residence. Copy the red pickup southbound Leola. I think the female's at the passenger seat. It's up to 47th Ave now.
5: I'm unsure to be honest.
0: Check. Looks like for TLO, this is a bid 925. This phone number. Charles 25, I'll start you that way.
6: Alpha 18, can you touch 970?
0: That's
6: yellow 4263491.

0: pictures for x-rays. So per our witness, he said there was a 242 between two males. He saw a firearm get cocked, wasn't pointed at anybody, but then they ditched the firearms in a trash can at the front of the house.
1: Alpha 35, if you wouldn't mind putting me back on the 901, that'd be great.
2: Alpha 35, check.
3: 34, same traffic, and I have two plates for you.
4: Check, looks like for TLO, this is a good 925, phone number

0: six for x-ray. So per our witness, he said there was a 242 between two males. He saw a firearm get cocked, wasn't pointed at anybody, but then they ditched the firearms in a trash can at the front of the house.
1: Alpha 35, if you wouldn't mind putting me back on the 901, that'd be great.
2: Alpha 35, sure.
3: 34, same traffic, and I have two plates for you.
0: Yeah, stand by.
3: Robert, Tom, X-ray 450.
4: Woodway from 47th Street.

0: 63 X-ray has confirmed the guy with the red truck is the subject of the gun.
1: 8-1, I'm behind that red truck pickup right now.
2: Nissan out of Sacramento, break 9 Union Lincoln Mary 616, clear current on a 2017 Toyota out of Sacramento.
3: .4625 Underwood Way.
4: On National Drive, through live video, there are two subjects inside of a storage unit at the location. Site has been closed for the past 2 hours.
5: N34, this is going to be a BMR 901 driver's exchange info.
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0: District 1 on Waybridge, 415 pending. 3 ago, a vehicle was driving by. The caller heard a female screaming, "Let me go." Vehicle last seen westbound on Waybridge.
1: Thank you, Adam. Copy, 297, we'll advise.
0: Copy.

0: 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Go ahead and take some pictures.
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0: That's going to be a good 2735 suspect you draw.
1: ...700 in progress on Madison Avenue. The caller's ex hit the RP with an open fist.
2: Madison Avenue, is that a 1300 on Madison related to Lawrence or near Arnold?
1: 19 Adam, you're low volume, 10-9.
2: 19, is that new 13700 near our current 13700?
1: Affirm, looks like it's going to be the same call. I'll relate him.

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1: E. Edward 14th, 9 King Nora Frank, 283.
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1: Paper.
0: Could you go again with the first number, please?
1: 9 King Nora Frank, 283.
0: Copy.

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5: Go ahead.
4: Are you still out with that driver of that truck?
5: Yeah, we're a little bit up the street on Sampson right now.
4: Copy, our female passenger is claiming DV against him. I'm still trying to get further. If you guys can, make sure not to let him go.
5: Copy, he's detained in the back of our car.

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0: And Alpha 64, no response so far on Spanish-speaking officers.
1: Hey, can you ask that guy how many people are supposed to live here or be here?

0: 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He's paying about four.
1: Copy, thank you, and no firearms in the trash cans.
2: Do it.
3: Did you have traffic you keyed up?
2: Negative. Can we try to call back on that number?
1: Sorry, Kingston's on the one. Phoenix Park and Shining Star. Table.
4: Right.

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0: Alpha 34 en route now to help with translation.
1: Perfect, I appreciate it.

Alpha 35, 36 to start 901A, 21st Street, and IIDA 3B. There was someone screaming that they had their leg run over. We also had a duplicate call. It was an open line with a female screaming that a vehicle ran over another female's leg. Unknown if that vehicle was still 906. And the pedestrian, looks like it'll be a vehicle versus pedestrian. The pedestrian is up and talking to the driver, now sitting on the sidewalk.

0: 2 Alpha 24 and 1 Alpha 23, start for 921 in progress, 551 Redwood Avenue 2C. There's a male subject inside the caller's vehicle. We're still getting further. Send you the copy.
1: Sorry, 20, Adam, you can code 4 appropriate.
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2: Everyone, we can be in route. What was the vehicle?
3: District 1, the 95201 Palm is now a domestic violence. Caller saying she wants to report 13700 and male's refusing to leave.
4: Central District 7, code 12952-8735 Folsom Boulevard. It's an open line with an iPhone message. A user was involved in a vehicle accident with no one coming to the line. It's mapping 3.8 meters. On call back, we get a voicemail. 952-8735 Folsom Boulevard. Sam 7 to copy pending call.
1: I copy.
4: Now for units on the 901A and 3. The vehicle involved is a silver or gray Toyota hatchback, possible plate of 9, X-ray Lincoln 579. The pedestrian is a female, white or female Hispanic adult with a white tank top, mini skirt, started to walk southbound on 21st while we were landline. The driver just drove off westbound on High Street.

0: 1070, how many plates are attached to this?
1: 1070, standby. Alpha 32, Alpha 33, starting on proximity, 245 in progress. We crossed district on proximity, 3031 P. Paul Street and 7A. Originally was an abandoned mapping within 8 meters. On callback, the complaint advised that a male on house subject was being aggressive, throwing items at customers and yelling through a screw at a customer. Male, white, 36 foot tall, thin build, with a blue t-shirt, ripped blue jeans. 245 in progress, 3031 P. Paul to Union 76. Sam 7 to copy call, Sam 3 to copy cross.
0: Sam 7, copy call. Just confirming, what was thrown at the people?
1: It looks like it was a screw.
0: Okay.
1: At 1CS70, there are two plates attached to your call, one ending in 470 and one ending in 6, Edward 4.

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6: Alpha 35. I'm 906 and nobody is hailing me and I'm not seeing anybody injured. 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

0: 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Just go to him, Coach.
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1: Alpha 5-5, my car is having issues with its overhead lights. 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
1: 10-4, copy.
2: You don't need to be. 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
1: 10-4, I copy. Confirming, do you guys need units code 3?
2: No, we don't need units code 3, but if someone's got the RAP, we'll take the RAP code.
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2: Your help, sir.
1: Airwind, are you possibly able to check the area of 796 on Passus Avenue? To a caller who just saw a 2735 suspect drive by the victim's house. Suspect's going to be in a gray.
0: 496.
1: Suspect vehicle is a gray 2014 Ford Fusion with Nevada plates. They were last seen westbound towards Traction.

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3: Alpha 75, go ahead.
2: The same 7's okay with it. I just drove by that 952 call. Now there are no vehicles out here, no signs of a vehicle accident. We can probably code 4 the cross and code 4 the call.
0: Sam 7, copy. I'm good with that. Thank you.
3: Control copies. Alpha 32, CS50, 2 Charles 75, you can all code 4. Thank you. Alpha 32, we copy. Thank you.

0: profile and chain on the vehicles, do we have any known locations or anything as well?
1: Good.
2: Backyard's a little cluttered on the patio, but as far as the yard itself, I'm not seeing anybody or like signatures. There is a tree, but from what I can tell, I'm not seeing anybody.
1: Copy. Yeah, we got everybody in here detained. We're doing a parole search of the house. Are you able to check the neighboring yards around, see if they toss anything over the fence?
2: I'm probably not going to be able to see any kind of articles.
1: Copy that. 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
4: Yeah, the 21st at Yana Nice Foot Essence Sam, it's right by where you're mapping. 1623 Kathleen Avenue, via text 91, caller heard two gunshots in the area 15 ago. We have no history with this phone number. No other callers.
3: 24, we're 906, not seeing any signs of the shooting.
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0: 910 I Street and TAC 30 is with me, and then can you show us on a subject stop related?

0: District 1, the 13700 in progress from Madison Avenue from earlier. We got an additional call from another subject saying that the male that beat the girlfriend is back at the location breaking windows to the apartment.
1: Point first on the copy.
0: 10-4.
2: I saw it.
3: Howard Johnson. There's a group of male black juveniles and female black juveniles in a large 42. No weapon seen. 242 in progress, 200 Kaboom Street, 3A. Sam 3 to copy.
4: Well, Sam 3 copy.
0: People are coming to the location, and now people are running to their vehicles and callers hearing popping noises.
1: 4-4 sound, I copy.
0: 10-4.
3: Wouldn't elaborate any further. Did say no weapon seen. I'll start an additional Alpha 33. Copy your message. I'll show you in route.

0: Anthony, do we still hear it? Maybe they can fly over for us.
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2: Air 1, where's your call at?
1: Air 1, it's at 200 Jaboom Street. 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
2: Alright, we'll take a look.
1: Check. And 2Charles75, I copy your message. If you're nearby, I'll show you in route as well.
2: I think it's 6-6, copy.
1: 10-4. DJ John and 21st Street, possibly related to the earlier 901 or UTL complaints. Sister just called her, advised that her boyfriend hit her with his vehicle and then took off in a gold Nissan four-door with a white driver's side door, possibly related to that 901 from about 10 ago. 480 J. John and 21st.
0: One second, very copy.
2: Air 1, we're 906. There's a group on the west side of 200 Jaboom, a little 415, but not seeing a 242 right now.
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0: 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Just check the area.
1: Everyone's assisting on channel 3. I could check with on-site agencies.
2: Some males. Keep a couple units coming just to check and try to clear them out. We're trying to clear them out as well.
3: Check.
4: Or not.
2: We're out with the kid, just looking for his parents.

0: Air One of the unit, that group off your right is the main group walking out towards Juboom. If you make that right turn, there are a couple people back there that were probably involved, but the main group is crossing Juboom now.
1: And there's phone history of 952 open lines. 952 open lines, I want a copy.
2: I'm a copy. What was heard on the line?
1: Male and female, and it's there. 415 in an unknown language.
2: I'm a copy.

0: Units on the 13700 in progress on Madison. We received a duplicate call at the location saying that someone is throwing boulders at the windows and the window is just covered by a sheet. They believe it's an unknown race female, but unable to look outside. They're afraid.
1: There. Just make sure they don't conjugate there.
2: What did you have now on the phone?
1: A firm, that's likely where most of them are from.
3: All right, I'll be checking out.

0: 33 Airborne. Governor's Inn is clear. Not seeing anybody in the parking lot, but your group that left as you were pulling in is right on the corner, Jaboom, just north of Shell. If you want to talk to them.
1: House 35, we're actually going to be at 21st in Jazz Alley, and it is the same female from the earlier call. I'm going to make contact with her.
2: Okay. Alpha 32, we're almost 906. We'll go talk with the group at the Shell.
0: They're at the Motel 6, just north of the Shell.
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3: At 4788 Duckhorn Drive. 911 abandoned, mapping 23 meters. One advised history from earlier of the night with complaint requesting Fresno PD. No answer on callback, 952
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0: Extension District 3, code 12952-660 Chill Avenue in 3A, with an immediate hang-up with nothing heard, mapping 37 meters. The history is the phone number of 2735-952-660 Chill Avenue.
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3: 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Nothing 927 heard after 97 shots in 2A, 72 to copy.
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0: That Bishop Balfardi is just north of our location, right?
1: Affirm.
0: Yeah, we just heard what sounded like a couple of 93s. We'll be heading over there instead.
1: Copy, I'll put you on it.

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1: Copy. And units on the call on Bishop, we received another call saying 10 gunshots, no screaming, vehicle screeching away.
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2: And 17, we got a bunch of cars leaving.
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0: 15, Adam. We got one gunshot victim. Can you start code 3 fire for a 20s female adult with a gunshot wound to her arm?
1: Copy. Punched a female in the face. The female's bleeding. We're still getting further. 242 in progress. Sim 2 to copy.
2: Sim 2 to copy.

0: 24, the suspect will be a Samuel Frazier, male black 50, 6 feet tall, medium build, brown jersey, brown cords, no weapon seen.
1: 12-4-5.
2: Yeah, clear for fire and enter.
0: Copy. It sounds like this is actually at 2735. The female is going to be Samuel's ex-girlfriend, and Samuel is currently out front.
3: And L35, this is not going to be a 901. This is going to be a DB plus 245 with a vehicle.

0: You know, it's on the 415 fight on Bishop. We received another call saying there's a female on the ground and people screaming outside 4301 Bishop, and it looked like the female's being placed in a vehicle.
1: Vehicle for the female, Hass.
2: And walked out, drove off, cracked off like 10 rounds, and then left. No other description so far.
0: Copy.
3: Alpha 33, is there an apartment number associated with this?
4: I'm with Unit Cover. We'll check on Condessa.
0: No apartment number associated.

0: Wait, first, ma'am. Looks like direction travel is probably going to be westbound Chapel from our location.
1: Main copies.
0: And looks like fire sign 7.
1: Copy.

0: 175.
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0: All right, so this is apparently going to be unrelated to that 952. What apartment is that 952 at? I'm going to go make contact there.
1: It's apartment 176.

0: 667, give me 2 seconds. Sorry, 1 minute.
1: I got it.
2: GY5, let the vehicle south.
3: Good.
2: Southbound then at data on 9, yellow X-ray SAM 118, black Tesla sedan, I don't know, on the low bus.

0: Perfect, Adam.
1: Good.
0: That would be out there, RP. Car stuck between the tracks. Just want to verify RT has been advised.
1: I will confirm that RT CHP was advising.
0: Okay. This will be our handle.
1: Got me. Baby sedan.
2: Copy.
1: 44 Snapper, incoming unit. Come down Tyler. We need the end of Chapel blocked off.
3: Six Henry Tom Robert 576 on a gray Toyota Highlander.

0: 17, our victims go on the MSJ and 19 out of the follow.
1: Copy.
2: Man, looking for you.
1: Go ahead.
2: Yeah, put me out with THP on a possible related vehicle stop to a call. It's going to be west of Hillsdale on Madison. Copy a plate.
1: Go ahead.
2: 9 Adam Frank Robert 295 on a black Honda, occupied by 5.
1: Copy. Do you want additional? I know you have THP out there.
2: If we have one or two free units close by, come over here and set THP since there's 5 on the car.
1: Copy. Can a unit advise?
3: Yeah, do you have traffic

0: name, we can forward to you. This is not the suspect vehicle, but per CHP, they came off Hillsdale at a high 295 on a black Honda, occupied by 5.
1: Copy. Do you want additional?

0: name. I'll get it to you. This is not the suspect vehicle, but per CHP, they came off Hillsdale at a high rate of speed, and there's five on board.
1: Copy.
2: Rated 45. Can you catch plate and give me a read back, please? 10-45, good. 9, William, Tom, Henry, 618 on a gray Chevy.

0: It's clear current to a 2026 Chevy, registered to a Kayla Sorrell off of Westwood Lane in Carmichael.
1: What apartment number?
0: Uh, 2875 Westwood Lane, apartment 7.
1: Copy. Can we try to find her KPF phone number for her and try to give her a call? She, sounds like she might have moved somewhere in the complex to a different apartment.
0: 10-4.
2: 41, Sam. I copy the 245. Is there a D5 or 7 unit that might be available to head over there?
0: We'll check.
3: Can I tell you to turn me to that? 50, I'm on channel 2. I can head over there.
0: Yep.
2: Copy, thank you. And 41, Sam, you can put me on it as well.
1: Thank you, Adam.
4: 729, go ahead.
1: The residents at 4312 Chapel have video footage they're working on now. I will give you any updates when I get them.
4: Copy.
5: I copy the north request. You can clear the 7 units off for the World Check and send them to call.
0: Copy.

0: one of the callers is saying that there's a group of kids that are running towards Pershing that have something to do with it, but no further description. The victim is awake and breathing.
1: Airone, can you ward us off or not?
2: Airone, check.
3: 42. Go ahead.
4: Hey, when you get a second over there, can you give me a 21, please?
3: Okay.
2: Sounds of passing traffic and no one's come to the phone. Same one to copy.
3: Same one to copy.

0: Might have a possible suspect, WMJ, 14, 5'4", thin, red hoodie, black pants, with a pocket knife. Is at a party and came up and stabbed the victim. He's GOA, unknown DOT, but did not appear to be going towards Pershing.
1: Go ahead.
2: I got a possible scene at 4307 Chapel. There's a large pool of blood in the driveway.
1: Copy.

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0: Myself and 14 are going to be K Street Tunnel with 1.
1: Be on channel 1 for Bishop Way. I had a 16, there are 2 units on it also. Copy. X-34, go ahead.
2: 4930 Alaba on 4 yellow, William Frank 280. Let me read back.
3: X-ray 85, I'm going to be in pursuit. I'm on Metro, and it looks like feeling on 9 Lincoln Union. 9 Lincoln Union, Frank 976. Looks like a Chevy. We're now going east on feeling. He's blacked out, all white vehicle.
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0: Check. Speaker's on.
1: Going to be occupied by two. Looks like a male standing with a beard and a hat.
0: Check.
1: In opposite direction, east on Betty.
2: Have it.
1: Looks like making a turn on East Carney. High centered here. He hit a vehicle. It's a 901. Vehicle's still there now. He's trying to turn around here. We're going to be at West Elkhorn and Batty.
0: Copy, West Elkhorn and Batty.
3: Further info on any suspect info.
1: He is facing the wrong direction. In the opposite lane. Looks like vehicle is disabled.
0: Negative copy.
1: Vehicle looks like it's disabled.

0: And we're confirming we don't need code 3 any longer.
1: Hey, firm, we got a sufficient on scene. We're pulling out a... We already pulled out a driver, he's detained. We're pulling out passengers now.
2: Additional responding to Batty and West Elkhorn. Reduce but continue.
1: Check.
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0: Hands on with the last passenger. We'll be clearing the car right now.
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0: Hi, sir. 36, the car is clear. Go for the beeper.
2: Check beepers off. And district 2 unit, so I just pulled on this, putting on a 21C Violent, 1300 Rivera Drive in 2B. Daughter's 922 saying she's going to self-harm. She has slit her wrist and is bleeding. She has a razor blade. Layla, white, female, white and black, 19, 5'7", heavy build, bonnet, unknown, shirt, blue shorts. Send you to copy.
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3: Yeah, copy code response.
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5: 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Can you give me the last four on this, then?
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2: Now the second caller who's hearing 12 gunshots with a whistle sound, nothing heard after. I think call, same to the copy.
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3: Is air available to fly over that?
2: Air 21, are you still on this channel? We'll see if the HP can send them back.
3: Tomorrow, I am now.
2: I'll fly over 2200 Royale Road. We're getting reports of shots fired in the area. Sounds only possibly just north of the 925. We now have three callers. Anywhere from 10 to 20 gunshots heard.
3: Aircraft is about 3 out.

0: And it's the advisor getting a 97 weapons call in the area of Royal Road as well. Subject shooting a gun into the air, male, black, or Hispanic, 30s, heavy build, dark clothing, southbound on Royal. Off 18 on the street, Air 21 on that shots fired call. You cover from another district. Same one to copy the cross.
1: Same one, copy.
0: Alpha 15, I'll actually send you with them.
1: He shows me around with 18.
0: Check.
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3: Looks like white, like dinner plate size designs around it. NDUI 5, about 15 ago, last seen northbound from here, on foot.

0: You are, good.
1: Sorry, last thing, I think. There is a black, like, e-bike or e-motorcycle dirt bike that was in the video and is GOA from here, so it could be on that.

0: 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Are you available for a call?
1: Yeah, I'll give you a call right now.

0: 5-0 Adam, unit 7, start for the welfare check on Condesa.
1: Paper, he is lasting southbound, walking on Royale, male, Hispanic or black 30s, heavy build, dark clothing, was shooting a gun into the air. It was possibly a revolver. One caller saying it sounds like it's possibly going eastbound. But only one caller has had the visual.
2: Alice 27, we'll be in front of 1311. She's still verbally uncooperative.
1: Check.
3: We want to transport UC Davis.
4: Ashley Apartments. I'm not sure which ones those are. I believe they're the ones just to the north of Royale Road on the west side of Bartlett.
5: Well, we can send you a picture.
6: Yeah, that'll be 48. Based on the shoe descriptors in the pants, it's likely not going to be them, but they were at the party. We will still take that picture, though.

0: 40 a.m. from 41 Sam. Did you say they are not related?
1: They don't match the suspect description. However, they were at the party.
0: Copy. Can you guys get a statement from them if you can, and then give me a call?
2: Negative copy.
3: I-14, will you show my status as?
4: Sam, Sam, copy. You guys have your last vehicle available.
3: Can you put me on a 971?
2: Copy. What's your 925?
3: Second and L Lincoln, and I got a plate 9 Union Lincoln Mary 180.
2: Check.
5: It's in the right hand, guys.
6: Copy in the right hand.
2: You, I think, good. Looks like from the video, the male might have a white shirt on underneath. He's got short black hair, and then it looks like diamond, like stud earrings, about a 4-inch silver knife, which is outstanding.

0: 27, negative, copy.
1: She's on the road. There's a way to turn that. We have less lethal deployed and prepared.
0: I copy, less lethal deployed.
1: Not deployed, it's just prepared.
2: You're not on the road. We're unable to locate the kid's family. He is autistic. We got neighbors looking around. Sounds like mom just moved in the complex, and that will be the female attaching the call.
3: I copy.
2: Can we try and get a hold of the management responsible for the property?

0: She just put it out.
1: Confirming she threw it out.
0: This is fire code 3.
1: I copy fire code
0: 3. 3, we're throwing a tourniquet on her left arm. She's still conscious.
1: Copy, tourniquet on left arm, code 3 fire.
2: Threw them in the vehicle, and looks like they're possibly in the parking lot of the Winco.
3: Get to the fever.
0: Go for the fever.
1: Check fevers off. Copy.
3: Pedestrians off of Cortland or Royale. Didn't see anything in the apartment complexes either.

0: Dispatcher 2, code Toby 952, 873 Hunters Creek Drive in 2A, caller asked for medical, then got into a 415 with someone.
1: Good.
2: Any use for me over there?
1: Negative.
2: All right, copy. Man, will you put me on that 206, please?
3: 10-4.
0: Can I then refer 901? CHP then phone one of the drivers. Is the other driver significant other?
2: 6-6, am I covered?
0: 10-4.

0: Sierra 3-1. A vehicle just stopped in the middle of the intersection at Cormorant Royale. Looks like two occupants from the previously broadcast residence are now in the front yard.
1: Attack 36, 91.
2: We're good.
3: Said that it was the Moxie Apartments, not Ashley Apartments. Attention District 2, Code 1297 in progress, 229 Olmsted Drive in 2B. Subject with a face covering and black clothing just tried to open the caller's door. This is now walking in front of the 925 units.

0: 17, what address was that at where the sedan is at right now?
1: I think it's going to be the last I broadcast. 2238 Cormorant. Gov 32 Mr. 897 in progress. 229 Olmsted Drive. Subject wearing a face covering, trying to open the front door. Now walking from the 925.

0: And yet, be advised on the weapons call, we have another Knightstone S and Sam 2132 New Haven Drive. Sounds of 5 gunshots, a pause, another 5 just north of that 925.
1: 18 out of 2 units going 97, we'll advise.

information, District 6 audible depending on East Stockton. The live video feed of two subjects on the inside of the gate wandering the property.

0: 18 Adam, there's no 207 here. There's a kid playing some type of game. Anyone 987 code 4?
1: 10-4. This one responded to 207 block code 4.
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0: 6-4 Adam, 6-5 Adam, assist CHP on Falconer. They're responding for a 901. I have a possibly a DV situation.
1: Call 25, truck 17906. And medic 17 as well.
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0: There for about 24, we copy. All we have is a handful of casings at the intersection of Cormorant and Royale, and we're getting conflicting info from people out here about which way he went after.
1: Check.
2: Sam, to copy that.
3: In Alpha 24, I know we have, like, two calls. None of them are advising anything that struck, like, on fire, correct?

0: Yeah, did you relocate any casings out there?
1: Yeah, we got like 7.
2: Sam Kinlet, pending 952 and 2A, where they asked for medical and then got into a 415. We tried as a callback, no answer, we're getting voicemail only, fire is not going out since there was a 415, and they didn't say why they needed medical.
0: Copy, we have units across.
2: Check.
3: Alpha 32, we're UTL on this 927, we can be en route to that if you want.

0: X-ray 86, can you check the tow for the vehicle on this call?
1: Check, what's the extent of damage?
0: You can say minor front end damage.
2: Flight 15, you clear me with two Ripples, please, and then show me on a 971, say 925.
3: Check.
1: They looked out their window, and a male was running through the apartment complex while still firing shots in the air. He ran into an apartment near the pool, but they have seen the male before. He drives a black Ford Mustang, male Hispanic, 30s to 40.
4: 2-4, which apartment complex is that?
3: Bike 15, confirming is bike 14 still with you?
2: He's across the street. I got eyes on him.
3: Apologies, I meant on your call.
2: He's still busy, but when he clears, he'll probably be over here too.
3: Check.
2: Mike 15, send me another unit too. I'm stable.
3: Mike 15, check.
2: Dr. Devers, yet?
3: Second and L. Lincoln.
1: Right. So possibly apartment 10, 11, or 12.
5: Charles, Medic 17, transporting one to Kaiser North.
1: Check.
6: On fire.
7: Forty-one,
1: stand by, copy. 10-4. Call apartment 10 at that apartment complex does have history of mental health calls.
8: Eighteen, Adam, you can swap 11, Adam, and I over to the DV with 12, Adam.
6: Copy.

It's on the 2C call. We're still working with the translator. It's just hard to get information. Per history, apartment 10 and apartment 12 are related. 11 has history of 242s.

0: It's on the Knights of Ness. It looks like it's actually going to be the pool on the west side. When you come to the entrance, you go left. The subject ran into the apartment near the office on the ground floor. He's known to hang out in front of those apartments.
1: They're banging on the door and trying to open the door handle. 97 in progress, 4547 53rd Street, 6B. 10-6, copy.
2: Sam 6, I copy.
1: And Sam 7, I copy cross.
2: Do we have any air?
1: Air 1's down. I'll check with Air 21.
3: No GB here. Suspect is GOA. She's somewhere in the building. It's going to be a BFA white t-shirt.
0: Copy.
4: Can you come out with Three Rivers? And you can place Yellow Nora for that one. And you can put me out with Fighter Team.
2: Check.
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5: Johns, it's a black BMW, no plates.
0: Suffer.
2: No, 924.
6: Give you a template. Edward, 42 George, 90.
0: And it looks like the vehicle associated with the person she thinks is the shooter is a black Dodge Challenger that's currently parked to the left of the main entrance right now.
6: We walk past and we'll go back to this place.
7: Alice 47, that returns clear current, 21, BMW, out of Texas.
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0: Copy, any additional for 12 Adams call, King Code 4. Go ahead.
6: 9 Tom, extra Sam, 331. Can you just give that as part of another procedure?
1: Bike 15, Edward, 42, George, 90. Clear current on a 2008 Honda out of Sacramento.
0: Apartment 2.

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1: 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Can you ask if there's another point of entry that I can go inside of?
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0: Elk Grove K9, we have a 459-4547 53rd Street. There's a male in our complainant's house. Complainant is in her bedroom and the subject is now knocking on her bedroom door.

0: Alpha 63 is an opening window here on the number 2 side. 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Go inside.
1: Alpha 63, check. And our complainant is advising that there is a back door as well. But she just keeps yelling, please.
2: Two four copy. We're still landline with that comp in the complex. Let me ask her if she can ID.
3: You're not still landline.
4: William 33.
1: William 33, go ahead.
4: Let me ask. Henson K was a very 9-2-3 subject. You start fires across the area. Completely passed out.
1: Check. Copy units are 906, also on the 459 air source.
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0: Alpha 12, I'm going to start you at 952210100 low way, apartment 18102. Neighbors throwing items around, slamming doors. I don't know if it's physical, but they do live with their girlfriend. Residents male, white, 25 to 35, 5'7 to 5'8, thin build, unknown clothing. No female description additionally needed.
1: Adam Wolfer.
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I'm single. Check.

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2: 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Or is that a code force?
0: You can code for.
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2: 6-6-6, my copy that. 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

0: Alpha 35 on 1. Alpha 35, I'm going to start with Alpha 12 952, 21010 low way, apartment 18102. Sounds of the resident throwing items around, slamming doors. The male and the female who are in a relationship that live here. Only descriptions of the male, male white, 25 to 35, 57 to 58, thin build.
1: Six exam. Any mention of weapons?
2: Negative weapons.

All flow 33. Looks like a lot of them are going westbound, or sorry, eastbound on F Frank from 12th. They're all dispersing, going in different directions, eastbound.

0: Sam 3 for that sideshow. We do have a duplicate call from security at disregard.
1: Attention District 2. Code 12, England, 952 Ardenway, Cambridge Street, Beaumont Street, Alley, and 2C. It's in a band within 5 meters. No answer on call back, no history of the phone, and it appears to be actively moving westbound on Arden. No unit, same to the copy.
2: Same to the copy.

0: Attention District 3, information on a pending 927 time element call 1000 Front Street. Tentacle, male subject, had come up to our complainant, said he was 242, had some scrapes on his hands and legs. After a caller gave him band-aids and wished him well, male said he'd be okay because he has a firearm now, and then left. The male Hispanic, 25 foot 6 in build with a black mullet, light-colored hooded sweatshirt. And he was with a female, black, 20s, thin, long hair, white halter top.
1: Central District 1, cancel code 12A952. Such as same one down the street from you, 3146 Rancho Silva Drive. It's an abandoned within 21 meters. No history of the phone number, no answer on callback. 952, no units.
2: We got an additional caller, female crying, saying that someone had hit her. Six four Adams, 6-5 Adams, saying a 245 in progress on Scander. Location's at room and board. RP's brother, BMA 19, thin, red shirt, red pants. Hit the collar in the mouth with a wooden stick. Negative meds. Subjects inside the residence.
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0: 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I'm about 3 minutes out.
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0: Alpha 33. It looks like some of them are trying to set up a Summit Tunnel and 6th Street. If you can start me that extra unit, please.
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0: Detention District 3, code 12 and 91, raised in priority, 22nd G George Street. The female was laying in the roadway and has also been seen jumping into the roadway in front of vehicles. Female, white 30s, 5'3", thin build with a brown mullet, black shirt, pink pajama leggings, is now smoking out of a pipe and is still in the roadway. 91, raised in priority, 22nd G George, 10-3 to copy, pending call. Alpha 36, I copy your message. I'll show you around to that 981. Additional unit needed.
1: L6. Possibly on the third floor, there's sounds of a female screaming. She was also yelling at someone to get out. There's a loud 415 between her and possibly a male. Doors are slamming. Female sounds in distress. Unit, same one to copy.

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3: 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Right, go for the crowd.
0: Lincoln 4, check. Alpha 79, you can go for.
4: In the third floor, sounds of a female who's been screaming on and off for an hour, but now there's a 415 between her and a male. Doors are slamming, female sounds to be in distress.

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0: A927 pending on Beechwood Drive. Heard a female voice say, "I'm watching you right now. Go inside." And the caller was outside and they didn't see anyone.
1: Ten four. Progress 4408 North Norwood Avenue, apartment 7 and 2A. Caller's girlfriend's 922-242 is the caller. She's still unseen. We're getting units from District 405. Same to the copy now units.
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1: So 5-1 to start for 2735 in progress, 4408 Norwood Avenue, apartment 7, and 2A Adam. Caller's girlfriend is 922-242 the caller, and are still unseen. She's Denise Rogers, female Hispanic, 22, tank top, jeans, no weapons. 2735 in progress.
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2: Okay,
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0: Attention District 6, code 12ing a 2735 time element, 7916 34th Avenue and 6C. 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They both pushed each other. The child's father left about 1 ago in a brown and white GMC pickup truck. We're working on further. 2735 time element, 7916 34th Avenue, 6C. SAM 6 to copy, pending call.
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1: 78, I'll go with them since we're closer. You can call for it downtown.
0: 78, check. 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

0: Austin Alpha 7879. Child's father is going to be Christian Abella, male Hispanic and Filipino, 25 years old. No shirt, gray and white shorts. And complainant advised he took his firearm to a party they were at, but she has noticed that it's at home, so he shouldn't have any weapons on him.
1: Ten four. District one. Information on M80s in the area of 3063 Weiss Lane, 1C. We have two callers advising of sounds of explosions. One is advising us for the third time in the past hour and a half that subjects are going down the street setting off M80s. No descriptions, information only this time.

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0: And 7879, our complainant did just confirm that the firearm is still at the house.
1: Seven eight, can you ask her who else is at the house with her?

0: District 4952, pending on Whitney Avenue. Be a female yelling in the background.
1: Hey, what's that, my lovely?
0: Copy.

Alpha 17, the star additionally need for a 952-5362 seal beach way in 1A. Open lines in 7 meters. Sounds of a 4:15 between a male and a female. On callback, someone answers and hangs up. No history at the phone number. There's history at the address, but it's varied. Same one to copy additionally needed, 952.

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Central District 6, information on a pending 927 time element, 5848 64th Street and 6B. Complainant was heard a loud bang through their ring camera and then saw a bunch of juveniles running towards 64th and McMahon. 927 time element.

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0: Alpha 4-4 and Alpha 4-6 for 2735, in progress at 5-6, cash river circle and 4C. Caller's boyfriend grabbed their wrist and twisted it. No medical is needed. Boyfriend is still there. Timothy Perkinson, male white, 53-year-old, white t-shirt and white pants, no offense. 2735 in progress and 4C, sound 5 to copy.
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0: District 1952, pending on El Medina. Female asked the police, and they said something about the 18-year-old daughter being 92. 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
3: Six, four Adam, 6-5 Adam, 969 Orange.
4: Alpha 35, 36, and 34 to start for 2:45 time element, 20th and Jazz Alley. Caller's advising she was just shot at while she was sitting in her truck. We're still getting information, same 3 to copy, and negative on air.
3: Yeah, there you have
4: it. Check.
2: 1-3, I'm 906, show me 906.
4: 1-3, I copy your 906.
2: Is there a time delay on this, or just happened right now?
4: Sounds like it just happened. We're trying to confirm everything. We're still getting information. One person saying it was a glass bottle thrown at the vehicle.
2: That was basically 906. I did not hear a gunshot, but I'll check the area.

Units 245, Mr. Green. Subjects were in a gray truck, 84132, yellow 3. They parked near the collar, and they currently have the window rolled down.

the 245. We're getting a duplicate caller saying that a male is kicked out of Faces for touching the caller, then through kind of reached through a glass bottle at the caller's truck. They're saying the person who did this is in a black Ford 84032 yellow 3 in the parking lot. Both parties are calling on each other.

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0: He shows on 945 at Jazz Alley and 28th Street behind Blue Q. We got hailed about it. We're going to go and see the deal.
2: He's riding a bike, black sweatshirt, red mask, black and tan Jam Sport backpack. He's going to be westbound through that little parking lot area.
1: Alpha 35, I spoke to multiple people here that said it was not a gunshot. It was most likely a bottle. We're still working through it.

0: Yes, on the 952 in El Medina, received a duplicate call from a 16-year-old saying that she and her family arrived to pick up their 18-year-old sister, and a group of males was refusing to let sister leave, and one of them punched the dad in the head. Unknown location, just punched dad.
1: Hold on, Sam, I'll copy update.
0: 10-4.
2: Alpha 75, you're being requested in proximity for 261 time element, 5323 60 First Street and 60. Complaint advising she was just 261 by her old friend who took off in an unknown color SUV. We're still working on getting better details. Sam 6, I copy.
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0: 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I don't need a read back.
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0: California 5, Victor Sam William 314. It's going to be on a red PT Cruiser.
1: Copy.

0: information, District 6, 925, depending on CUNY. Caller received T21 from their girlfriend, saying their ex-boyfriend is knocking on her window.
1: Units on the 415 family, we received a duplicate call saying that the mom is on meth and 922 and shoved their brother against the wall, then smacked someone on the mid on the arm.
2: Sam 6, I copy.
3: 7-8, that goes to me. I'll be en route.
2: 7-8,
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1: 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Alpha 7879. This email is going to be female, black and white, 28, tattoos on her shoulder, black tech top, blue jeans.
0: Seven, eight, we're on scene, we're with the, I don't see no half.

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3: 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It's just a, maybe even a 415 DV.
0: Sam 6, copy.
4: District 4, 415, pending on Marconi, to text 911. The caller can hear a man screaming like he's in pain.

0: 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If we haven't, can we start a responsible? 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
0: Can you put us on that search call, please?
1: Copy that.
0: 5-1, there's probably about 50 cars actively spinning in the intersection, 69th and 24th.

0: identify with anybody can set up to the north. There's a black four-door sedan that might go north now.
1: Copy. Is there any additional units I can assist?

0: 14 Adam, freeing you from your call per 6 exam, District 6 can handle.
1: Female complained advised she was 242, sounds like she's in a 415 with the other side in the background. Not getting much information from either of them. It's 242 pending at 6 a.m. 6 copy.
2: 6 a.m. 6 copy.

0: Attention District 1, code 12 and 242 in progress, 4800 Kokomo Drive and 1A Adam. There's 4 to 5 subjects and a 242 in the parking lot. New unit, same one to copy.
1: Yeah, we'll copy. Confirm the caller's not involved.
0: Doesn't appear the caller's involved.

0: 41, did you have traffic? Alpha 41, did you have traffic?
1: I shall.

2 Alpha 24, I'm going to cross you on that 242 and 1A, 4800 Kokomo Drive for 45 subjects on a 242. Disregard 2 Alpha 15, I'll shoot you that way. Caller also hears crying and says there's a dark gray Honda two-door coupe associated. Security is standing by with one of the subjects.

0: William 35, do you have traffic?
1: Accidental.
0: Check. To office, you're 242. Caller saying it now sounds more like a 415. We're no longer landline.

0: 17, can I pass another 928?
1: Okay.
0: David 5593443.
2: True Alpha 51 for 1-10-5. You got about 10 of them heading eastbound your way. Some Mustangs and other things that part of this group.
1: Okay.

0: Sam 5, we have a pending 2735A, 5700 Mac Road. Do you want units to break off the sideshow for this?
1: One Sam 5, let me look at it.

0: until 15. Sounds like this call's now 2:45. Just caller Kendall Line says their 17-year-old pepper sprayed them. 17-year-old said Jada Hudson, female black 17, 4'11", 115, black one-piece jumper, armed with pepper spray. They're initially cleared to assist.
1: I should be en route soon. I'm just waiting on my tow.
0: Check.
2: If he already fled, they can pin for us. Well, also, do we have an extent of her injury?
3: We'll try to confirm that. So she was cut from glass that broke.
2: Nathan. Is it a serious cut? Does she need fire? Or is she to take care of herself?
3: Complaint advised that she is asking for medical attention.
2: Okay, yeah, and fire is probably not going in until we clear it. So why don't we cross if we have to for that?

0: Alpha 5 Beta, copy, you're in route for the DV. I'll work on a cross from north area.
1: 5-6, you go off on the cross. I'll be logging back in shortly.
0: Copy.
2: And to Alpha 50 on your call, sounds like they're inside their apartment now. 2611, caller and their daughter are now on a left 415.

0: 7-8, both parties advise 4-15. They're going to separate themselves inside the house.
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0: Cardinal called you. Black Chevy, unreal play with you. Bless you.

0: 20 Adam 1 with the unit to cover 602 on Dewey Drive at CVS. It'll be the same subject from earlier. He has an aggressive German Shepherd with him.
1: 5-5 copy, sending 981, raising priority. Near River King School, 3500 Florin Road, 5B. There's a female subject standing on Florin. Appears that she's standing in a way that she's intentionally trying to get hurt. Stand by, copy.
2: Sam 5, I copy. There's always people standing there panhandling. Let's make that a priority 4. It can wait.

0: 84, pursuit, northbound 24. Speeds are 65, there's very light traffic. See you later.
1: Copy, beeper's on.
2: Copy. Three units, pit when within policy and spikes authorized.
0: 84, speeds are 101, no traffic. On his traffic, he is on the wrong side of the road, correcting to the right side of the road, coming up on Florin. He has no lights on, but that was the original want for the vehicle. He threw the red at Florin, still northbound. My speeds are 50, there's like two other cars on the road, making a westbound turn through the neighborhood.
1: Copy, westbound turn through the neighborhood.
0: Westbound on 57.
2: 500 speeds.
0: Westbound 57 through Middle Croft, 47 miles an hour, through the stop sign, another stop sign. And I'll get the intersection in a second. 47, speeds are 40. Past Tama Shanter now. No traffic. Is there a canine available? I think I have SSD behind me.
1: We're checking.
0: Looks like he's making a westbound turn to Florin through the red light.
1: Copy, westbound Florin 21st.
3: 83, LB number 1, continuing westbound, speeds of 65, number 1 lane, no traffic on the road.
0: 83, would you like me to call it on number
3: 2? I'll keep it, we're through the red at Amherst, approaching Freeport, making a northbound turn on Freeport. Looks like he is on the wrong side of Freeport, blacked out, slowed down to about 30 miles an hour, and now there's no southbound traffic.
0: 84, we are right side of the road.
3: At 83, I do not have visual through the bushes on Freeport. But there are no turnoff roads here, so you might make a U-turn if there could be a unit prepared for that one.
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4: 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The involved female called in, said her male friend 242'd her. No medical aid needed, no weapons mentioned. They're both still 906, 242 and 3, Adam.
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to Alpha 32. Further on that, 242, the involved female was in a 415 with the male half the entire time and willing to step away and separate herself from him. The female handed the phone to the male who advised the female was involved in some kind of 207 situation with his daughter and was refusing to answer questions.

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2: 5-1, we came northbound on Southland Park from Florence, so it must have ducked into the neighborhoods, so we didn't see it on our way out.

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Engine is 5, information on a 503 time, element 7376 Stratford Street, 58 Adam. 4 ago, caller's dark colored Dodge Durango was taken. It was last seen eastbound on 68th Avenue. Again, the dark colored Dodge Durango, 22 inch rims. We're trying to find a plate for this vehicle currently. Pending call.

I'm 24. We're getting an additional call from one of the residents here advising this is going on in building 24. There's a female and a male in an aggressive fight, and another female screaming at a male. It's possibly her boyfriend.

0: Alpha 75, Alpha 78 to start for 952, SD 600, Florin, Perkins, Road 7C. It's an open line mapping here, done 60 meters. It's not at the 7-Eleven food store. There's a male in the background saying, oh my god, and yelling out. Sound of a vehicle door beeping. No one's coming to the line. 952, send 7 to copy.
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attention, all divisions and outside agencies. Information on a 10851 not yet in the system taken 5 ago from 7376 Stratford Street. Vehicle is a dark colored Dodge Durango 6 Tom Boy Adam 289 with 22-inch dark rims on 68th Avenue. The information on 10851 taken in the last 5 minutes from 7376 Stratford Street by two suspects. Descriptions, vehicle is a dark colored Dodge Durango. Boy Adam 289 has 22-inch dark rims and tinted headlights. SACPD clear 247.

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0: Check. 41 to start for 95231 CV Circle and 4A. It's abandoned from a cell phone within 24 meters. On callback, a female sounded out of breath. Said hello loudly, the line disconnected. On additional callbacks, it goes to voicemail. 10-4 to copy.
2: 10-4 to copy. Do we have any history with the cell phone?
0: No history of the phone number. There is DV at this 925, though. Most recent was in July.
2: Okay, copy. Thanks.

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Correction, it has a pending master file record plate of Tom 6446080 04 Infinity out of Paradise.

0: Alpha 7578. Appears the caller is now moving. For the call taker, it sounds like they're mobile walking outside, and per rapid deploy, they're now mapping closer to Florin Perkins and 23rd.
1: Seven five, we copy. We'll head down that way because there's nothing going on in 7-11 here.

0: 6-4 Adam, 6-5 Adam, 13-700 is Kurt, Springview. It's going to be the attempt contact of victim in Elk Grove.
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1: Would it be worth using your device to check the area?
2: Yeah, okay.

0: Sam 5, we have no additional units to add to it. Do I need to cross?
1: X-ray 3, I'll move to one of those.
2: No cross, Sam 5. Just whoever we got out here. Just hold something loose while we do a check.
0: Check.
3: Information. The south units assist fire, depending on Havenside. It's going to be related to a prior 261 report that occurred in D4. Fire's responding for the victim who's requesting medical. Fire is continuing.
4: Requesting medical aid is bleeding from the knees. No weapons mentioned. Comp advisor friend is 922 to 242, pending in 1A Adam.
5: Family members.

0: 10th District 4, code 12952, 7130 Haven Site Drive. Looks like caller's requesting medical, but then said there was an assault involved. No units.
1: As far as that comp thinks, her friend is being 207 by a male Hispanic in a tan pickup truck, 927 in progress in 2C.
2: Get to a copy. Is that actively being kidnapped?
1: So far, looks like the call taker is still getting further.
3: We have to respond to whatever Gonzo finds.

0: Papa 27 Alpha 21, further on your 927. Looks like the comp is not with the friend. The comp's currently downtown. The comp's friend called her, advised that she needed help finding her vehicle, and got into a pickup truck with a male Hispanic adult, said he would help her find the car, but then he took off. A friend was last mapping at this 925 Janus Avenue in Auburn Boulevard in 2C.
1: Six, five, Adam, 6-7, Adam, assist fire on Haven Smith.
2: Seven, eight, and seven, five, callers mapping closer to Folsom and Florin Perkins, and they're just beeping like the door's open again.

0: Alpha 27, Alpha 21. This call originated near Mango's downtown. Looks like Comp is tracking the friend now, and she's out in the county just outside of 2A.
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7875. Looks like we got the male landline. He's saying he was with a female. He thought she might need medical aid for 928, but she came to and walked off, and then the caller hung up.

0: District 2459 just occurred on Madison at Future Chevrolet. An unknown race male, blue hoodie, khaki pants, black shoes, with a possible crowbar, pried open the door to the business and walked out of the building with keys to vehicles. Break. The subject took a white Chevy SUV, unknown plate, broke the gate to exit the parking lot, last seen at 0302 GOA, southbound College Oak Drive.
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0: 10-4.
2: Tony Adam, do we know if they have any plate numbers or do they know the vehicle information?
0: All information through the monitoring service, they said unknown plates, just that it's a white Chevy SUV.
2: Okay, copy. Thank you.
0: 10-4.
3: 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Comp just got an updated location, 4672 Watt Avenue, still out in the county.

0: Attention District 6, that previous cancellation is now a 952. We have a second phone mapping here. I want open lines at 14 meters, 3621 24th Avenue. Open line, we're trying to see if we can get them on call back. M6 to copy, no units.
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2: 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And we'll advise the HP.
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660 Maple Stop. Ed. Eastbound Florin, 24th Street, 7 Yellow Yellow Adam, 830, the red Chevy Cobalt 1.

0: 6-6 game, confirming that play 7, yellow, yellow, Adam, 2-3-0.
1: 8-3-0. Flipping around, we're going westbound, slowing now. About 9 miles an hour.

0: District 1 attempt located on Watt Avenue. We had a call from a female saying that her friend was 207 by mail in a tan truck and tracking friend to the above location.
1: 4217, copy.
0: 10-4.
2: CHP link for UI routing.
3: 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Could you 10-9?
2: Yeah, 6-6. Can you start the city to me for DUI exactly?
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4: Caller only. 7295 Amherst Street and 58 Adams. Sounds of 9 to 11 gunshots heard. Sounds pretty close to the 925. It sounded as if two different calibers. Nothing else seen or heard. Pending call.
5: Sam 5, let me take a look at that. We heard fireworks just a little bit ago.

0: Papa 32 update.
1: Jeff 32, go ahead.
0: We're on the E1 out here. Male half in custody. He's also got Frank.

0: 7879, 75, and 73 to start for a 242 in progress, 200 Bicentennial Circle, apartment 212 and 7B Boy. There's about 20 subjects fighting and cursing and throwing each other on the doors. No weapons seen. Same 7 to copy, 242 in progress.
1: Walking around and saw a subject in a black shirt. Saw him about 5 ago, doesn't have a better description. 97 in progress. Pending in 1A, 1 unit available.
2: Stand by.
1: Stand by.

0: Check. In District 7, yes, 242. Transit caller says neighbors are fighting, someone's possibly bleeding, and there was a girl dragged into an apartment, and they're not letting her leave. She's in the black 20s, ponytail, black top, jeans.
1: We found the point of exit, the Jeep blown open by the Carl Jr., Madison, and Colorado.
0: Copy.
2: Watch.
1: Yes, sir.
2: There's a difference.
0: Main copies. Alpha 64, copy your message. I'll cross you on that 242. M6, I copy across.
3: M6, I copy.
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1: Ten four. 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Multiple people are 90.
2: Copy assist.
1: 10-4.
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1: 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Farther north into the county.
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3: 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Can you pay me for a stop? It's going to be a wrong way driver.
2: Go ahead to 925.
3: 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I'll get your plate in a second.
2: Vehicle description?
4: It's going to be a silver Camry. 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
2: Check 75, go ahead to traffic.
5: It is an update. There's no active 242. It looks like everyone's kind of scattered. We're not going to talk to group people, though, see if we can find out what happened.

0: Sam 5, just a heads up. Sheriff is on a stop near 2400 Florin Road. They are requesting us to assist with a DUI eval. We did advise them we have no units in the area available.
1: Yeah, 175.
2: Yeah, 175. Advise them we do not have units available for that.
0: Check, I advise it's going to be a lengthy delay.
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4: Also, for your vegetables.
0: Go ahead.
4: 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I'm sorry, it's going to be California, traffic, like,

0: check that returns to a permit plate of 169 Adam Sam Edward 1. Returns clear, current 2026 Toyota out of Fair Oaks.
1: West side, I'm still trying to nail it down, but the west side of the property.
2: Copy.
3: 30 Adam.
2: 30 Adam, go ahead.
3: There's going to be a broken window on the northern part of the property. And 20, it'll be closest to Wall Street, the street that is on the west side, running north up to this business.
2: Copy.

0: 7072 and 75 Adam, is this fire at the mental health component on Keswick?
1: For Larchmont Drive, and the male still refusing to let the female get out of the car.

0: Alpha 32 from 33. Get 245 from 2 days ago, or 1 or 2 days ago, and I get 2735 today. Or actually, probably both 2735 and 245.
1: Copy. Do you need one to slip there?
0: I'll probably take it. I got a pretty good rapport with it right now. And can we start CSI control?

0: Alpha 7, 5 FT.
1: Okay.
0: This was just a big party with a lot of 922 people. They got mad when they got kicked out, and were in 415s on the way out, but nobody's hurt. Everyone's okay. And everyone's going.
2: Sam 7, I copy the update. Thank you.

0: and off 33 to your traffic.
1: Yeah, sorry. 32 from 33. Are you guys still here?
2: Yeah, Moore's coming up to you.
1: Perfect. If you guys want to stand by for a while, it's probably going to be multiple counts of 235 and 2735.
2: I have a channel with me. 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

Central units. From West Sac PD for a subject wanted for 211 and 243E1 was last seen on foot towards the I Street Bridge, 300 I Street about 30 minutes ago. Christopher Ramirez, male Hispanic adult, last seen wearing a black shirt, gray sweatpants, black and white shoes, an address at 112 Arcade Boulevard in 2D, possibly headed that way. Again, information on 211, 243E1, suspect last seen towards the I Street Bridge. Hispanic adult last seen wearing black shirt and gray sweatpants, black and white shoes. Deputy clear, 334.

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1: 10-4.
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0: information District 6, like any other copy, assist with fire with a mental health component, pending on Hazelnut. Fire staged. Caller's RP sitting there as an ill psych patient, 46-year-old male who grabbed a knife. And the patient believes they're in danger.
1: 6-6-9, I copy that.
0: 10-4.
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1: Hey, when I'm up here, subject's going to be Julian. I'm talking to the RP now.

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0: Westbound 50 and Watt. California license plate 7, Sam Charles Robert 160 on a blue Mazda 4-door with unknown. All of us.

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1: Do the copy, 911A, Main Avenue and Norwood Avenue in 2A. 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A car is not on fire per one caller, but the involved female is yelling for help. The 901A in 2A, Adam.
2: Sam 2A, copy. Yeah.
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2: Copy.
4: And 19th, 537, extra out of Robert, 334.
1: One A and 2A, we're getting more calls on this. 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
4: 6.
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4: 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That's Karen and 19.
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7: There's two running southbound Little. 51, they took off westbound on Meadowview. Two took off northbound and westbound on Meadowview.
8: 51, two went southbound Little.
6: Send units code. Let's focus on the driver.
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4: Looks like the driver went southbound on Little Street.

0: units on the 901A and 2A. The field is on fire on the southeast corner of the 925. Female still on the ground, is moving but bleeding from the head.
1: Check beepers off.
2: 5164, just confirming southbound Little from Farron.
3: Beaver. So 514 in the car. 2 went out to Meadowview and then went westbound on Meadowview. And then 2 went out to Little and went southbound on Little.
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4: Sheriff, can I 12, do you guys need a dog? Stand 5, no, not yet.

0: 4-1. Looks like you're going to be first there. Take 19th and 7-1/2.
1: And 5-1, just for info, they were holding waistbands.
2: Copy. Holding their waistbands.
1: Yeah, and 5-1, there is an ARP in front.
2: Hey, can you repeat that?
1: There's a short barrel rifle in the car.
2: All right, copy that. We have UAS en route.
3: 5-6, AFRO.
0: Yeah, 44, 96, UAS. 44, take Meadowview and Amherst.

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2: 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The 952 Penny 1B.
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1: Hi, Copy. Do we have a good DOT for at least a driver?
3: We're reviewing the ICC right now, but they're all good for the firm.
1: Okay, so we're taking northbound 21 from Meadowview?
3: Potentially.
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4: 5-1. Our driver is wearing a black hoodie, dark jeans, so is our passenger, and they both went southbound Little from Theron.
1: Five, six, do you want to just shift up to Matt and Henrietta?
0: Stand 5. I don't know if we have resources for all four. Let's focus on the driver first.
3: Stand 5 from 5-1. The rifle is found in the back seat, so the two in the back seat are responding.

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1: Yeah, affirm.

0: 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One of them's wearing all black with dark jeans and he's masked up. The other one is wearing like a bright orange sweater, black pants, and also masked up.
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0: 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I need two cross you and search you for the Penny 952 and 1B Boy. Sam 2, Sam 3, copy to cross.
1: Sam 1, you can hold off. I'll send you a message. I got a hold of the account.
0: I copy. Alpha 27, 35, code 4.
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0: What was the return on the car?
1: Should be a 2016 Hyundai.
0: Can we do an RO check because the engine's punched?
1: Copy.
2: Control 4-1. Looks like we're like the only unit to the south. Are we able to get a couple more helos out here?
3: Yeah, 6-4, whoever that last unit was supposed to be in between you and 73. It's just drive time. They're making their way down there.

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0: 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Who's the RO on the car?
1: There's a pending master for Helena, Lee Sean Pruitt Jones.

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1: 94 just occurred, 6213 Grattan, 2 Garpies, X room 8, white male 40s. Throw off your front window, Geo and Gold Pony X said, Dan. Scared the roommate might return.
2: K-912,
1: go ahead.
2: Yeah, just a heads up, there's a massive power outage on Marconi from Pawnee eastbound all the way past Howe.
1: 10-4.
2: None of the control intersections are working at all.

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1: Good.
0: I was trying to get a distance for the perimeter. Were they moving pretty good when they were going south on Little?
1: Yeah, they were, but we turned around and got down Little pretty quick, and we didn't see them in the middle of the road, so I think where you guys were set up were pretty good.
2: From the campus for the last 5 minutes, nothing else seen or heard.

0: And Sim 5, we don't have anybody on Lightel down here. Can we get somebody over here?
1: For one, we're Lightel on 71st. What do you want to suggest?
0: No, we probably need that end covered, but we need somebody in the north end, too.
1: Seven five from 6-4, you want to take Fern and 18th, that kind of covers that.
2: 7-5, I copy, I'll move down.
3: Alpha 5-9, I'm clearing jail. Do you still need a unit on the perimeter?
0: Yeah, Fern. Unitiger, let's focus on Lightel. Let's do the streets, east and the west of it. Let's lock those down. We'll, use UAS on that first.

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1: 4 check. 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
2: Information units on the alarm. We received a duplicate call saying there's an alarm going off at the building.

And Sam 5, the units to the south, they were on foot. I really don't think they got several blocks down. I think we can condense this more north, just so we can get a better grasp of the area here.

0: 79 from C4. Do you copy that last traffic?
1: Repeat.
0: Yeah, can you shift over to 19th just north of Monarch? And then that sheriff unit off 19th and Johnsville, can you just move up to Manor Side and Meadowview for the time being?
2: This is D67, I copy.

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1: Yeah, announcements made from Farron Hotel. 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We're starting an on-lead search working southbound to the

0: District 1, Units 1 Sam 2 to copy, code 1295-2608, Norcutt Court in 1C. Pomp was on the phone with her sister. Sister said her husband was 922 and causing at 415. After Pomp confirmed nothing physical occurred, the sister said help and the line disconnected and is now not answering Pomp's calls on additional callback to 952 and 1C. One unit available.
1: Five six Adam, 5 9 Adam, live party call on Matherfield.

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0: Do you want additional dog out there for your search? 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
0: All right, cover that. 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
1: 17 for them, the 952. The comp called the sister's husband, said he answered and sounded aggressive, says, what's wrong with you guys, and then disconnected the line.
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1: Go ahead.
0: We're up here at the start of the search. We're going to be just west on that street. We have to hear some noises, branches breaking possibly in this yard on the southwest corner. Can you check it? I'll be standing just to the east of the fence line.
1: Yeah, we'll come overhead.
2: Two same five, all five.
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1: Alpha 21, go ahead.
0: 311 is on the line asking if they can contact one of you guys out there to find out what's exactly needed. Okay for them to call you.
2: Alpha 23, they can give me a call instead.
0: I copy, thank you.

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1: 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Thank you.

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0: Sunrise approach Trade Center. 910 Adam Lincoln, 416 on a gray Hyundai sedan with one of us.

0: 6'4 from X-ray 3. He just came off of Meadowview. He was trying to get home. He stopped and checked in with me.
1: Sounds good. Thank you.

0: U.S. from Ken and Tubby. Mm-hmm. Dog show that it enters at 7677. Can you check that back out?
1: Hey, from 7677, you said?
0: Hey, from.
2: District 2, this one's him to the copy code 12 being a silent 211 at 7-Eleven, 2005 Marconi Avenue and 2C. It was silent, hold up. Silent 211 pending in 2C.
3: Shift, talk, talk, shift.

District 4, 242 just occurred on Lamont Avenue. Caller's advising that there was 1015 juvenile, 242 and an older male, possibly a transient, and the victim is on the ground. The juveniles are a GOA in a red or burgundy Dodge sedan and a white Ford Focus, outbound lot.

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1: 175, go ahead.
0: Do you want CSI for photos of the vehicle?
2: Yeah,
1: 175, yeah. Might as well. Thank you.
0: Sure. 276, I copy.
3: Forty-five Adam 12 to cover 42 Adam on the 242.
4: Through Forest business as usual at the 7-Eleven.

0: as well. Thanks, I'll go.
1: Target 7636. Looks like the homeowner has a motion activated camera on the peak of their house. We're trying to contact them. See that video.
0: Check.
2: 459 in progress in 2A.
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1: So, just for paper reference, we've got two dogs down the street right now. We get about halfway down, and they start with a bunch of interest, so we're seeing if they've not caught anything. That could give us a better idea where they went off to.
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2: K911, are you available for that 459?
3: Yeah, finish up this thing down in 4. I can be around in a few minutes.
2: I copy, thanks. He's on the 459. The cop's now saying the picture from the alarm panel was taken at 0330 hours, so about an hour and a half ago, but cop just got the notification because the power was out.

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1: 2 Sam, 2 Check.
2: You can probably code 4 CSI. Thank you, though. We'll handle that here.
3: Copy that.
4: Okay, well, what was the time stamp on the football?
3: 42, Adam.
1: 42, Adam, go ahead.
3: Can we start coping fire subjects at these mountain bike coming up from his head?
1: Copy. Alpha 12 Alpha 17, your 952 is going to be a 273.5 in progress. The cop sister, the involved female, just called in saying she has a broken toe from 273.5 and her husband partner is still inside the house. Comp is standing by outside.
0: Sam 2, I copy that.
1: Sam 2, check. Alpha 18, I copy your route with Alpha 12 and 17.

units on the 273-5N1C. 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

0: He's on the 27351C. 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
1: 906, thank you.

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0: 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That's what he was like.
1: Today, we're talking to more.

0: 276 copy. We have a 97 pending at Shiloh Baptist Church, 3565 9th Avenue. Complaint is all 4 to 5 subjects jump the fence to get into the parking lot of the church. Did not actually see them access inside the building. They then went back into the street and got entered at a black sedan, unknown plate. Copy.
1: 76 copy, and it sounds like they've all left the 925, correct? Not have anyone available.
0: Sounds like they might still be in the vehicle in front of the church.
1: It sounds like a copy. Do you have anyone to cross on it?
0: We can cross some units from the north.
2: 7-8, I can go to that.
0: Seven eight, check. Alpha 6-3, I'll send you as well.
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0: Yellow 377-1131.
1: Copy. And confirming fire is not needed out there.
0: Different lane, go for it.

0: 7-8. I circled the neighborhood and I didn't see anybody hanging around. I also observed a church. There was no damage done to it.
1: Copy.
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0: 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Southbound to Fidel to vehicle 901. Blocking the roadway, unknown meds.
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0: 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Airbags deployed.

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0: 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Can I have them block northbound Disperdale traffic at White Rock?
2: 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You can clear reinsert me that way.
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0: Alpha 35 to start, Alpha 36 can pull you for reports from 952 236 Jubim Street, room 47 and 3A. Was a transfer from CHP. There's a language barrier. Before the call disconnected, the complainant mentioned something about his friend stealing $900, and there's no answer on multiple callbacks. 952 and 3A, 7:30 to copy.
1: Second plan for day shift.
0: Okay, 6, I'll call you off of it.

0: Jedenfalls nicht wohl. Go ahead. Can I get a B boy tow for both vehicles in the call?
1: April. District 4, code 12 on the 918. That's 6th and X Street and 4A. 2 vehicle 901, requesting medical attention. Both vehicles are blocking the landline with fire, trying to get more info. 918 in 4A, same 4A copy.
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0: consent time to copy appending 952, mapping 7491 abiding place 5B. Open 9, nothing heard, 21 meters. 911 only cell phone. And no history of the phone number.
1: Champ, that's all we can go for.

0: 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I'll work on across from 3.
1: 10-6, I copy.
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I ran to get at the 9-2-5 pinning at 3096 Sunrise. That's Sunrise in White Rock. The RP is a solo employee. They have the door locked. The subject came in, took a refill of coffee without paying, then went to the back shed and started kicking trash cans. They're outside flailing their arms around and kicking things.

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0: 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Never back.

0: And for one, there's a bit of a language barrier, but it sounds like the Hendrix is probably changing.
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He's trying to break down her fence and is banging on the door. He is a white male, 23, 5'11", 200 pounds, dark sweatshirt, gray sweatpants, unknown weapons.

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0: 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Complainant from 911 now saying the subject has a garbage can and is climbing over the backyard fence, saying he's going to break the sliding glass door.
1: Detaining him now. 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
1: You can send them code 3. 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

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It's going to be a silent motion from the school district alarm company for multiple classrooms, and nothing seen on video.

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0: One Bravo 34, one Bravo 29 is starting to cross for a 245 time along with injuries. Capitol Park Hotel, 1125 9th Street and 3M. ML's in front of the 925. Held like a planet, asking for medical attention. He advised a female he knows hit him with a baseball bat. She was female, white 40s, white shirt, black pants. 245 time along with injuries. 1125 9th Street, 273 and 272 to Poverty Cross.
1: And what were the injuries?
0: 273, we will ask the complainant.
2: Sound check, cop the cross.
0: Check. One Bravo 34, one Bravo 29. Our complaint just advised that this occurred 45 minutes ago on J Street. The female took off westbound J Street at the time. Victim's name is Mackenzie Musick.
1: Sam 3, since it's more for 245, we can cancel the cross.
0: Sam 3, check. One Bravo 29, you can code 4.
3: 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Thank you.

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1: One Bravo 19, go ahead.
0: Can you log me off, please? My computer's locked up.

District 2 units, assuming it to copy. Need to start you for a 245 just occurred in District 1, Elkhorn and 32nd Street at the AM-PM break. Complainant without running was threatened by two transients with a baseball bat who said they were going to kill him. The transients are still 97 outside the gas station now. They're still getting further.

0: Well, so my coffee.
1: No problem. 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No problem.
2: 21 blue. If we could get descriptions, that would be great.
1: The first suspect is a transient male, white, 25 years old, is metal.

His unit's en route to the 245. Second subject is a transient, possible white male with darker skin, black hair, 6 feet tall, stocky build like a linebacker, lighter shirt, dark pants, no weapons, but was threatening the complainant verbally and tried to run him over with a bicycle. RP's inside the store, calling from the store phone.

0: Probably report a fire started in her. 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
1: Check.
2: Century, copy. Are you stable out there and do you need more units to help?
0: Yeah, we're stable.
1: Oh, 32, I can be a hot 34.

units on the 245. The complainant said the subject began following him at 32nd and I Street and thought he stole a car battery. They're associated with a light-colored pickup truck, possibly a Chevy, parked between Elkhorn and I Street on the east side of 32nd. The second subject, who was not armed, may have returned to the car. The complainant thinks the subject with the bat is still at the gas station.

0: 21 Mike, go ahead.
1: It appears the Soji Soji away. I'll go check IN 30 seconds.
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The brief open line, Bimo made a grunting sound. The C-Station is concerned of possible medical duress.

5 4-way and 5 5-way. Your caller's phone called earlier in the 0200 hour. A female caller said she heard ticking at the door, that she was also hearing footsteps in the bedroom, and said she had a gun and was willing to shoot.

0: 24 boy, one detained.
1: I copy. Is that the armed subject?
0: Affirm, it's going to be our suspect.
1: Go for it.
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54 boy, 55 boy, I'm going to free you, start you with 57 boy, send you to copy, 245 just occurred. Response location would be Pep Boys on Folsom Boulevard. The RP said he was on a walk. A female approached him, saying she was attacked by a male with a wine bottle and that he killed her dog. The RP and the female are behind the Pep Boys. Tap for it. It's showing that it occurred at an address on McGregor Drive.

0: for you. So that 2:45, the female's now on the phone. She said the Cedric was her roommate. She's being evasive, doesn't want to give her name, saying she's afraid of him and doesn't want him to know she called. Suspect's WMA 33, 6 foot, 220, with the size of his head shaved with two braids. He has a red 49er hoodie and black pants.
1: Boy from
2: 19
1: boy. Right. Can you give me a 21, please?
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0: 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The address is going to be 2665 McGregor Drive.
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2: California Dental Association, 1201 Caking Street, Suite 14003M. Email subject 922. He's an employee in the same building at the bar and cafe. He was making our client feel uncomfortable, constantly leaning over the counter. Our client was able to get him outside. He's now banging on the windows and door. 97 in progress, 1201 Caking Street. 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Additional unit is needed.

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0: One Bravo 32, one Bravo 29. The subject is Mel Hispanic or Mel White, 40s, 5'9", thin build, wearing a red Gap hoodie, hooded sweatshirt, blue jeans, and was also calling a complaint racial slurs. Still out front. And the subject is still going around the business, tapping on the windows.

63 Street and 16 Ave. Someone's sleeping in a red Ford F-150 with no plates.

0: Firefly Boy. It appears to be some kind of car accident with the dog. I don't think anyone killed it.
1: Yeah,
0: we're getting further on the wine bottle.
2: I copy.
3: Advice. The male has been at the 95 since 2300 hours yesterday. He's currently banging on the windows. He's also wearing a shiesty mask. Still making racial slurs, says the complainant.

0: One girl with 32, one girl with 29. He's currently putting his clothes back on.
1: Excellent.

in District 1, next available unit to head over to North Market Boulevard with CSO 11. Parking responded to possibly unreported 10851 vehicle in District 4 related to

and District 1, next available unit to head over to North Market Boulevard with CSO 11. Parking responded to a possibly unreported 10851 vehicle in District 4 related to a business in District 1. CSO 97 found a rear roll-up door open, a possible 459.

0: Man, you see, so we love it. I got people inside. I got one guy bringing out equipment on a cart. Copy.
1: Hi, copy. Does it look like business as usual or active 459?
0: Standby. Possibly business as usual. Let me see if they'll answer any questions.
1: Sir, unit that can start to North Market Boulevard, please.
0: I am stable.
1: 10-4.
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3: District 5, had a 211 in progress coming at the 76 station at Maythorn International. A female stole items and threatened to fight with the employee at the registers. Said she would beat the employee up while getting in his face.

0: Thank you, so 11. It looks like it is going to be work as usual. I have a ID of an individual. It's going to be California driver license. David 6236019.
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2: 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Plate is Frank King 993 David Paul. 73 boy officer for the 211 with unit to cover.
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1: Copy. 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
2: I'll take one more. Stable.
3: 43, if you can set that way. 70 63 20th Street. He's mapping on the north end of the park.

And it's on that 211, that's a Jeep. It's a Jeep Renegade. It's going to be parked at pump number one. Suspects, WFA, 30 to 35, 5'10 with a medium build, with a gray sweater and red basketball shorts. Is also with a BFA, that's in her 30s, green jacket and red pajama pants.

0: in 48. It looks like you're actually closer than 43. I'll search for 45 at Chorley Park.
1: For you, it's on that 211. Attempts a possible RO match. It comes back to a male that has caution, possibly armed and dangerous flag.

0: 553, I think I just passed the vehicle turning on to Major Field from International Split going into Major.
1: Denver.
2: Well, just for info, we're going to be placing this one in the wrap.
3: Copy.

41.47.1, 415 on Boone Lane. 46.2, unit to cover 602 on Villanova Circle. Two males standing partially slumped over in the creek behind the location.

0: essentially inside there.
1: I'll 5-3 from 7-3, boy. Do you have eyes on the Jeep?
2: No, I was rounding the bandit meter in international. Just couldn't get over the center divide.

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2: Got hailed on that 273 5R that's pending in 3M. Last is 535.

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1: 0211, just 44.
0: I copy.

0: District 7. There's a 927 pending on Contempo Drive. The RP went outside and found a dried blood splatter about 6 square feet in the area. And there was a crumpled up t-shirt and a ball, but there's unknown if there's any blood on the t-shirt or not. They're not seeing any broken glass and nothing else seen around and no blood trail.
1: Subject, I got the request on that.

0: farther before. Show me I was one eight in F rank from stable.
1: Check.
2: We're still trying to get further detail.

44 and 63. The caller is now being advised that they were advised, possibly by their dispatch, that someone was captured on camera going onto the property. Security arrived on scene, their UTL, but they believe that someone is hiding somewhere on the property and wants us to check. They're standing by at the exit.

0: Good morning. Oak Force, yes, sir.
1: Check.
2: District serving units, room 6, copy, we have an 87 in progress of 2 vacant units at the element 6730 4th Avenue. There are subjects who broke in through a window pending call, no units available.
3: 10-6, I copy and crash on it.
4: That's a negative.

0: 43 and 48 also showing across for the Snake 7 in progress in Port of Copy, 6730 4th Avenue. You guys are going to check apartment 1311 and 1314. They've broken through the window and we're hopping in and out of the apartment. The caller's not sure if they're still inside or not. They also heard banging downstairs last night but didn't call. It's a male black adult, 6 foot tall, thin build, dreads, red shirt with a cane. A male Indian adult, bald. And there is a third identified subject as a Kamala female black adult, 5 foot six, long braids.
1: 72, you can cancel the cross, we're clearing.
0: I got it. 43, 48, you can book good for.

0: in 72 and 71, the female that's identified kept on saying that she lives there, being named can possibly be wrong. Go ahead.
1: Sounds like both parties have left. There's one of the residents inside is going to make a phone call and they'll clear the interior and do safety sweep. Just maybe it's a couple more.

0: 65.2. The RP was very uncooperative and did not want to speak with us. When asking her questions, she didn't talk at all.
1: 10-4.

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RP advising his wife just hit him in the face with her hand. 30-year-old white female, white tank top and shorts.

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For you, Inspector, for the 13700 8020 Willerga, apartment 1068. RP's advising he's on the balcony, and wife is inside the residence with their four-year-old child, seven-year-old child, negative medical.

0: Bravo 58 to start a second unit needed. Sergeant to copy on 952. It's mapping within 14 meters for 808 Tangerine Avenue and 5B. Can you meet a hang up from a 911 cell phone mapping within 14 meters? We have one prior call from the phone number off of Billings Way for 415 family back in July. We're unable to call back. 952-4808 Tangerine Avenue.
1: 10-5, without further, we can go for
0: I copy 58, disregard.

0: What was that complainant's name who called in for this?
1: Level 28, Charlene.
0: Would you do me a favor and please give her a call back and ask her to meet me inside the house? There seems to be some kind of, like, confusion on whether this person lives here or not.
1: Check. The 13700 on Wallerka. RP's still on the balcony saying the wife is in the bathroom now.

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1: I found her, thank you.
0: Check. Monroe 19 to start. Did she see the NTSA want a copy of 952 University of Phoenix, 2860 Gateway Oaks Drive in 1B? It's an open line from the business phone. Static was heard. History, phone number, similar circumstances. Busy tone on callback. 952-2860 Gateway Oaks Drive. An additional unit is needed. And it looks like there was a loud metallic, actually there was a duplicate call, and there was a loud metallic sound over the line and then a lot of static.

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1: Someone checked. On Route 19, on Route 16, you can code 4.

0: 55.5 Subway and sent me a copy. 211 just occurred. 10385 Folsom Market. Five ago, the RP tried to stop someone with a bottle of wine, and a suspect punched the complainant. His GOA towards Walmart. AMAR HMA 25-56 with a thin build, white. It says white, black shirt, and black pants.
1: Just sound copy.
0: Deborah.

0: 5-5 for you. We're going to have a good 211 description of the suspect. It's going to be good. The top half of his jacket is going to be white. He left on foot. He found Folsom Boulevard about 10 minutes ago.
1: I copy.

0: 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Give me some air and stuff I can find.
1: All right, copy. 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

0: 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It sounds with static. 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
1: Next available unit to cover 19 Boy on Madison. The 948 is going to be a 416 now. An unwelcome guest at the complainant's apartment is threatening to 242 the complainant's 17-year-old daughter.

0: District 7 in San Mateo, copy 13700 on Salmon Falls Drive. The RP was hearing a female saying, "I should kill you," then heard a child scream. I heard a male holding down the female, with the female saying, "Let me go." The subjects ran out, and then the male dragged the female back inside.
1: Seven, two, ten, copy.
2: Stand forth.

0: Information North units, just info for officer safety. Citrus Heights is working a 273-5, possible 207, rolling eastbound on 80 into Placer County now. The male jumped in the vehicle with a pregnant victim and was 242-ing her as they drove away. It's a black 2024 Chevy Malibu, 9 Tom Robert King, 671. Subject is armed with an AR-15 style pistol with a drum magazine. And again, that's just for info. It's into Placer County now.
1: Sorry, I'm going to play.
0: Go ahead.
1: 9 Paul Ed Paul 669 Hyundai.
0: Copy.
2: Seven six one seven nine void for the 13700.
1: Wait, that's a plate. 9 boy unit Adam 404 on the Jeep.
0: Copy.

0: Can we get a supervisor of the Raptors on our location?
1: Phone that there was no mention or sight of any weapons today, but the RP was concerned that the subject might be armed. They said he had just gotten out of jail for armed robbery.
2: If anyone's closer to the Raps, go ahead and do it.

0: And for District 70, it's on the 13700 on Salmon Falls. They updated it to be the residence up at 9097 side of the duplex. Prem history from April, there was a 246 report taken for that address.
1: 25 and is in the house, is currently in the backyard. He broke the back bathroom window big enough to climb through. He's Levante Richardson, male, black, 28, light complexion, 5'4", thin build, wearing a pink shirt, black pants, 927 in progress, 2101 Bell Avenue, 272 to copy.
2: 272 to copy.

One Bravo 31, One Bravo 34, pre-empty and pre-empty for a 981 Raven Priority, 9th Street and J. John Street and 3M. A male in a wheelchair screaming, advising he needs help. He did spit on the driver of a vehicle. He's in the white 60s, gray sweater, white pants, no weapon seen. He is currently in the roadway, headed northbound on 9th Street, 91 Risen Priority, 9th Street, and J Street. 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

0: One Bravo 31, One Bravo 34. Call taker heard the male screaming in the background. Our Clint's currently keeping an eye on the subject. Okay, go ahead.
1: Tangerine, Tillman Circle, 9 Henry John May, 846.

Bravo 5-8-9, Henry John Mary 846, returned clear, current, or correction, clear, expired as of 9-2-27. Nope, it is current on a 2007 Lexus out of Sacramento.

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0: We can code for the RAP. He is cooperative now. Thank you.
2: H Henry Street and 9th Street, still blocking traffic. And it looks like he's still going northbound on 9th Street.

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0: Wonder Woman 29, Wonder Woman 24. It's still a force repeat in the background. Sounds pretty heated at this time. Our client did advise the subject is Aaron on the last mobile, like 30s to 40s, dark complexion, wearing a red hooded sweatshirt, saggy jeans, black and white Nike shoes. It looks like they're currently outside. In the unknown relationship with the male is possibly a caregiver to an elderly female.
1: Phil and Citrus Heights have that DV vehicle in Roseville city limits. I'm going to clear out the below.

0: One row 36 and row 34 is still showing stationary, but it's moving slowly towards northeast corner.
1: Still 13-7, which is 4. 10-4.

0: 46.2, 47.2, assuming it's Poppy. Inventory furnaces with fire, negative mental health component on Floral Drive. RP found a 67-year or 65-year-old mom unresponsive in the bedroom. There's a bag in her mouth, and they think that it may be 927.
1: Well, Bravo 19, the start additional unit needed. Same one to copy for a 910 call at 1601 Sandmark Drive and 18 Adam. There's an unknown subject in the caller's driveway in a dark green or black Nissan Altima. He got out and started walking around the caller's house. The caller no longer has visual of him, unknown where what side of the house he's on or where he went. Male black 30 to 40, black shirt, black pants, light colored shoes. Additional unit needed, 910-1603 Sandmark Drive and 18.

0: Tuesday, when I copied the prowler call, did the suspect or suspicious individual leave in his vehicle?
1: Negative. I believe the vehicle is still in the driveway. Subject was last seen walking around the house. The caller lost visual of him.
0: All right, Tuesday, when you can cross. Do we have air?
1: Bravo 15, I copy your interruption. Sam 1, we're negative for your support.

Bravo 44, just be advised that we have three callers advising that your subject is possibly now naked, exposing their bottom half. We've gotten two different locations with different descriptions. One of them is giving 3833 Franklin Boulevard, and the other one's giving 3671 Franklin Boulevard. Three of the callers are saying it's a female. The other callers are saying that it's a male.

0: 44, are those duplicate callers north of me?
1: One is just east. The other one is North Franklin and 12th in front of the donut shop.
0: Okay, copy. I'll head over there.
1: I copy.
2: The unit's en route to the assist with fire on Floral Drive. They just went 97. No updates yet.
0: Actually, it's going to be Franklin and 15th Ave.
1: I'll do all four calls together.

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1: An open line with no distress heard and sounds of talking, but we're unable to make out what's being said. Voicemail and callback 952-7339 on Seagull Circle.
2: Say that link good one.
1: 56, you can go for.
3: You're getting further. 901A Grand Avenue on Presidio Street in 2A.
2: Who's on South Southie?
1: Two 58 George John Zebra 218 returns clear current on 2012 Kia out of Sacramento.
0: May 19 boy. Anyone else coming close to this? And slow down. I just need a couple more.
4: Copy, you just reduce your code, just a couple units to continue.
3: 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You can cancel.
5: Chelsea, I'm for fire. It's nothing suspicious, so any outside district can go for.
4: Copy. 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
3: Yes, information. Either walked away from the phone or stopped trying to talk to us. They're no longer answering any questions. We don't have any information on the severity of injuries.

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1: Copy. 31 boy, 35 boy, 1664 in progress on Bedford Avenue. Complainant has an RO against her ex, and she's saying that he unscrewed the bolts on the door to gain access and is now breaking things inside the house. We'll try and get further. He's a HMA in his 40s. No further yet.

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2: Boy 9521 Arden Bluff Lane. Came from the residential landline. A busy on callback.

0: District 3 units and route to Bedford Avenue. The complainant has no further info. She said she heard something at the door and then heard his voice and ran to her room to call 911.
1: 11027H Henry 4. 23, can you pre-amp me off this call? Can you respect me? Shut me out. 911.
2: I was 23 seconds.

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0: 5-5 boy and 5-7 boy. It looks like the other half, the brother, the initial caller, called back, said the female that's there is trying to report that the complainant had 261er and she has a video. He said he thinks she's making false claims. He watched the video. It looks edited, and that's why the complainant is upset.
1: Boy 1, unit to cover 602 on Hillsdale. There's a known subject on the property. Complainant said the subject has made threats about firearms in the past, but nothing seen today.

0: 79. Boy, your RP callback said the subject's now getting back into a company vehicle, moving to the north side of the property. It's a white Freightliner.
1: So he's starting to tow for this Toyota Corolla. It's got some major front end damage, a little bit of oil spill.
2: Check

18 Boy to cover 19 Boy on Hillsdale. Boy, 19 Boy, need to switch you over for a 13700 in progress, 5649 Rosario Boulevard. Complainants and her daughter-in-law and son are in a physical 415. We're still trying to get further.

59 and 56 on proximity 50 at all attributes to your beat. Scan 5 copy of 5150 by Mercy Housing, 7789 La Mancha Way, and 5C. The caller is standing in front of this location, said they cut themselves on purpose on the forum with a knife. They no longer have the knife. So 5150 violent, 7789 La Mancha Way.

0: 5'6". Do we know the severity of his injury?
1: We're landing them with fire, let me ask. Units responding to the 5150 violent, the caller is advising they have their arm wrapped.

0: and watched Commander Devi. The original RP advised that her son just got out of a psychiatric hospital for bipolar disorder and is not on medication.
1: Thank you, 12 copy.
0: 10-4.
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5: 58 and 59, the caller advised that they used a box cutter to cut their arm. They threw the box cutter away. They're sitting on a bench in front of the Ranger Pet.
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6: 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Since there's an open line, might be within 8 meters. Sounds of music heard. 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

0: District 5 units responding to that 5151 on Omancha. The caller has suicidal tendencies, got themselves under forearm. The blood is not spurting, but it is leaking.
1: Female half of the 415 briefly was GOA. Now she's back in front of the house in a gray or brown GMC SUV. Recent premise history says there's a large dog at the location that will try and jump out and bite you if you walk up to the gate break.

0: Gemini Boy. The complaint called back. The subject on site is a cleared worker.
1: Copy, thank you.
2: Empire staging.
3: Right.
2: That looks somewhat superficial, but somewhat deep. Can we get fire? Country is probably fine.

Ranch Unit 10925, pending near 10421 Mills Tower. There were two males using drugs in the alleyway. One was holding a machete and a switchblade. There were no threats made.

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1: Go ahead.
0: Yeah, 495 Grand Island Road on a white mobile home trailer. A5 is with me, well advised.
1: Hi, Cuff.
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3: Continue.
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4: I'm okay. I'm out with the last name, Armstrong. Name, Markeisha.

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1: Go ahead.
0: It'll be westbound on Calvine, passing Grand Cru, David Henry, Ocean Tom, Queen 5. It'll be a custom plate, black Honda, with one wheel vise.
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0: 8047 Rockhurst Way, 58483 Lincoln 4. And the driver's supposed to have two felony warrants, and he's PC arrestable for 2735.

0: and 6467 and 69 failed surgery for that. It's going to be 8047 Rockhurst for 6081.
1: .46.2 unit to cover welfare check on Cody Way. The 10-year-old who called in advising they woke up and family was not at the house. He didn't know his address and needed to go outside to check on it and wasn't sure about how to spell mom's name. And mom didn't answer when he tried to call her. Same unit to copy.
2: We're basically northbound in front of the house. I'm within beast compliance so far, but I'm not.

46.2, 47.2. And just for info, the stepdad has firearms history from August of this year.

0: 564. Can you hold my call and put me on my assist, please?
1: Abram. And Sammy to copy. It's assist fire 2016 Bonita. Vehicle versus a 6-year-old on a bicycle. The 6-year-old is awake. There's no bleeding.

0: 1 Bravo 31, 1 Bravo 32, start for 952 Music Circus, 1419H Henry Street in 3A. Our client is not 906. An employee called them advising there are two males who sound like they're screaming coming from the alleyway. They appear to be in distress. No subject description. 952 1419 H Henry Street. 2 something to copy.
1: 10-3 to copy.

One Bravo 21, One Bravo 28 to start for a bias. Rialanda Boulevard, Hensley Creek Drive and 2A. Three teenagers on electric bicycles are harassing our clinic, calling them racial and homophobic slurs, advising they are going to kill the complainant. There were males approximately 13 years old wearing helmets, black leather sweatshirts. They're right at the entrance to the neighborhood, bias, Rialanda Boulevard, Hensley Creek Drive. 272 to copy.

0: Bravo 18 from 19. 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I'm having trouble with my fire. 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
0: Okay, copy. KMA, I think my entity is locked up yet again. 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
0: 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Can you clear me from my call and put me on Ranger 47?
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0: I'll be EG Florin at Brown Road, 7 X-ray John Henry, 709, Nissan White Altima.
1: I got you. That clear expired, clear suspended back in 2022. There's a RIP file from 9/11 of 26 on a 13 Nissan.

0: Bravo 65 and 60, you're to 6-6 copy on 952. It's not being within 60 meters, 3011 39th Street, closest apartment 322. So 911 Vanden, we have extensive history of 415 DVs, usually in 4B at 26th Avenue. Voicemail and callback 952-3011 39th Street, unit 322.
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0: Bravo 7270, to start 277 to copy for 952, it's mapping within 17 meters, 8616 Glen Roy Way and 7B. It's a 911 abandoned. We have no history with the phone number, voicemail and callback not set up. We have no history with the phone number. We do have a history of 415 between roommates at the 952, 8616 Glen Roy Way.
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0: 5-5 boy unit to cover. Lincoln unit to copy, event 730 on channel 4. It's a 242 in progress on Ruby Light Way. About 601, the RFE's 13-year-old daughter that's diagnosed with anxiety has been awake all night, refusing to take meds. Has been yelling at the mom and hitting her.
1: Lincoln 6, chair copy.
0: 10-4. Five, seven, boy, cover five.

It's on that 242. The mom is now following the daughter, who's walking southbound staccato. And the mom's going to be in a silver Toyota Highlander.

62-269-1415 at Walmart, Florida, in Stockton. The RP is stating that the guard is harassing the RP and the RP's mom.

is on that 242. The daughter's now at Sandpiper Park. Daughter did not sleep all night. It's unknown if she's using drugs and hasn't taken her meds for 2 weeks.

0: 47 48 to start seeing for copy on 952 is mapping within 14 meters, 1387 35th Avenue and 4C. To an open line with a female saying something we couldn't make out what was being said. On callback, someone answered then disconnected. We have no history with the phone number, voicemail, and additional callbacks. 952 1387 35th Avenue.
1: Six two, boy, to back up here. 6-9, boy, you're first.
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0: 1 Bravo 31, 1 Bravo 19, starting across on proximity 4415 weapon, Howard Johnson, 200 Jerome Street in 3A, originally was a 415 family between our client and her 16-year-old daughter. Our client did call back advising the daughter, pulled a knife on her, it's a 4-inch blade. She's in the retired a room with three other juveniles. Daughter's Amina Chapman, female black, 16, 5'1", thin build, unknown clothing description, 415 weapon, 200 Jerome Street, 273 to copy and 271 to copy the cross.
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0: Team Roll the 31, our client has a knife now, and there's negative air support. She is currently in a room. We are still getting the room number. She's possibly destroying items. Our complainant does not know what's happening in the room.

0: 7278, just start 77 copy, 93 in progress, 33rd at P-pole and 78. In the alleyway between 33rd and 34th, there's a subject that was defecating and then exposed himself to the caller. It's a male, white, 30s, wearing a shirt and beige pants, mostly naked. So 93 in progress, 33rd at P-pole.
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3: Umbrella 31, Umbrella 19, one of our duplicate callers who's an employee at the 925 advised someone inside room 131 has a knife. Our planet does not know who and does not have any further details.
4: Fulton, Ulta Arden, the northwest corner. It's going to be a Spain Melodol, white on black.
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0: 16 boy 18 boy 9521 Elkhorn. We had an 911. We had an additional call advising of a transient female starting a fire. We transferred to fire.
1: 21-1 Bravo 23 to start for a 945 Grand Avenue, Winter Street, and 2A. He's requesting PD for a subject laying in the road blocking traffic. Male white adult, 5'11", 180 pounds. Facial hair, black fitted sweatshirt, black jeans. Fire is also responding, 945 Grand Avenue, Winter Street, 272 to copy.
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62x2, 64x1, 917A, 6024 Pomegranate. It's an occupied RV that's been parked for 2 weeks.

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1: 46.2, go ahead.
0: I'll take another unit if they're free. My subject has a felony warrant on the posture.
1: Copy. Just confirming you're stable.
0: Yeah, I'm good.
1: So far, 47.2 is in route.

0: 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Beeper's on. Call for the beeper for now. One Bravo 31, check. Beeper's off.
1: Boy 47 Boy 825 on Auburn Boulevard at the Shell Station. As a transient swinging around a large metal pole, refusing to leave, nobody is threatened with the pole.

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1: Port Royal 36, check. 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
0: She have redness to her face and her neck. 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
1: Check.

the 16 boy, 18 boy. Only description for your subject is a transient white female, about 5'4", unknown clothing. 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The complainant said that the female got confrontational when the complainant said she shouldn't be starting the fire. The complainant's no longer 97.

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1: Check. Motor 71. 7 Paul Robert Adam 324 comes back clear, current for a 2015 Kia out of Sacramento.

These units just had a LPR scan. It's going to be westbound Folsom from Watt on a 1051, a black 2007 BMW 328 four-door. Plate is 9 Nora Lincoln King 654. Scanned about 2 ago now.

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1: Motor 71, go ahead.
2: Two. Mapping within 8 meters, 7640 West Stockton Boulevard and 5C. Female fishing is the police, and this is something else that couldn't be understood. There was a male in the background as well. We're not sure what was being said. They're mapping at the northeast corner of the complex. No history, voicemail on callback, 952-7640 West Stockton Boulevard.
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0: 1 Bravo 15, 1 Bravo 18 to start for 952, 1641 West El Camino Avenue, apartment 1C1 and 1B at River Court Apartments. Our planning did not confirm the 925. They are a small juvenile advising their mom is hurting them a lot. Can you come? And then whisper to someone before disconnecting, mapping within 7 meters. 952, 1641 West El Camino Avenue, to someone a copy.
1: To someone a copy.

0: 1-15, 1-18, on call back, email answered, gives the apartment 122, advising the juvenile 7 years old. The mother and the juvenile were arguing, nothing physical occurred.
1: And the callers are still afraid to approach her.
2: June 14, 906.

0: Charlie 26.
1: 1 Bravo 26, go ahead.
0: Tripping a traffic stop on South Avenue in Roosevelt on the cold Toyota number plate.

from a 15 year old of 18, there's a language barrier with the father. When asked when our call to your questions and further about what the juvenile said, the father said it was just a little slap and said, oh, it was nothing, nothing happened.

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1: Motor 71, go ahead.
0: 15th and K King, 9 Lincoln John Henry, 248.
1: Check. Or repeating two-turn operation south of the river.

0: 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Repeating, we're two channels north of the river.
1: Great, 2013 Honda out of Sacramento.
2: And units on the 925 on the light rail at Zinfandel. It's going to be on the train station by the ramp near the disabled buses. The WFA transient, black hoodie, dark-colored short dress, holding a machete. No threats were made. She appears to not be in the right state of mind, but Samians can copy that as well.

0: 60.16.4.1925 on Florin at the Burlington. It's for two subjects with cartfuls of items. LP thinks they're going to walk out with them. BMA in his 30s, thin, black hoodie, red sweats. BFA in her 30s, thin, brown hoodie, red sweats.
1: He's westbound at the I-5 interchange. We'll get a place that can, we'll just attach it.
0: Check.
2: Motor 71, car stop.
0: Motor 71, go ahead.
2: Hey, John, at 16th on 9 Frank, Charles Frank, 028 on Honda.

0: 719 Frank Charles Frank 028 comes back. Clear expired February 2026 for a 2023 Honda with a lease out of Stockton.
1: Sorry, was that traffic for 551?
2: Affirm, I copied your update. Do you want us to let Fire know that she's home at the Ruby Light address and that they're credentialed?
1: Yes, please. She's home, stationary at the Ruby Light address, and they are credentialed.

0: 1 Edward 31, 1 Bravo 34 to Hartford, 242 in progress, 1218B, David Street, apartment 3 and 3A, are claiming the dad, are in a 415, the dad with the clamped finger. Details to follow, 242 in progress, 1218B, David Street. Please come through to copy.
1: And through to copy.

0: District 8, 415 Juvenile on Grove Street for 5 juveniles in a gray Honda Civic lighting fireworks.
1: One Robo 34, one Edward 31. The dad lives in apartment 11, but is currently in our claimant's apartment. The argument started over the dad believing the claimant has his keys to his apartment.

0: And it looks like recently we had a call from the dad advising his daughter's having a mental health episode. She's an IF, female black, 23, green sweat suit, no weapon seen.
1: Well, what that should be.
2: 10-4.
0: A981 down on his daughter.
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0: Okay. Boy 597 just occurred at Safeway Madison and Dewey. Almost 10 ago now, a transient picked up his German Shepherd and slammed him back on the ground. Complainant's no longer 97.

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1: High copy. We will now be responding per our sergeant and lieutenant.

0: 15. Can you show me on 971?
1: Go ahead.
0: Behind 1500 West L, 5 William Queen Adam, 191. I have info.
1: Check.
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1: 46, Blake, go ahead.
2: The last 10851, 9 Nora Lincoln, King, 654. Maybe you get the same market at Folsom and Juilliard.
1: Copy, here's the air. You have feedback.
3: 46.2. I'm out with the driver's gonna be the suspect on the hit and be out with another white mount bolt. We're on the west side of the flea market, closest to Folsom.
1: Copy, on the west side of flea market.

0: 46.2, K9's with me. We're being super cooperative. I'm going to call back the driver now.
1: Copy that.
2: San Juan Northgate, 5 Robert, 63560.
1: Check.
0: Forty-six point two.
1: Have a change, driver. One Bravo 18-5 Robert 63560 comes back. Claire expired suspended effective October 2024 with a pending out of sacrament.
3: W. Black and color, 9 Nora Lincoln Queen, 654. Correction, 9 Nora Lincoln King, 654. Simple only to have the driver detained.
0: .2, we're calling back passenger now.
1: 10-4.

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1: Northgate in Wisconsin on 9 King Queen Union 456 on a Honda.

Motor 7119 Queen Union 456 comes back. Color expired, suspended effective May 2025 for a 2017 Honda. San Pablo.

0: Probably see what's the last form of events.
1: Form of 18, the last four is 7, 3, 3, 3, 73, 33.

0: 51, 56, 58, 59. So start seeing 5 copy for 503 in progress, 2344 Craig Avenue and 5A. We're still mainly trying to get further details. A caller saying that someone's attempting to steal their vehicle. It's negative air. 503 in progress, 2344 Craig Avenue, 5A.
1: Same 5 copy. That's K9 Wago.
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0: 1 Edward 31 from 1 Bravo 32.
1: Five, seven, boy, unit to cover, 602 in progress, 10881, Olsen at target. Five, four, boy, to cover.
2: District 5 units responding to the 73 in progress on Craig Avenue. Looks like the caller has the suspect detained. Male Hispanic, 15 to 16, 5'4", black and gray ski mask, gray sweater, blue pants, black shoes. It looks like he was accompanied by another male and female that took off in the direction of travel.

0: 65.2, 69.1, 242 medical on Palmer House. That happened 20 ago. The caller's uncle pepper sprayed him. Uncle's now GOA in a white pickup.
1: Jefferson Boulevard, plate when ready.
0: Go ahead.
1: Suspect vehicle is going to be an Audi Q7 gray in color, 9 Sam Queen Henry 427. 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
0: Check.
1: When you're ready, in a few, if you could advise CHP.
0: Go ahead.
1: We're exiting in the West Sacramento, 5th Street, and probably Village Parkway near Rivercat Stadium.
0: Check.
1: And Tom 60, victim plate, I'm reading it backwards from my mirror, will be 6 Frank Frank Lincoln. Stand by on the last three.

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1: Tom 6, I'll take CHP if they're available. Otherwise, West SAC will be fine.
0: We're starting CHP now.
1: And Tom 60, I think the last three on my victim vehicle will be 367 Honda Fit Orange.

0: 68 and to redirect you on proximity 64, 72, and 70. And I'll search for as well, sergeants, to copy. It's going to be for a 245 in progress with injuries that's calling on non-emergency 7922 34th Avenue 6C. They're advising that the dad just shot their mom. We're working on getting further details. 245 in progress.
1: Any history at 7924?
0: No history. It looks like they called from a 10-digit emergency number that was transferred over to us. The caller is saying that they ran outside, the dad is inside, and Andre Miller, male, white, 52, black t-shirt, white sweatpants, has a pistol and an AR. 64, copy, on code 3. Sam 6, copy, code response.
1: Sam 64, copy. So I get a couple, maybe two more units.
0: I copy, I have two District 7 units crossed.
2: Sam 7, I'll take 6 and 7, what's going on?
0: I copy, units responding to this 245. The RP is stating that the mom was in the kitchen. I copy, I copy, on code 3.
3: 6-5, can
0: you
1: please show me traffic? Okay. 6-3, same traffic.
0: Check.
1: Attempt this. Can we get an involved unit start running up the
0: 925? Copy, 59, I copy that you're going to cross for this 245. Can you start running up the location?
4: Security 431, I'll start running it up in his action, sir.
0: Copy, I'll add you to the call, thank you.
2: Sam 5, 59 is going to be at your asset with UAS.
0: Hi, copy.
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0: Copy, we'll ask.
5: 82 Ford out of Sacramento. Stay pending out of Sacramento.
0: Unit responding to the 245, the mom's described as female, Hispanic, 46, no clothing description. She was shot in the chest. We'll try to stage fire.

0: 56. This occurred at 7660 24th Street, and then the victims chased the juveniles to this location. And 56 to the units coming in. I have a suspect description of the other two. One is a female Hispanic juvenile with black hair and a turquoise streak in her hair, and the second is a male Hispanic juvenile with a black puffer jacket and a ski mask on.
1: Suspect vehicle.
2: Go ahead.
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1: Tom, 61st will be F Frank 4953333.
3: Shoes.
1: 2932999. And Tom 60, do we have any luck with CHP?

0: 245. The caller is advising that guns are kept in a safe in the dad's bedroom. Every day and throwing things at each other as well. We have no history at that location at all for DV.
1: Can you please confirm me on that? What was used, the handgun or the rifle?
0: We will try and clarify.
2: 6-8, where's our comp at? We're 906 out front.
0: They said that they ran towards 32nd.
2: All right, we'll stand by at the house, wait for a couple more.
0: Copy. Units on the 245, the caller is saying that there was a pistol that was used. There's no one else inside. He just disconnected. We're unable to call back.

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1: On a non-emergency phone number. Correction, a 10-digit emergency number that was transferred over to us.
2: 00395 comes back to the last of Hunk. 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
2: Via road rage, reclass it as a 415, and I'll be clear with one RIPA, Adam Nora.

0: Instagram 6. 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
1: Instagram 6 of Rome, go ahead and get started. We have someone coming out of the house now.
0: I copy. Someone exiting the house.

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He's saying that he's the only one in the house. Doesn't know a John, but we're going to go ahead and take a couple more announcements and then run UAS for now.

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1: Copy. Do we have a unit in the back already? Back door's open.
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1: Cam 6 needed a copy.
2: Where do you want the K-9?
1: Chad, go to the south end.
2: Copy, K-9 to the south end. Confirm it's up, Grove K-9 5.
3: Correct. Not 5 hours.

0: Can't just confirm and we can't call the number back?
1: We can try 274, ran the number, and it's coming back to an address in Elk Grove. Let me see if the supervisor will call back in here.

0: This Sam 6 from Sam 4 comes back to a 40-year-old female in Elk Grove.
1: Sam 6, I copy. And Sam 6, we're not getting any further response from the inside, and the male half is saying he was the only one inside. We cleared partially with UAS, but we were unable to do so.
2: Okay.
3: Bravo 75, we're on the south side, and one of the houses to the south, 7917, is vacant and not fully developed, so it looks unlocked.

0: Roslyn 5 confirming, you want us to call the compact?
1: If you're able to do so, we're unable to do so per policy in here. If not, I'll add a District 4 unit to try to call back.
0: Roslyn 5, we can do that.
1: Copy, thank you.

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1: Mills Tower in Glenview. It's a red caddy with no plates with one.
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1: Power in, Denville Court, 9 X-ray, Zebra Frank 577, it's a white Chevy with one. All right.
3: Definitely. 901, not involved. We'll call it Jefferson and 50 West Bentley.
0: X-ray, is your
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6: 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I can take a look at that perimeter.

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2: Pastor, they're going to check the backyard. 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
2: Five 6 boy.
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2: And that plate you just ran came back one lost or stolen plate taken from a red 19 Cadillac.
3: Seven six
2: boys, can you 10-9?
3: We're off the RP.

0: District 9952, pending on Coloma. There's a brief open line of a female herd saying stop hitting me.
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4: 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Site clear, alone 56.

41.47.602 on Ethan Way. 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

0: from Bravo 21, 1 Bravo 23 to Turret. Sam Cedar copy for 952-3970 Pell Circle in 2A. It was an open line mapping here within 11.9 meters. We heard movement only. Went to voicemail on call back. 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

District 4, we have a 242 in progress pending at Asbury Park Nursing Home on Fair Oaks Boulevard. One of the patients who has a mental health component is not off their meds and throwing things and spitting on the staff members. That's Sam, unit copy.

64.1, 67.1, 13700 in progress on Florin and East Parkway. For the caller's ex-husband, he punched her and shoved her and hit her with a tent. He also has a pocket knife in his pocket. He's currently walking on Governor's Circle. WMA, all black clothing.

0: 31 Way, 35 Way, I need to start you for District 2 for a 4592 vehicle in progress, 8615 Fair Oaks Boulevard. A male broke the window of one vehicle and was seen looking into another one. No weapon seen. And resident is trying to detain the subject with a stick now, telling the subject not to leave.
1: Twelve, semi-copy.
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0: The Hawkview and El Centro on 9 George Mary Edward, 097.
1: Okay. Letter 7-1, 9 George Mary Edward, 097, clear current, 2023 Tesla out of Sacramento.

0: One Bravo 31, One Bravo 32, to Square, Sam 3 to copy, Vera 952 at 16th Street and Seacom Street in 3A. Is a 911 abandoned, not being here within 6 meters, no history of the phone number, no answer on multiple callbacks, went to voicemail, 952, 16th Street and Seacom Street in 3A.
1: Okay, we can close both for now.
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0: 297, I'm 97 Governor Circle. 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

0: 19 boy 15 boy 12. Search for that 422 report. It's now 415 family. Looks like the subject arrived on scene. The RP's father went outside to talk to him, and he started yelling and screaming at the father. And then he was pushing the father around, but no other physical contact. And we had the mother called as well, stating the son tried to attack the husband, but said he only lunged at the husband. No physical contact was made. The son is on foot, headed towards Antelope Parkway. Unknown weapons.
1: 5-4 boy, 5-5 boy, and pop 5-3, welfare.
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0: Eleanor Branch, 7, William Union, Nora, 383.
1: Bravo 287, William Union, Nora, 383, returns clear, expired as of 2-8-24, 2002 Honda with a pending master out of Sacramento.
2: 28 Keys, moving to Las Palmas and Branch.
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0: 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Can you guys, please?
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0: 6 Charles Frank Boy 839 should come back to IKEA.
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0: 24 Boy, just confirming 6 Charles Frank Boy 839.
1: Francisco 49ers hooded sweatshirt, gray and black shorts, no weapon seen, with an e-bike, 2 subjects with pedal bicycles, family snack, unknown clothing, no weapons, and male black adult, unknown clothing, no weapons, playing across the vehicle.

0: Wait, wait, wait. Just confirming 6 Charles Frank Boy 839. Francisco 49ers hooded sweatshirt, gray and black shorts, no weapon seen, with an e-bike, 2 subjects with pedal bicycles, family snack, unknown clothing, no weapons, and male black adult, unknown clothing, no weapons, laying across a vehicle hood, vehicle is a black Mercedes, 2-door sedan, possibly PEH in the area, 30th and O Street, 921P.
1: Confirming, copy.

1024 void. The 6 Charles Edward Boy 839 comes back clear but expired as of April on a 2011 Kia SUV. It's registered at apartment 17.

41 boy, 47 boy. Your caller advised they're requesting medical now for the subject. They said there is zero restraint facility and the 415 is still ongoing.

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1: Number 77, go ahead.
0: 17th and S. Sam, 8 Tom, Paul David, 931.
2: Arpies at the location he was trying to find his girlfriend's phone that was stolen at Sky River Casino. He found the person that stole the phone and is now blocking him in his vehicle.

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0: Nein, nevermind, it's ready.

0: 6 unit covers measure for the 415-9821 Business Park Drive at the California Contractors Board in the parking lot. RP and his girlfriend are in a white Chevy pickup, taking in two people in two separate vehicles. One of them's a white male. White male in a white Toyota RAV4 and a white male in a silver Tesla. And RP got the phone back, but is still requesting me respond.
1: Sam Frank, 834, Chevy. It's unoccupied and wrecked.
0: Copy. 15 on Business Park. So it sounds like the guy in the RAV4 was trying to sell the phone to the guy in the Tesla. And RP tracked the phone and rolled up on them while they were trying to do the sale exchange. We have the subject in the Tesla calling in as well, saying he's being blocked in by a white pickup while he was trying to buy a phone.

District 3, 242 in progress, pending on Ridgevine Way. Complainant's adult niece sprayed something on the complainant and then spit in the complainant's face. All parties are still 97, negative medical, negative weapons.

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1: Motor 77, go ahead.
0: 16th and I Ida, 7 yellow, Lincoln Adam, 733.
1: Motor 77, yellow Lincoln Adam 733, returns clear, current 2017 Toyota out of Sacramento.

0: 41 Boy, 47 Boy, Fire is requesting you continue for the 242 on Fair Oaks Boulevard. They're going to be staging.
1: Forty-one, boy, I copy.

0: Carson.
1: Richard, this is North 7. This is Paul, John, Sam, 817.
0: Motor 726, Paul, John, Sam, 817, returns clear, current, 2011 Toyota out of Elk Grove.
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0: Okay. Just come back, 10851 for a 2011 Mercedes 360.
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0: One Bravo 29, One Bravo 23, and One Bravo 24, all in proximity. Dispatch, fire 245 in progress, 662 Santiago Avenue in 2B Boy. There is a subject in the alleyway behind the 925 starting fires, and he threw a cinder block at the caller's son but did not hit him. There is an active fire now. Subject is a female, white 40s, 5'1", thin build, unknown clothing. The son doesn't want to look over the fence to try and get further descriptions. The son is 32 years old. 245 in progress, 662 Santiago Avenue in 2B.
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1: 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Is there a code request?
0: Negative code. I don't know if it's already in the call or not, but we are going to be in room 27.

0: 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This is a 911 open line, 23.5 meters, with faint talking in the background. Just rings on call back, no history.
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2: 277, 9 Robert, Yellow Union, 390, returns clear, expired as of 12-2-25, 2023, Kia, out of Oliver's.

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0: 5'6" boy, 5'7" boy, welfare.
1: 487 just occurred at GameStop on Arden. 10 ago, two subjects entered the store, took $1,000 worth of merchandise, GOA in a red four-door sedan. On direction, travel.
0: 5'6" boy, 5'7" boy, welfare.
1: We're okay.
0: Copy.

18.1 unit to cover, standby on, clear away. The RP is requesting to check their vacant residence to make sure no one's inside.

One Bravo 23, One Bravo 26 to start. Sam Suda copy. Vera 242 in progress. 840 El Camino Avenue in GC Charles. The caller said security just tackled someone and they're now in an aisle fighting. We're still getting further. 242 in progress at Dollar Tree, 840 El Camino Avenue in GC.

16, so I'm out on the 242. The subject is a male black adult, 30s, 6 foot thin build, wearing a black hooded sweatshirt and brown pants. Caller said that the subject was stealing merchandise and then got aggressive with security. Security is uniformed and armed.

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0: Two for two, go to one. 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
0: 25th and Nora 70 Lincoln Boy 899. 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

District 6, a call pending at 952-5022-15th Avenue and 6B. It was a 911 brief semi-open line. 17 meters, only history wasn't on units earlier today. So call pending, they're available.

0: 现在破。
1: 现在破干啥呢？
0: Can you dispatch 3 units to that 927P, please? We've had a history of 459s there.
1: Affirm to 38 Avenue 1.
0: Yeah, affirm. 3 units in the K9, please.

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0: 694 units cover, 952 on Flatbow. The open line with a possible 415. Possible subject added to the call does have firearm charges.
1: Yeah, we have an open front door. We'll be clearing the interior of it.
0: Copy.
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1: 10-4. Forty-seven boy one to cover 46 boy two on Woodside Lane East.

0: Mike 4, if you're available, and Bravo 31 and, correction, Bravo 32 and Edward 31 to start for 97P at Capitol Mall and 3rd Street and 3M Mary. It's information transferred from CHP. There is a subject carrying a bike tire and throwing unknown objects onto the freeway from here. Male Hispanic, 30s to 40s, unknown clothing. The caller was very uncooperative with the call taker. Looks like he's walking eastbound Capitol Mall, throwing unknown objects. He is giving a further description now of a male Hispanic 50s with dark clothing. 97B Capitol Mall and 3rd Street for you.
1: This is Sam 3, I copy. And then have we advised CHP in this real time on?
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4: Is it the same house as before?

District 4, 13700 in progress, pending on Edison Avenue. 46 boy, I'll start you with unit to cover. Complainant said the male has threatened her with a door stopper and said she has visible injuries on her face and neck. It looks like she's requesting medical. Subject is a mixed race, white, Hispanic male, 40s, heavy build, burgundy, and white shorts.

0: 1 Bravo 24, 1 Bravo 28, just start on proximity dispatch for 971 Weapons, 3271 Maryfield Boulevard in 2B Boy, same to copy. There's a male in a red vehicle that has a gun at the red light. The male got out and pointed the gun at the caller, and the caller is now following him. Suspect vehicle license plate is 6 Frank Henry Zebra 004. It's a red older vehicle. We're trying to get the complainant to stop following 971 Weapons, 3271 Marysville Boulevard in 2B.
1: What's the element of these there? Aaron K9.
2: Paul has a KPF remark from 2019 advising he's armed and dangerous, that fought with officers, was teasered, and had a loaded gun in his pocket.
3: Copy all.
4: And can we get a direction control?

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0: 17th and W, 8 Robert, George, Nora, 658.
1: Units on the 971 weapons. They are now turning southbound on a Connie Drive from Marconi. The male that's armed is a male Hispanic 40, 6'3", heavy build, red shirt and black pants. Unknown description on the guns. Motor 778, Robert George Nora, 658, is clear expired as of 5/26/25, 2020 Nissan out of Garden Grove.

0: The unit's en route to the 13700 on Edison. Complainant's still on the phone with fire, and male is in the background talking about punching the complainant in the face.
1: 4642. She's on the line with fire. Can we take it back and just advise her to walk down the street and leave the apartment?
0: Good morning.
2: Pull the RP's pants down, and the RP's going to be staying inside with their 4-year-old child.
3: Like, for negative copy, almost of that, were you asking for the description again?
4: Yeah, was there a time delay? When we got this with CHP.
3: The caller was transferred to us from CHP. The caller had seen it less than 10 minutes before calling. They could only describe male Hispanic 50s with dark clothing.
4: I copy. Thank you.

0: understand for the 38th Avenue, probably have somebody requesting you.
1: So far, I'm UTL any prior closed event.
2: We're going to be clearing the comp on here that called in, asking for the supervisor.
0: Kathy?
3: Sam, you can make it a 914. We'll look at it.

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1: Go ahead.
0: I just have to call my RP on my call. I'm going to see if Paul's got no answer.
1: So it was a little 10-1, it was breaking. Confirm you tried to call the RP and no answer.
0: Copy. Copy. You can check it and I'll call 24.
1: Step 4.

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1: Male is trying to kick the door in. BMA 30-5-4 with dreads, a gold chain. No weapon seen. The RP has a pocket knife on the counter.
2: Yeah, 31 boy, we copy. We're in route code. We're kind of stuck in some traffic, sunrise, green.
1: I copy.

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3: 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Did you want beer?
2: Negative. We'll advise.
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3: Copy.
0: Civic 70, would you please log me on? UOP 23.

0: 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We have contact in the mail. We're contacting now. We don't need to hear.
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1: Copy.

0: 41.1 from 47.1. Go ahead. You guys still need me on the three side, or can I go inside the apartment now?
1: No, you can probably come around now. You're not really needed over there.
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3: Okay. Oh, and the comp is not here. Can you try to call back, please?
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5: Forty-seven, 42. We're going to be making contact with the apartment.
2: Okay.

0: for a similar one. We suddenly contact the female at the door. According to the male half, she's standing at the door, but still refusing to open it. The male half is still standing near the balcony. We're able to see him.
1: Copy. Is she told the call taker that she has some health issues and she can't walk on her own?
0: Sorry, that 47 boy one. She is also walking out of the apartment now.
2: No worries.

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1: Broken.
0: Copy. Unit to cover. 484 just occurred from Home Depot on Madison. Heard about 15 minutes ago, subject stole several $100 worth of merchandise. Went GOA northbound Manzanita in a blue Chevy Sonic, 6 yellow Mary X-Ray 662.
1: Boy one, male
0: 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Copy.

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District 5, units, one unit available for 927P, 8151 Bruceville Road. There's a handbag that's been sitting untouched for 2 to 3 hours, and the caller wants it checked out. It's call pending. Yep. Area, and they're at 415 with the parents now. The unit's on Edison. Is fire clear to enter?

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0: 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To David 68396 on a Ford. Yellow Boy Henry 738 on a Volkswagen.
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0: No, thank you. And one more plate. When you ready?
1: Yes.
0: The Utah plate, Palm 899 George Nora on the Dodge.
1: 10-4.
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0: 177, your plate's clear current on a 2012 Kia. Bravo 78 to start, Bravo 65, I'm crossing you to cover on a 901A, Watt and Folsom. It's a vehicle versus child. It's a black vehicle and the child was on a bicycle. CHP is requesting us for jurisdiction.
1: Sam 7, I copy.

0: Three and three. I'll have three and six now.
1: Okay, that's very happy. Thank you.
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0: Alrighty, one car stop.
1: Right.
0: J. John, 21st. 139 Adam David John 1. It's one of those new plates.
1: Behind the Taco Bell tributary point in Hazel. Saw a white male 50s dumping an unknown animal associated to a silver Chevy with a plate that was custom that said I, Wendy.

0: Units en route to the 901A. We had a duplicate caller advise that they saw the juvenile on the ground still and unknown where the vehicle is.
1: Sam 7, do they have a better 925? Because I'm trying to look at the map and that looks like it's all CHPs, unless it's over to the west on Folsom.
0: They gave the same location, Folsom, and what?

0: 15 boy, 12, 19 boy, offer.
1: 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Thank you.
0: Hello.
2: CHP is on scene. You get their cancel.
1: I copy. It's CHP.
2: Emergency 6906 as well.
3: Sam 7, I copy all that. CHP's handle.

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2: 2010 Honda with a pending.
1: And 554, it was mapping in the northbound lane on Zinfandel south of International. Was going to turn westbound.

0: Moderator 1, car stop.
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0: She's denying medical transport, so we can set that transport up with the Bear Center and leave.

District 6, 242 in progress, pending on Dave. 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

Attention District 6 units, code 12 via 952 from a 911 only cell phone, 5015 Fruit Ridge Road. So 911 open line phase 2 mapping within 9 meters. Talking heard in the background, but no distress. We're not able to call back. Sam 6 to copy.

0: 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I'll have seven as well.
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0: No, I didn't. No history.
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0: 1 Bravo 19, 1 Adam 11, this heart in proximity for a 2735 in progress, Montreal 6, 3796 North New Boulevard, Apartment Correction Room 315 and 1C. A male and female checked into this room 4 to 5 days ago. The female called down to the front desk, advising the male. She wants the male removed as he hit her. Our client believes they are in a relationship because they have juveniles with them. Details to follow, 2735 in progress, 3796 Northgate Boulevard, 371 to copy.
1: 71 to copy.
0: Check. 14952, it's mapping within 7 meters, 530 Rail Yards Boulevard. The 911 abandoned history at a different 925. For a Marlene Hoffman, no answer on callback, Sam 3 to copy.
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1 Bravo 19, 1 Edward 11, the female Janiah Smith, female Black 30, he's 5'3 to 5'4, heavy build, unknown clothing, no weapon seen, male's Willie Loma, male Black 35, 5'9, heavy build, unknown clothing, no weapon seen, both parties are refusing to open the door.

0: Hi, Fireboy. 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It's a transient male sleeping in the yard of 10090 Kern River Court. White male, 30s. Short, thin build, brown hair, blue jeans.
1: 242 Medical, Gilman and Santa Fe. And I can see a white Hispanic male, gray shirt, gray sweatpants, slapping a female, dragging her by the legs. Heard the female say something about blood. Give me into copy.
2: Okay.
1: Never.
2: Copy.
1: Number.

District 2, and we just had a flock alert for an embezzled vehicle. It's going to be southbound Manzanita at Denver Drive. It's going to be on a U-Haul. White 2025 GMC van, Arizona plate, Adam Nora 09137.

0: Houston units on the 242 medical. The RP is saying that he's at 5840 Santa Fe, saying this happened at the apartments across the street.
1: See, you can only see CSOs right now. It's a boarding care. 3 minutes ago, resident Sandra Johnson, female black, 63, 5'6", medium build, blonde over black, flashing, wearing a black jacket, khaki pants. She has no phone. She's diagnosed with schizophrenia and bipolar. And she was last seen northbound on Franklin Boulevard on foot. It's a call pending. Ray, it's available.
2: Tampa, I have a copy. Let's cross on that.
0: To medical. The female is going to be HSA 20, black shirt, shorts, ponytail. She's at the staircase at apartment 4. Male half is in apartment 3.
1: Copy.
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0: Edward, 31 to start. Additional unit needed for 952-2805 28th Street. It was a 911 open line, phase 2. A male talking in the background and what was being said. No answer on callback. There is history of 415s and 242s throughout the city with this number. Sam 3 to copy.
1: Sam 3 to copy.
0: Plate is 9, yellow, William Frank, 755. As well, in Bravo 31, you can preempt.

0: 56.10-9, you were 10-1 feedback.
1: 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We're okay.
0: Copy.
2: Twenty-one, boy.
0: Go ahead.
2: We'll be out with a related vehicle. 5859 Antelope Road. Vehicle's out tonight.
0: I copy. Did you want any additional over there? I see 24 boys with you.
2: Negative. Just 24 boys. Line.
0: Copy.
3: Thirty-one. You could just show me 906 on that 981. I'll advise.

0: 67.1, 85.1, welfare.
1: We're okay, I'll just deal with.
0: 10-4. Edward 31. Good. I reached the complainant on this 952. He advised he was calling to say that there's a methane alarm going off at the restroom building at Fettersley and Dinkins.

0: it was probably 1900 making contact, and the room number is facing southbound towards the crawl from here.
1: All right, I see.

764 units, cover 13700 in progress, 9040 Montoya, number 4. The WMA medium build white shorts. I think that's supposed to say white shirt, black shorts, physically pushing a WFA unknown clothing out the front door.

0: Bravo 34 and 32 to start on the 496 B Boy, 900 10th Street. Currently stationary. Sam 3 to copy.
1: Sam 3 to copy. 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
2: 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And he left.
0: Check.
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0: Bravo 68, your call number is 255-666, 255-666.
4: And 7-6-boy, we do have the female half that's involved calling, saying her ex-boyfriend slammed her door into her foot into the door. 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
5: 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It is not trying to assist with any information. 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
1: One Bravo 43, one Bravo 44 to start for 952 13th Avenue and 13th Street and 4A. It was abandoned back within 25 meters. No history or phone number. No answer. Voicemail on 2 callbacks, 952 13th Avenue and 13th Street.
0: That's 2022. Amy, it's copy that call.
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National Divisions and outside agencies information on a vehicle that was taken without permission. Taken from 7th and H Street, about 10 ago now. Vehicle is the silver 02 Chevy PT Cruiser, 5 Victor, Ocean Zebra 335. Possible suspects a male white 30s. Took the vehicle without permission. Repeating it. 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That's a silver 02 Chevy PT Cruiser, 5 Victor, Ocean Zebra 335. SAC P, clear, 1425.

0: Vale, gracias.
1: Friend, however, took off in the boyfriend's truck. She does not think the boyfriend is driving, as unknown where he is right now.

We'll have Ward 11 to start. Additional unit or ICSO needed for I-972-5351, Nickman Way and 1A Adam. Caller is not on scene currently, but his wife has not been home since last night. Sukman Teed Kwar, female, Indian, 22, 5'2", 165 pounds, unknown clothing. The wife is pregnant and was complaining of stomach pain last night. No history of running away. The caller has also filed reports for threats of the wife's ex-boyfriend, who told the caller he would commit suicide if the wife did not live with the ex-boyfriend. So 972, additional unit needed, 5351 Nickman Way, 1A.

0: 46.2.
1: 46.2, go ahead.
0: One of the flock winding in mans at the Food Max. Arizona plate, Adam Nora 09137. Got a black female in the driver's seat, black male loading it up.
1: I copy, do you need air?
0: Yes, please. I'm towards the Food Max and 41 boys with me.
2: Just a bit. We're calling back the mail now. We're being cooperative.
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0: 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And last four is going to be 96.36.
1: Copy the matches.
0: Is clear. 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
1: Copy. 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Additional for Manzanita and Winding Lake. Go for it. Said that it has lifted with aftermarket tires, had a motorcycle in the bed of the truck last night.
2: 62 David 22, 242 in progress on Dave Street. 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Sam 3 to copy. 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
4: Alright, scene check, Bravo 28, code 4. He's on the 245. The main aggressor is going to be a mailbox 35, 6 foot, 6 foot 5, medium build, white t-shirt, red shorts, has the pepper spray. We have a duplicate caller advising they saw two subjects in a 242, don't think there are any injuries, and a female left running out of the store saying one of them had a gun, but the complainant did not see a gun. The only description that person could give us was two mailbox adults. The original caller is advising the second main aggressor is a male black 30s, 6 foot thin, black knit cap, black t-shirt, and black jeans.
3: Seven, six, four. Can we have the female meet us at El Cajon Way in La Quinta?
1: A copy, but stand by. The male half is calling us now. He gave the address 9040 Montoya number 4. Talking about the girlfriend. I'm trying to figure out where he is now. He said she hit him in the face.
3: Probably. Yeah, he's still on the scene.
4: Hey, girl.
3: I'm going to go to 3.
4: 3 Sam 1 to copy because their response.
3: 3 Sam 1 to copy. Or negative. We'll try to make contact with them.
1: Copy.
4: If anyone was hit by the pepper spray or not, so there are employees coughing from the pepper spray, but none of them are requesting medical at this time.
3: There's a great Camaro come out right here. Yeah, that looks like it's him.

0: 179. Seven six. I'm gonna try to talk to this Greg Camaro's phone. Uplift on full. So it looked like the mail matching on the phone. And then if someone else can go to the apartment, please.
1: I copy. It's going westbound Folsom.
0: Yeah, we'll be in front of M&M Lecter, 8969.
1: Copy.
2: 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Vehicles are a blue Toyota Sienna and a gray, possibly Mercedes. Fire has been started at 901A Norwood Avenue and Grand Avenue in 2A. Sure.
0: Where are you?
1: Negative.
0: I'm sorry, did you have it yet?
1: Negative.
0: Okay. 7 King Edward Henry, 415.

District 5415 on Sunrise at Chipotle. And hazard call Douglas in case closed. Cove. Roll carpet in the center lane.

0: team to remember on the 245, the second aggressor that was throwing the bottles around is now getting into a vehicle. It's a red Lexus, plate of 80 Mary Paul 288.
1: Five five boys and ranch doctor.

0: info on 245. The other...
1: Probably. See, what are the descriptions? And then, was someone armed?
0: A-firm, again, the first aggressor was armed with pepper spray that they were spraying. That subject that has the pepper spray is still standing in front of the store now in the parking lot. Male, black, 35, 6 foot to 6 foot five, medium build, white t-shirt and red shorts. The second subject that was throwing glass bottles around is going to be the male, black, 30s, 6 foot to 6 foot five, thin build, black knit cap, black t-shirt and black jeans. That second subject just got into the red Lexus.
2: Both in their bedrooms, and one saying they were hit with a lamp.

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1: Bravo 23, check.
2: Yeah, Edward 11, I called the MP, she's not visiting, she's on her way home, and I updated the call. They no longer need
1: Edward 11, check.
3: Same one, I copy that, thank you.
4: 15, security is advising both dominant aggressors left about 10 minutes ago. Our time delay for the call is off.
1: Bravo 15, check.

0: 18 from 19. I know the Lexus is out of here, but what about the guy that was on foot? Did he leave on foot or did he get in the car?
1: They think he left on foot. They didn't have a car description for him.
2: I think you're covered by winds. Are you asking if someone's there or to talk to the mail? Half said that a friend was there and witnessed it.
3: He should be still be a dead person.
2: Five, boy, can you advise? I think 7-6 is asking if the friend is there.
4: 5-5 boy. Yeah, he's still here. I'll have 5-4 talk to him.
5: Yeah.
2: Copy.
6: It's going to be 5, Zebra, King, Frank, 518. Just a plain opinion out here.
5: Oh, sorry, who's there? Bravo 23, 8 boy, Union boy, 235, clear expired as of 3-8-25 on a 2005 Chrysler out of Sacramento. And the second plate, 5 Zebra, King Frank, 518, clear current, 2007 Toyota out of Sacramento.
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0: 15. 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
0: For the witness here on this 13700, he's stating he didn't see the entire incident, but remembers recalling the female half throwing an item and hitting the male with the item.
1: Copy.

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2: Okay.

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0: 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We have no vehicle information, no answer on callback. 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
1: 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Anyone in real time take a look around there, please?
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Sansu to copy for 97P 2850 Plover Street in 50 Charles. It's a vacant house. The caller is the owner. Advised a male subject just broke into the house through the side door. 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Bravo 28 and 29, I copy your 909. I'll start you on that. And Bravo 26 and code 4, 97P 2850 Plover Street in 50.

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1: Is that the either's clear?
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0: Hey, two, go ahead and call in a pursuit. It's the yield, right? Never mind. Check. Hey, two, go ahead and show me at Uptown Alley and 29th. I'll take one more precautionary.
1: Edward 31, if you can start that way, Uptown Alley and 29th.

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2: David 1, 487, report at Marshall's at Howe and Hurley. And you can both disregard. There's a 415 landlord tenant on Morse Avenue that I'll search you for.

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1: Go ahead.
0: Okay, I copy it now. I was hailed by city parking enforcement. Apparently there's a citizen he gave a ticket to who's causing 415. He followed him to my location here at 9th and I. I mediated most of it, but it looks like the gentleman actually disregarded. It looks like he's pulling away now, so it should be a code 4.

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0: Ms. Around the 927 PM Flover Street. The complainant has just called back and advised she doesn't see the subject on the bike anymore, but unknown if he's still inside or if he left. Security 503, do you have traffic?
1: Accidental.
0: I copy accidental.

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0: 376? I'll take 6. I'll take 6.
1: Okay. They have a live video for ago, and unknown race male, gray hoodie, black pants, grabbed a large... It says large green equipment, and then ran southeast off the property. Star, if you're monitoring, maybe this?
2: Baseball cap, all black clothing. Sam 7 to copy.
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0: Bravo 26, to start. Additional units needed. Sam, see the copy for a 245 in progress, 5100 Marysville Boulevard in 28 Adam. Information's from CHP. They're responding out to this 925 for a 245 with a vehicle that occurred at Dry Creek and O Ocean Street in Rio Linda in the county. The female suspect is on scene here and in a 415 with her boyfriend. Suspect vehicle is a red Dodge Dart, victim vehicle a silver Honda Accord. Suspect is Melissa and victim is John Sandwell. CHP was on the line with the victim and heard a possible physical altercation going on. The suspect had hit several victims' vehicle. Correction, the suspect had hit the victim's vehicle several times in the county and is now on scene at the victim's 925. Bravo 23, I copy your 909. I'll start you on that as well. 245 in progress, 5100 Marysville Boulevard in 2A.
1: Stand to copy.
0: Check. Charles 29, I copy your red as well.
2: And 23, are we making county aware of this so they could also come up?
0: So CHP is already responding. All of this information is per them. They are in route right now.

District 7, 27036 in progress pending on Southport. RP advising he has a restraining order on his uncle, and that uncle is 97. 40s, white male.

0: 4-7, can we start CSI to get injury photographs of victim?
1: Okay. 152-7604 LC Avenue. The SAMI unit to copy is the open line with a 415 male saying you pulled a knife on me. Female saying you put your hands on me. There's an active 415. 647, my copy. 7-4.
2: Which one is going to be the victim?
0: Four seven, last of Broadway.
2: Copy.

0: Star, if you're done on the 44, you might be useful on the knife call on Elsie. Male saying, get off of my car. You threatened me with a knife. Female yelling, saying you're going to jail.
1: Star, we'll head that way momentarily. We're checking out a possible structure fire just west of Executive Airport.
0: 10-4.

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0: 1400 North Gate. I'll be underneath the pipe bridge out with 2.
1: I copy.
2: 6700 Tarshish Drive. We need someone to start. We're still trying to get an accurate location to fire.
3: Roger, 39, you can put me on that.
2: 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In the water, and he is not currently breathing.
3: Copy, we go.
2: 10-4. They are mapping along the river's edge west of the, or, I'm sorry, east of the Dayton parking lot.
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0: In 5-4, the fire's going to be on Freeport Boulevard.
1: Ranger units en route to Ansel Hoffman. CPR is in progress.
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3: Five four. The fire's marking 906.
2: Copy.
1: It's en route to Ansel Hoffman. Just be advised, it sounds like there's a lot of people in the background. There's people screaming. Fire's still trying to give instructions.
0: Roger, 3-1, copy.

0: 6-8-22, air is checking clear, no wave downs, no 415, so star, you can go ahead and code 4.
1: The victim is currently laying on the ground.

0: And so we copy the code 4 to the units on the LC call. There's a group of three females by Black Infinity, plate 5, X-ray John Tom 460. They're in the field just south and east of your location. Break. One of the subjects, can't tell if it's male or female. It's like tan skin, dark hoodie, multicolored blue and red PJ bottoms, was carrying something off of its large stick or machete. Just threw it down underneath the car right as you guys pulled into that field.
1: Put a pair of shoes, start you on the 911.
2: But I also see another 901A. Is this the same call that can be duped?
1: Yes.
2: That's copy. Thank you.

0: SAM 5, is there any other updates on the pedestrian's condition?
1: The latest I've gotten is just that they flew in the air after they were hit.
2: Yes, General, let's go 10-8.

0: And Star, we do have a 273-6 on progress on Fletcher Farm where the subject's GOA westbound on foot. I don't have units, though.
1: What are the numbers on Fletcher Farm?
0: 7240.
1: En route description on the subject.
0: HMA 3356, 250, red shirt, black pants. Last seen going west on Oak Bank from Fletcher Farm.
2: White or gray sweatpants, and the gun was in the waistband. Expedited does have surveillance footage of this on our ring camera.
3: Someone was starting to flash. You said they do have footage of it. Copy. We have one more by chance I can assist.
2: I currently have 2 Charles 11 and 1 Charles 17 in route. 1 Edward 11 was proximity dispatch, but it looks like they are not on the call now. Do you want me to start them again?
3: Yeah, if we get a third unit on that, that'd be great.
2: Jack, we have 3 cars, 4 officers in route now.
3: That'll work, thanks.
4: David 1, welfare.
5: I'm okay.
4: Okay. 3-4 control.
6: Good.
4: We have a C-952 right by that fire. Is it Charles 5-4 on you? Is it okay to go ahead and code for them?
6: Affirmative.

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2: Arc 41, subject still on the ground.
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1: Copy.
0: It's going to be out on the grass by the picnic area.
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2: It is Sun Florence approaching French now on foot westbound.
1: Copy.
2: Be like a maybe light skin HMA, more of a WMA, kind of a blondish red beard, black baseball cap on backwards, red oversized shirt, black pants.
3: That's going to be 9 May Victor Union 639.
1: Copy, thank you.
4: 927 Weapons, a passerby at East Commerce and Grudge Dispatch Circle just saw on ring video the subject matching the description. Advice that the subject is at East Commerce Way and Grudge Dispatch Circle under a tree. They're describing a male, dark complexion, black shirt, and white sweatpants.
5: Two five from 26, I have her over here.
3: Being attached 5-0 Sam Edwards, 268 address.
1: Copy.

0: if you're one with a 925.
1: Go ahead.
0: Yeah, 575 7 Watt Avenue. Yeah, with a WMA. No shirt, black pants.
1: I copy.
2: No answer. Looks like it was issued on the 22nd. No proof of service date yet.

0: Sorry, you walked up to a, looks like there was like a little transient camp or something on the northwest corner, foreign and French, and he's now sitting at the windmill with a black backpack next to him that he grabbed.
1: Copy. I'm sorry, I think K-9-4 is coming up.

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1: 55-841-255-841.
2: Seven eight copy. We are on our way there.
3: Charles, take us.
1: Charles 35 on channel 1, go ahead.
3: Sorry, going through.

0: Matt mismatch. So it just might be an error on the panel, but if you can start them, please.
1: So we're okay. All right, go for it. Thank you.
2: Copy. Thanks, Jenny.
3: Copy.

0: Charles 42 and Charles 47 for that 952. Only history was a 415 family in the north area. Copy.
1: 415 heard, or is that the history on the phone?
0: Was the history of the phone. It was back in 2025.
1: Okay, we can go forward.
0: Okay. 43.

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Five, 13, yellow, 4, 8, 6, 3.

0: into District 1, Unit San Juan to copy. No units, District 1, units available for 273-5 with injuries, 3796 Northgate Boulevard, number 315 and 1C Charles. It was previously pending as a 415 DV. They had a guest refusing to leave. It was somebody who was staying in the room that the caller rented, but was refusing to leave. That person called back and said the subject had left the room but was still outside a few minutes ago. We just got a duplicate caller advising the female in the room stabbed the male half. The male half came back to the front desk and his hand is bleeding. We're still getting further. The male half is Willie Ramos, male walk 27, 5'11", heavy build, gray shirt and gray pants, 273-5 with injury, 3796, Northgate Boulevard in 1C. 1 Charles 23 and 1 Charles 24, I'm going to start you on a cross for that. Sam Suda, copy cross.
1: 3 Sam Suda, copy cross.

0: hands on the 270-35. We changed it to it.
1: Then there's going to be no actual pen seen on this, just the subject loitering in each GOA, so we'll be clearing pen.
0: Charles 11, check. Hands on the 270-35.
2: 17, can you come to where I'm at with the subject?
0: Units on the C-73-5, the employees are advising the male does not need medical attention. We've updated to a weapons call. It's unknown what he was stabbed with. Male advised the female had weapons in the room, but did not say what weapons. And the employees are asking for both subjects to be removed. The male half is now outside in the parking lot, and the female is still in the room with juveniles.

0: 5-7-day. We got good 273-6 and D1 positively identified suspect.
1: Copy. For email with 902A ideation, threatening to walk into traffic. C-band 924.
2: There's no gun on the subject.
3: How's that feedback? Charles 11, I copy him out on the 273-5 weapons. Charles 23 and 24, pin code 4. Charles 17, I copy your 909. I'm going to start you on the 273-5 weapons as well.

0: you know, some out of the 273-5 weapons. I just got a duplicate caller at a business, Ziafas. Male walked in and said that he needed police, and the caller passed the phone to him. That subject is Willie Ramos. He advised that he was sliced by a kitchen knife. The female had pulled it out and cut his hand over trying to leave. Willie is saying that there are no other weapons in the room other than the kitchen knife. We're still getting further from him.
1: Charles 6-4, truck stop. 6-4, go ahead. Stockton Boulevard and Gordon Drive on 9 Sam John Victor 448.

5-5 David, units cover 273-6 in progress on Folsom. Tenant has an RO against ex-boyfriend, WMA 35, white shirt, blue jeans, walking around the location. The RP behind the building.

0: Sorry, interrupt. 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
1: 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I'll have you cover 5-5, David.

0: MA-SAR or iPad with you. Can I get the details of this, please?
1: The ex-boyfriend should be inside the building. He is a WMA-35 white shirt, blue jeans. RP is going to be behind the building with a white shirt, blue jeans on foot. It's a female.
0: Okay, thank you.
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6: Units around the 273-5. The male half, Willie, does not know where the female keeps the knife at. He does not want medical. He's going back to the front of the hotel to 940 units.

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0: Man, you see it so 5-5. 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It looks like the possible subject is going to be sitting on one of the front benches just outside the front door.
1: No, the male house or female house? All right.

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1: Perfect, now my copy.
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64 David 163 David 2 search for 415 7601 Rincon Villa Lane. Harpy was uncooperative. She said there's two females in her residence yelling at her and she's pregnant.

0: and Star, just be advised that Channel 1 is requesting you guys when you're done for a male half with two felony 29s.
1: Star, we'll go ahead and head that way. Thank you.
0: 10-4.
2: Six-two David 22, Center for 415 Family 7454 Stockton. RP's in a green Infiniti in the parking lot. Our 922 boyfriend won't get out of the vehicle. 23-year-old HMA in a green and black Nike outfit.

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0: I'm out with RP, the male GOA, unknown location. Just wondering what's check the area.
1: I copy male, half is GOA, need an additional unit, check the area. We're at the room talking to the female half.
2: Okay, you want me to handle the male half over here?
1: We already talked to him. It's going to be a good 0.5. We're just talking to the female right now.

0: pulling over at 11 and 2 Charles 14 to start. Sam, want a copy for 952 3790 Naturita Way and 1A Adam. It was an abandoned call mapping here within 6 meters. On callback, the phone was answered briefly and then disconnected again. It's now going straight to voicemail on 2 more callbacks. No issue with the phone number. 952-3790 Naturita Way and 1A.
1: Sam, what if there's nothing around the callback, you cancel it.
0: Sam, check. Edward 11 and 2 Charles 14, code 4.
2: Charles 14, we copy.

0: Hey, sir, we're 97, but our iPad is operable. What are the details on this? What do we need it for?
1: Well, we're going to be making contact with a male subject. He's a WMA, 32 years old, 5'5", two felony warrants, known to run. He drives a black Honda Pilot, unknown plates.
2: Hey, Tim, I believe that plate's going to be 9 John Sam Frank, 933.
0: All right, copy that. Looks like the Honda Pilot's in the driveway here.

0: in Stark uniform. The male half is 5'5 and 176 per KPF.
1: Copy that. This is a Kruger, right? I was looking at that earlier.
0: Yep, that's him.
1: Thank you.
0: They should be living in the outbuilding in the back, maybe a ship.
1: Okay, copy that. Thank you.

0: Charles 14. I'm going to bring up to the start for a 273-5 time element. Sam 1, Road and Truxville Road and 1B Boy. Sam 1 to copy. 2 minutes ago, caller saw a male grabbing a female, nearly ripping her shirt. The female was trying to get him to stop. They appear to be in a relationship. The male just left walking southbound. Male black 20s, white t-shirt, jeans, no weapon seen, and a female black 20s, bonnet, brown shirt with a black sports bra underneath and leggings. 273-5 time element. Sam 1, Road and Truxville Road and 1B.
1: Sam 1, I got.
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0: Burroughs from Little. Hey, grab someone else and come back here where I am.
1: Play is 5 Victor Ocean Zebra 335 PT Cruiser.
2: Five of three vehicle. I'll give you the Victor unit to start. 455 Capital. Copy. Aaron Canine. I'll check. Canine 4, are you available?
1: Charles 31, sorry to cut you off. It's unoccupied. And you can code 4 Zebra. Thank you.

0: 7-5, Bid 1, I copy. There's no flames at this house. Gonna check on them. Occupants.
1: Copy.

0: 31, do you want us to call the comp on that? The CSO didn't take a report on that.
1: I have him on the phone.

0: 14 minutes from.
1: David Colburn.
0: Unfortunately, we haven't been able to make it to the front door to make contact with anybody that lives here, but there's about 5 angry dogs that are trying to actually nip at me.
2: Okay, I'll be having the neighbor tell us that there's a panel that's back here.

0: Deputy Lopes from Burroughs.
1: Go ahead, I got two people just came up my door.
0: Disregard.
2: S63-2-64, David, welfare.
0: We're good, just meeting.
2: 10-10-4.

0: Project for test.
1: Yes, sir.
0: One of the residents came out of that front house. That we do not have permission to check that back house, so I'm going to try to make a call to the female house real quick.
1: Okay. Ten from 18.
0: What?
1: We're here for a welfare check where we have info a female's hurt and her vehicle is currently 97. We have access whether they give us permission or not.
0: Copy. We're just going to try to call. She may not be here.
2: Yeah, what's the plate you have for the pilot?
1: It was 9 John Sam Frank 933. I believe Star already saw it in the driveway.
2: Copy. I'm standing next to him right now.
1: Is there any gun scene?
3: I am working on that.
2: I don't know anybody that we're talking about that's related on this call. Come on, guys.
3: Charles 73 to start additional unit needed. It's a raised 981 Jackson and Folsom for a subject sitting on the tracks with a shopping cart. Possibly a female thin tank top, no other descriptions.
4: He saw the gun appear to be a pistol. Trying to clarify more on that.

0: Charles 67 on the cross, you to assist Charles 73 on that 981 raised in priority, send 6 to copy.
1: One, we're clearing the second off cross.
0: Check 67 code 4.

0: pants in a 417 for the RP. The friend stated male was holding a gun and stated he was going to shoot them. Caller was farther away.
1: It's registered to our caller. So if they're saying they don't know these people, they're just lying to you.

0: units of the 417, just for info, looks like the actual address from Shadowbrook is going to be the suspect's address, or he was last at Oakbrook and Shadowbrook.
1: 26 8 3 7 7 we copy. And look much.

0: working from trying to work at the start looking back there.
1: Okay, copy. Are you guys coming around the four side?
2: Of the line from a 911 only cell phone within 8 meters. History of advised entries, the phone number. The 925 has history of advised entries as well. We're unable to call back. 10-6 to copy. 9-5-2.
3: 10-6 to copy. Good for it.
2: Check. 6-3, good for it.
1: Fourteen, David, did you want?

0: Sparkies, was refusing to give them back and then hit them with some type of metal object. We're still getting further. Sam 1 to copy the call. Sam 2 to copy the cross.
1: Sam 1 to copy.
0: The metal item is a metal flamingo.

0: or triple. Shit, no answer. Bird walked.
1: Sorry, Dave. It was audible on OMAX Park Drive.
2: In 21 and 18, the girlfriend's in the back accusing our complainant of hitting her. She's going to be in a laundrette about this. Female Hispanic, 25.

0: So I do too. Open light screen. Still no change. Yeah.
1: Anyway, you can go first.
2: Yeah, 14-12. We're going to be clearing. Star, thanks for your help.
3: Sorry, no problem. Maybe we'll be today, 10-10, maybe, please.
2: 10-4.
4: And District 1 units, the supervisor copy of an assist fire pending on Diablo and Carm. They're staging, requesting us for an assist for a male that was maced in the face by one of their friends.
0: Supervisor, copy.

0: Charles 73. She's off the track.
1: Check. Confirming, can we tell UPRR and RTIP they can restart, or do you want us to wait a little longer?
0: Charles 73. They can start.
2: David Adina to cover the assist fire on Diablo and Farm.

0: 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Did you have traffic?
1: Accidental.
0: Check.
2: Go ahead.
3: Can I ask those kids to describe what they saw?
2: Different will.
4: Yeah, 26-8, they're saying it was a small and pocket-sized pistol.
3: Can you verify color?

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1: Copy. That's 6, 7, David, 12, and 952 on Millbrook.

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0: 55 David 54 David 12 0 602 in progress, Greensboro.
1: Okay. 18 David, did you have traffic?

0: and a T-21 at sea, good 459. Subjects were GOA eastbound towards Watt from the second entrance at the storage unit. Hmm, 18, Campbell.
1: Go ahead.
0: So negative on southbound 26. Yeah, she's saying they went out initially, went southbound on either 28th or 26th, but then turned left on Elkhorn towards Watt.

0: 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Taking my call number.
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0: And 75 Sam, if you can copy it for the Greensboro 602 in progress. The RP mentioned that he owned a firearm and asked to be shot one of the suspects. Shot one of the subjects if we would get there faster.
1: 75 Sam, my copy.
0: Copy.

0: Charles 5455 to start for 952-7141 Sundown Drive in 5B. It's an open line with an automated crash notification mapping here within 4 meters. Trying to call back now. It's 952 and 5B.
1: 10,000 coming.
0: Yeah, sure.
2: Charles 5-5, is it mapping inside of that residence?
0: Looks like for the E91 data, it is going to be on Florin Road in front of that address. We got voicemail and callbacks.

0: 17 David 2 from 18. Go over 17 David 2. We already called and talked for a little bit. If you just want to get observations on it, we got the rest.
1: Update one talker. She's saying they went westbound now. That's from multiple times due to conflicting information. She still said they went westbound, not east.
0: Wonderful. Thank you.

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0: Charles 4748, I'm going to preempt you and start you for a 211 time element, 501 River Gateway, apartment 252 and 4C. Caller advised about 3 ago, her boyfriend chased her after they were in a 415 and then took her purse out of her hands. No 2735 occurred. Looks like the boyfriend left in a white Ford SUV with an unknown paper plate headed northbound on Coria Drive. 211 time element in 4C.
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Charles 47 and 48. Looks like boyfriend's going to be a cruise barber. He's male, Native American, 23. While landline, looks like he returned. Sound like there's a 415 and then the line disconnected.

0: Bike 11 to start. Charles 33 to assist. So 242 in progress. 5th and J. John and 3 and Mary. So 242 between 5 to 6. 11 outside of a black SUV. Various races, 20s to 30s. No weapon seen. No further descriptions. Sam 3 to copy.
1: Sam 3 to copy. Can Real Time take a look, please?
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0: Check.
2: Charles 45, I copy you being route to 211 in progress now, code 3. Stand for to copy the code response.

0: District 1 units, 952 Van Hilldale Boulevard, for Carlos saying that a female was following them.
1: Just came back in again. It was another abandoned. Do you want units to respond or code 4?
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0: 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Okay.
1: 11 off of River Gateway. The caller never confirmed the apartment. She'll possibly be in apartment 252 or 253.
0: Yeah, description of the vehicle, like license plate.
1: The only information I have is that it's 5th and John, and it's outside of a black SUV, and there's 5 or 6 women. Sam, like a copy of 9-2 pending 1024 Hawk Avenue in 1C. The hang up from a 911 only phone. We can't call back. Driving here within 21 meters and no history with the phone.
2: Sam, when you cancel it.
1: Check 3133. You can go for. Sam 5, looks like the number just called back again. Do you still want it to be a code 4 or have a unit go out since it keeps calling?
2: Copy that. Let's have officers respond.
1: Thanks. Charles, 5 and 5-4, I'll start you on that. 952-4964 Macro, Department 320.
3: Charles 33, Edward 32, I'm going to start in the 952-1030K, King and 3 of Mary. Open line, sounds of a female talking, a crowd. And this is the cell phone. Sam 3 to copy.
1: Sam 3, I copy. Name 2, phone number.
3: Sam 3, there's the history of the phone number.
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0: Detention District 3. Information on a possibly armed subject last seen near DeBoom and Richards. Subject was riding a red mountain bike, walking towards people, getting their faces. Reached in his waistband as if he had a gun, but no gun was seen. He's male, black, 40s, 5'10", thin build, black jacket, black pants, riding a red mountain bike. Information only. Suspect clear 1658.
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3: Copy.
1: And David, 11 David, 602 in progress on Ramsey.
3: Hi, 4 David, 12. It's clear, current 07 Nissan out of Rancho.
4: Five five David, I'm with 5-4 David 12.
3: 10-4.
0: Plate of 292. Adam Charles, Adam 1. Caller's currently on 6th Street. That prior call.
5: Around J Street, around the time the call came out.
0: Michael, it looks like they're going to be in 3A now. Trying to see if this is what's exactly going on here.
6: Michael, I'm copy. I'm right at a 6J right now. I'm on the same day.
0: Correction, it looks like the caller is at 6th and Rail Yards.

0: 45. Can you get that for them?
1: Go ahead.
0: 1 Frank Mary John King, 1 Henry Tom 0, Nora Edward Adam 66525.
1: That comes back to the 22 Ford. Play to 9 Charles, North Charles, 483 for the possible manhole on the call.